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0: 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See, they're fine again. You're here with Nikki. 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The majority of Americans would rather speak to a human for customer service. 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
4: Anytime.
5: Here we go.
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0: 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Pickles are having a serious moment. Like, forget being the sidekick to your sandwich. They're showing up in all the things. People are going pickle crazy. You can now find pickle-flavored popcorn, pretzels, protein bars? 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There's a smoothie place that's teamed up with Grillo's Pickles to create a pickle smoothie. I feel like there needs to be a line there somewhere. It's gotten so intense, a food trend forecaster said pickles have become the main character. They're asking if pickles are the pumpkin spice of summer. Wow. I feel like that's kind of a bold statement. The Rumble in the Morning Hoosier Caddy Golf Tournament Summer Edition, presented by rockbottomgolf.com at Stumpy Lake Golf Course, is sold out. Rumble in the Morning will be broadcasting live from the tournament on June 26th. 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
1: FM 99 Rocks, Metallica, No Leaf Clover Tuesday night. I'm Nikki. When I was little, my friends and I did a time capsule. I couldn't even tell you what year it was. Actually, it was a really long time ago. I have no idea what happened to it. It was up in Connecticut somewhere. I know there is a neighborhood like where there wasn't before, and I think it's back where we buried it. So who the heck knows if anybody found it, if it was picked up by like, you know, some big machine and tossed in the trash. I don't even remember what we put in it, to be honest. America's time capsule. It's not going to be open until July 4th, 2276. What should we put in it? This is an actual thing. Here are the things that are going to be in it. An iPhone 17, Native American artwork, essays from students, and a Coca-Cola bottle. You can make other suggestions. Can't be anything that spoils, though. So crazy. Did we do one 250 years ago? If we did, I want to know what was in that one. You're going to 4-pack of tickets to the Norfolk Tides game, Harbor Park, Saturday, June 27th. It's Marine Corps night, so there will be fireworks after the game. 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

0: FM 99 Rocks, puddle of mud control. This is so stupid. The Cleveland Cavaliers auctioned off several chairs that celebrities used during games 3 and 4 of the Eastern Conference Finals at Rocket Arena. Of course, the Cavs were swept by the Knicks in the series. So Taylor Swift was there. I'm sure you saw that. Her chair from game 3 sold for, $7,000. $7,000. Because her butt was in it? Really? That's what got you going. Her fiance, Travis Kelce, he was next to her. His chair only sold for $1,405. Well, we know whose butt you're more interested in, I guess. So dumb. 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

0: talents.
1: I mentioned the Miller's jingle a while back.
0: You felt it wasn't up to your standards?
1: 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And I have a solution.
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1: What you need is a fresh idea. 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
0: And that modern composer would be...
1: Standing right in front of you, sir.
0: Okay. What do I have to lose?
1: Just need to bring in a few instruments.
0: That's a lot of equipment, Oliver.
1: I know, right? And you can rent this stuff for next to nothing.
0: Who can rent this stuff?
1: You can, sir. It's a legitimate business expense.
0: Oh, so you're an accountant now.
1: I bring a lot to the table, sir.
0: So what have you done with all this stuff that I rented?
1: Just need to warm up, sir. La la la la la la la. It's my process.
0: Anytime.
1: Here we go.
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3: Outer Banks first responders are warning beachgoers about the dangers of deep holes. 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You know, it seems super fun to dig the deep holes until somebody falls in it. So if you dig the hole, fill the hole. That's the message they're throwing out there. 3 days grace, Rock FM 99.

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0: FM 99 Rocks, Green Day, Boulevard of Broken Dreams. You're here with Nikki. It's a Florida man story for you. 46 years old. His name is Corey. He crashed his SUV last Saturday and then carjacked the woman who stopped to help him. That's not even where it ends. He drives her stolen car to a Chick-fil-A, gets out of the car, quote, covered in blood by the people who were there is what they're saying. A man asked if he was okay. His response was, does it look like I'm okay? Then he reached over, stole a French fry from a child, and asked somebody to order him a milkshake. Don't worry. Chick-fil-A took care of the kid. By the way, they got him a new order of fries. Anyway, he left without his milkshake, apparently went over to a gas station. Police finally caught up with him. He got combative with the cops. They did stop at the hospital where he could be treated. They said he had more than 10 grams of ecstasy on him, so there's that. I mean, seriously, it's like stealing candy from a baby, only worse.
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0: wraps around my whole forearm. 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The design, creativity, and stunning artwork has only gotten better with time. 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And every time it happens, I say thanks. It's from Tony Franco at Rock and Roll Tattoo in Virginia Beach. 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I can't wait to go back and see Tony Franco at Rock and Roll Tattoo. 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
3: 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I might have watched the second one. Well, Scream 7 came out. I guess David Arquette and Courtney Cox are even in it. This song is from that movie. It's called Twisting the Knife. It's Ice Nine Kills on FM 99.

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1: 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Father's Day is this Sunday. You're trying to figure out what to get for your dad. Somebody put together a list. Actually, there's some good ideas on here, like a Stanley travel mug. One person said an Oura ring. Here's the issue with the Oura ring, right? Like, I've got one. It's fine. I think it causes me more stress because I'll sleep and wake up and be like, ah, I feel pretty good. And then I'll look at how my Oura ring says I slept and it'll say that I slept terrible. And I'm like, oh, wow, yeah, I'm really tired. And then I'm tired all day, right? Suggests that I'm tired and I believe it. I should probably stop wearing it. Don't get one for your dad. Never mind. 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
1: We all know.

0: balance.
1: I mentioned the Miller's jingle a while back.
0: You felt it wasn't up to your standards?
1: Anyone's standards, really. And I have a solution.
0: I can't wait.
1: What you need is a fresh idea. A modern composer for a modern HVAC, plumbing, and electrician company.
0: And that modern composer would be...
1: standing right in front of you, sir.
0: Okay. What do I have to lose?
1: Just need to bring in a few instruments.
0: That's a lot of equipment, Oliver.
1: I know, right? And you can rent this stuff for next to nothing.
0: Who can rent this stuff?
1: You can, sir. It's a legitimate business expense.
0: Oh, so you're an accountant now.
1: I bring a lot to the table, sir.
0: So what have you done with all this stuff that I rented?
1: Just need to warm up, sir. La la la la la la la. It's my process.
0: Anytime.
1: Here we go.
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5: If you're planning on being at the beach this weekend, there are advisories in effect for North Community Beach, Ocean View Park, and 13th View Beach in Norfolk. I guess recent water samples show high levels of bacteria, so keep an eye on that. 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

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I'm Nikki. I don't know if you saw this on social media yesterday. It's really funny. There was a performance of Romeo and Juliet happening at the Imperial Russian Ballet Company in Turkey, right? Kind of a big deal. A stray cat somehow gets in and like completely takes over the performance. How the actress who is playing Juliet stayed in character, I have no

0: Nice that the bat signal went up.
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2: Looks like we got a nice weekend ahead of us. Tomorrow is going to be hot, 91 degrees. We're going to get up to almost 100 degrees on Thursday. Now, Friday is looking a little bit nasty. High of 89, 60% chance of scattered thunderstorms. Saturday and Sunday, though, like mid-80s. It looks like only partly cloudy. Yeah, I'll take that all day long. 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

0: day of the U.S. of A. this year. SailFest 250 Virginia is this coming weekend. It's the 50th annual Norfolk Harbor Fest and Juneteenth Norfolk Celebration. They're coinciding this year along the downtown Norfolk waterfront this weekend. And if you heard me talking about the weather a few minutes ago, it's supposed to be like a beautiful weekend, like in the 80s, sunshine. I'll take it. There's going to be fireworks Friday and Saturday nights, the wine, spirits, and craft beer garden, tall ships, live music, and so much more. 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

0: I mentioned the Miller's jingle a while back.
1: You felt it wasn't up to your standards?
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0: Standing right in front of you, sir.
1: Okay. What do I have to lose?
0: Just need to bring in a few instruments.
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0: You can, sir. It's a legitimate business expense.
1: Oh, so you're an accountant now.
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1: So what have you done with all this stuff that I rented?
0: Just need to warm up, sir. La la la la la la la. 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
1: Anytime.
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0: Come in.
1: Mr. DeGroat, sir?
0: Oliver? The Miller's Home Comfort flower beds are looking great.
1: Thank you, sir, but I feel my talents are not being properly utilized.
0: Your talents?
1: I mentioned the Miller's jingle a while back.
0: You felt it wasn't up to your standards?
1: Anyone's standards, really. And I have a solution.
0: I can't wait.
1: What you need is a fresh idea. A modern composer for a modern HVAC plumbing and electrician company.
0: And that modern composer would be...
1: Standing right in front of you, sir.
0: Okay. What do I have to lose?
1: Just need to bring in a few instruments.
0: That's a lot of equipment, Oliver.
1: I know, right? And you can rent this stuff for next to nothing.
0: Who can rent this stuff?
1: You can, sir. It's a legitimate business expense.
0: Oh, so you're an accountant now.
1: I bring a lot to the table, sir.
0: So what have you done with all this stuff that I rented?
1: Just need to warm up, sir. La la la la la la la. It's my process.
0: Anytime.
1: Here we go.
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Now you don't need it.

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0: Parking by the lake and there was not another car inside.
1: I wish I'd have seen this guy.
0: And I never had a girl looking any better than you did.
1: Who is on your I missed it list?
2: Oh,
1: I mean, there's
2: man.
1: A few, I'm sure, but it's like, you know, I never think about this as Meatloaf.
2: Yeah.
1: It's like musical theater. I would love to have seen this live.
3: I would have loved to have seen NXS with Michael Hutchins.
1: Oh, okay. Awesome.
3: I had no problem with J.D. Fortune, but Michael Hutchins was NXS.
1: Yeah, and Michael Hutchins wasn't trying to hit on your wife. Yes. Didn't your wife love J.D. Fortune?
3: No,
1: she threw her underwear at him or something?
3: She did. She didn't throw her... Wait a minute. No, she didn't throw her underwear at her.
2: She threw your underwear.
3: She loved J.D. Fortune, and they came to Chrysler Hall, and we had seats about dead center, about 25 rows back, right?
1: Oh, yeah.
3: But what scared me was... Marty and the Love Hammers. Marty, they were the band that opened, and Marty was on the same show, you know, because, you know, they've...

0: He was the runner-up. The NXS found their new lead singer on a reality TV show.
1: It was a reality TV show designed to find them a singer, right?
0: Yes, and they settled on J.D. Fortune, and Marty came in second. But on the tour, Marty and his band, the Lovehammers, opened. Well, Marty was a good-looking dude, too.
1: Yeah.
0: And at one point, Marty jumped into the crowd and made it within, I don't know, three rows of us.
1: Yeah.
0: And my wife's arms were outstretched.
1: Really?
0: And I thought, boy, I think my wife might kiss this guy.
1: She might get after this, huh?
0: And years later, I got a friend request from a fake Marty account.
1: Whatever his name was?
0: I forget his name. And I actually tracked him down to let him know about the account.
1: Yeah.
0: Because it looked pretty dangerous, and I knew it wasn't him.
1: Yeah.
0: And he did not know about it. And then I told him, I said, funny story, I saw you open, and I said it was the only time in my marriage that I thought my wife actually might kiss another guy.
1: And right in front of me, like just cucking me.
0: So he said, sorry, man, I'm sorry. So I said, don't worry.
1: I said, but
0: listen, if you ever come back, we'll see you again, but we're going to get seats in the back.
1: Yeah. We can't reach out, right? Who would be on your list of people that you could see? If you could.
2: See, the ones I want to see are bands that I just missed, like that I was too
1: young. That's what I'm saying.
2: These are
1: wishful thinking.
2: I mean, like, it'll never happen. Pink Floyd.
3: Yes.
2: I would have loved to have seen
3: too.
2: Pink Floyd.
1: Yeah, would that be one of yours?
3: Yes. Pink Floyd, Led Zeppelin, Jefferson Airplane, back when they were, you know, really trippy and stuff.
1: Oh, that's kind of cool. Yeah.
2: Back when they were trippy, not just talented.
1: No. I only want to see Jefferson Airplane if I get one of those cool posters from the Fillmore.
2: Yeah. Oh,
1: you know,
2: yeah.
1: One of those cool. You know what I'm talking about?
4: Yeah, man.
0: I'd throw Queen on that list, too.
2: Yeah.
0: I haven't seen.
1: Queen would be one.
0: I saw Page and Plant, and got to sit in the front row.
1: That's pretty really? Cool.
0: And it felt as Led Zeppelin-ish as it could possibly feel.
3: Cool.
0: So that was cool.
1: Yeah.
0: Never saw Pink Floyd.
1: I passed Plant twice in New York walking on the street. Give him the head nod. He smiled.
0: I mean, you talk about those iconic people, like, I went and I saw Janet Jackson. I'm not a fan, but that was one of the coolest
1: show
0: concerts
1: was great,
0: ever.
1: Wasn't it?
0: It was.
1: Yeah.
0: So I'm not a huge Beatles guy.
1: All right, let's do that. What show surprised you?
0: Janet Jackson. I've never seen somebody hold an audience of 20,000 in the palm of her hand and have them completely silent while the music stops and she's slowly turning her head.
1: Oh, when she would pause?
0: Pause, and not a word.
1: Yeah.
0: Not a word.
1: Yeah, you try to get a moment of silence for, like, something bad during the national anthem, and somebody will scream at any event.
0: Yeah.
1: But Janet Jackson.
0: Unbelievable front man or woman. And I would say Scott Weiland, when I saw STP, I didn't realize how great he was as a front man and a singer.
1: Yeah.
0: He was phenomenal.
1: Yeah.
0: But,
1: Most biggest surprise for you?
2: There's two groups. One of them we play, Wolf Mother. Those guys, three-piece band, kind of old-school sound, kind of before Greta Van Fleet and all them were doing the more old-school sound.
1: Yeah.
2: And I was blown away by how intense their show was and just how much they moved. The one guy, I think he played bass, and he was playing like a synthesizer. And he'd play the bass and then swing it over his shoulder and start playing the synthesizer.
1: Oh, that's kind of cool.
2: And then swing the bass back out and keep playing.
1: That's kind of cool.
2: And there was another one called Iron and Wine, who's kind of a folk music guy.
1: Yeah.
2: Again, like Rod said, the whole crowd was in the palm of his hand. And he was really funny, too, because it's folk music.
1: Of course.
2: We're not rocking out.
1: Of course.
2: And some guy in the crowd at one point goes, "Woo!" And he stops the show and goes, "Buddy, nothing I play warrants that response."
0: Yeah.
2: He goes, "I'm going to need you to dial it down to a woo."
1: Rena, have you ever seen a show that you were surprised at?
3: Yes,
1: you went. You really didn't think you were going to like it.
3: Yeah. So my mom is a big Christian music fan, and I fully support that. So I went with her to a Mercy Me concert, and one of the openers was Crowder, and they rock. I did not expect to hear them like actually go down on the guitar. Yeah. It was great.
1: I'm sorry, did someone go down on a guitar?
3: That's
1: a Christian concert? My God.
0: That's not
1: did they
0: Christian
1: get to
0: like.
1: The body of it? That's what I want to know. All the way down the neck. And
0: man, what kind of concert was this?
1: It's all about it. A lot of Christianity is frustration, let's be honest.
0: What about you? Surprised at what?
1: Okay, I'm going to just give you one of, like, out of nowhere.
0: Okay.
1: Obscure, odd, strange. And I've seen some, I've gone to

0: country shows. I've seen jazz fusion, all kinds of things. Wayne Newton.
1: Wayne Newton?
2: They say it was, you know, I don't know if he's still performing, but they say
0: he still
2: was an incredible
0: show. But the show was outrageously good. So years ago, Wayne Newton was in some financial trouble. Actually, it was his business, though, and if you know anything about accounting, you never mix your business and your personal wealth.
1: Yeah.
0: His business was having some trouble, so we started a campaign at the rock radio station I worked at called Nickels for Newton. And we went around collecting spare change from people.
1: That's awesome.
0: Then we took it to Las Vegas to deliver it in person. And arranged for a dozen listeners to go. We get tickets to this Wayne Newton show. They know we're coming. They know we're coming. They put us up against the stage.
1: Oh.
0: Oh, this whole thing's a setup. They're about to beat our asses with love.
1: Yeah.
0: And this dude comes out. He must play 17 different instruments. This show goes on for a couple
2: Wayne
0: of hours.
2: Wayne Newton plays 17?
0: Oh, my God, yes.
2: See, that would be a shock.
0: He could
2: to
0: play
2: me.
0: Every instrument in the band.
2: I did not know that.
0: Yeah. And it's
2: That's
0: awesome.
2: That's a shock.
0: And then he's working our table. Yeah. It was like stupid. I felt like an idiot.
2: Selling locks of his hair. You know.
0: Should have sold locks of his hair, yeah.
2: That's
0: but it was wild.
2: I had no idea he played any instrument.
0: Yes.
2: I think most people don't know he does.
0: No, probably not. I'm sure he plays just enough to get through the bit. Yeah. You know, where they're doing I don't know what the songs were, but you know, throw me a banjo and he just play them one after another. Throw me a trumpet, throw me in. It's like, wow, this guy's killing it.
1: That's pretty great, though.
0: It was great.
1: Yeah.
0: And it's Las Vegas, and now we're going to go get drunk and gamble. This is the best day. And the radio station has to pay for it. Yeah, it was pretty fun. Hey, let's talk about the show today. What's coming up on the show, Rod?
2: Well, the World Cup game in Kansas City last night between Argentina and Algeria got very messy. Also, the French love their Mbappe. And could Floyd Mayweather be broke?
3: What?
1: Dude, how?
0: Okay, well, we're going to find out.
2: You would think it's impossible.
1: Yeah. Do we need to start a Money for Mayweather?
0: Money for Mayweather, right?
2: But you're writing bad checks for a lot of money.
1: Yeah.
2: You
1: got
2: to have to wonder what's going on here.
1: Yeah.
0: There's some bad accounting.
3: One never knows.
0: Okay. Sean, what's in the news today?
1: Well, the budget talks here in the state of Virginia continue to peter along, I guess. But also, it related to that, a plan for the retail marijuana market to actually start here in the state. So,
0: is that right?
1: Yeah, but it looks like it may be coming.
0: Wow.
1: Also, the ballroom. It's going to cost $400 million. No, wait, now it's $600 million. But don't worry, you're not paying for it. Wait, you're paying for half.
0: Okay. Yeah.
1: So,
0: all of a sudden.
1: Yeah,
0: Here comes the grab.
1: Yeah.
0: It's like one of your teenage kids coming to you and asking to see your wallet for a minute.
2: If the taxpayers are paying for half, we should have our name, the taxpayers, on the ballroom. It should be the taxpayers
0: Memorial Ballroom.
2: Yeah, that's what name should be on the damn thing.
1: And it's interesting you started the show with Meatloaf,
0: the Loaf,
1: because he was in it was a cult hit, now very well known, Rocky Horror Picture Show.
2: Yes, yes.
1: That is going to be debuting at the Sphere.
0: Oh, that would be cool to see. Yeah. What an interesting idea. I wonder if they'll keep it through Halloween.
1: Yeah, I don't know.
2: The original movie, they're going to show at the Sphere?
1: Yeah, it's going to be an immersive experience thing. Yeah.
4: Ooh.
0: So then you can dress up and whatever, you know.
4: Get your prop bag.
2: Oh, man. And in Vegas?
1: Go. Yeah.
0: What a riot.
2: They might have to call the cops.
0: What a riot. So fun.
1: I was gonna go blue hot dogs and fried apple pies, but, you know, you started with Meatloaf.
0: No. Yeah, we're going. By the way, we're going there.

0: This is for you.
1: I know. I know. I read this the other day, and I got engorged.
0: Yeah. Yeah. Rod's favorite McDonald's menu item is coming back.
1: Yes, I remember the day it went off the market.
0: Yes.
1: I pulled into a McDonald's and they told me they don't have it anymore because they're going to be making McWings and they needed the fryers for McWings. So, and I said, that can't be right. And they said, we have baked apple pie. And I'm like, that's not what anyone comes to McDonald's for.
2: You're referring to the fried apple pie.
1: Yes.
0: Yeah. Yes, the McDonald's fried apple pie, yes. Which was freaking delicious.
2: I never had one.
0: They're bringing, you're going to get, if they come back around here, they're not everywhere, but they are coming back.
1: What do you mean not around here?
0: We don't know.
2: We're not
0: coming back
2: location.
0: In time for America 250 or whatever. And
1: is Virginia not part of America?
0: Oh, it is.

0: most patriotic state, you would think.
1: It's the mother of presidents. There are more presidents from Virginia than any other state.
2: We might have the mother of fried apple pie.
3: We might have to call a McDonald's.
1: Maybe. Or you know, we'll drive to the closest one. We are going to get some of these.
2: Yes.
1: We're definitely going to get some of these. And by the way, these are the kind of things, man, legit pizza pie. Don't bite the first bite because it's going to take the roof of your mouth right out.
0: Yeah. Rod can't even sit still. Yeah. He's sweating. He's fanning himself.
3: So good.
1: Yeah.
3: So good.
1: So good.
3: So good.
1: Yeah. So the details are in the story here somewhere. The McDonald's fried apple pie coming back in time for our 250th anniversary here. Also known as the OG.
3: The OG.
1: Yes. That's right, man.
3: Never should have left.
2: See, I was born in 85. This thing went away in 92.
3: Yeah.
2: And so I never got one of them. The only one I got was the replacement one they did.
3: Yeah.
2: And so I remember having the replacement one going, what's the big deal? I didn't know that they'd swapped them out.
3: Oh, my gosh, what's the big deal?
2: I was a kid. I didn't know they'd swapped them out.
3: The replacement one tastes like,
2: I had no idea. I thought that's what everybody was going nuts about
3: all this time. And I remember I argued with the woman. I'm like, McWings, that's not going to work. And you know what didn't work? McWings.
1: Oh, of course. Black Hour. Also, F My Life, welcome to the internet. I like all this stuff. I like it a lot. Okay, this isn't going to work. You're Rena Rizzo, and I'm Rick Rumble, so we have the same initials. I have my DJ name generator here.
2: Oh, no.
1: And it works based on initials.
0: Okay. You can go by my first name initial.
1: Oh, that's right. You're Serena. Mm-hmm. Yeah, so you could be S-R-R.
2: But I'm Sashawn.
0: Oh. Yeah, but you don't have R as your last name.
3: But your last name is an H, right?
2: Yeah.
3: Right?
1: Yeah.
2: As far as you know.
1: Yeah, so your DJ name would be, let's see here, S is Quick.
2: Quit. Nope.
1: And then H is Banger. Quick Banger. Let's check with your girlfriend. Rod Fitzwell.
3: Slow Banger.
2: It's a race. What do you want?
1: Rod is Salty. R is Salty. Fitzwell is Hoodlum. Salty Hoodlum.
3: I love it. How do I not get Hoodlum?
1: He's no Wiz Khalifa, but he's...
3: The Salty Hoodlum.
1: The Salty Hoodlum.
3: I love it.
2: I'm the Quick Banger.
1: Yeah, well, you got Quick also then on the DJ name generator.
3: I get that tattooed across my stomach.
1: Uh-huh, and you would be Criminal.
2: Quick Criminal.
1: Quick Criminal. That's not bad.
2: Almost a smooth criminal.
1: Yeah.
3: Not quite as great as a Salty Hoodlum.
1: And then mine is Salty Criminal. So there we go.
2: Salty
1: That's
2: criminal.
1: Our DJ name generator.
2: Yeah,
1: doesn't really go anywhere. But,
3: but now we know.
1: Kill about 62 seconds. All right, 5:47. We're taking a break, and when we come back,
2: it was a quick banger.
3: There you go.
1: He was a quick banger. He was. Takes longer for the water to get hot to wash up with than for you to finish your act. We'll be right back. Stick around.
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2: You've been scrolling for a while now. 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
3: Yeah, there we go. It's 5:51. Somebody reminded me. That's right. I should have seen Prince when he was here.
4: Yeah.
3: And could have gone.
4: I waited in line to buy tickets, yeah. And I was third in line at, remember, Upton's? They used to have a Ticketmaster in there. I came to Greenbrier to do it because I thought it would be the least trafficked, as far as the crowd.
3: Right.
4: There was only three people in front of me. Tickets sold out by the time I got up front.
3: Yeah, somebody offered me one.
4: Yeah.
3: The show didn't take place till midnight, so you have to take the next day off. Because you can't come to work after the show.
4: I thought it was a Saturday night, though.
3: No, it was a weeknight, and he started playing just after midnight.
4: Wow.
3: So, because those are his hours.
4: Yeah, but that's, again, one of those, like, iconic.
3: Yeah, that's a big miss.
4: You know.
3: Oh, and while I was outside the arena waiting to go in to see Michael Jackson, he canceled.
4: Oh, man.
5: Oh.
3: That sucked. Mary and I are in St. Louis. We're sitting in this little bar right next to the venue, and it comes over the radio like anybody. I even work for a radio station, but still heard it on the radio. Oh, yeah, he's just canceled the show. He's got, tank. Problem with the tank or whatever the hell it was. Remember that?
4: That's a shocker. Ooh.
3: Ooh.
4: Not good. Not good.
3: I'll give you one more. I sold clothes as a teenager at the mall. And the store manager on New Year's Eve in 1976-ish offered me one ticket to see Elvis. I have one extra ticket if you want to go with us. My wife and I are going. And, I got a girlfriend and whatnot. I'm, New Year's Eve, you're in there. There's no way I'm going.
4: What? Yeah, you know
3: but
4: what? I get it.
3: Knowing now,
4: I mean, you're talking
3: knowing
4: how old
3: now,
4: were you? You're a teenager at the mall, got a girlfriend. Yeah, six to one, half dozen
3: looking
4: the other.
3: Back now.
4: I'm going with the girl.
3: That could have seen Sinatra.
4: I missed Elvis for you, baby.
3: Yeah, that's exactly right. So you got a little something for me? I missed Elvis. I'm just saying I missed Elvis. All right, it's 5:53 now. Here at FM 99, WNOR. Let me find the music for the appropriate moment. These are the randos. Bam! Random facts no one share. Wednesday morning. Here we go. Oh, wow. The White House employs three calligraphers. Employs three calligraphers. Now, if you're not familiar with calligraphy, that's the art of beautiful writing.
4: Yep. Mm-hmm.
3: That's the beautiful writing. The head calligrapher makes $109,000 a year.
4: They're lucky AI hasn't taken over that.
3: Get ready.
4: Yeah.
3: Although, you know, I don't know. I don't know, because those fonts have been around for a long time. If you just wanted automated that, what you really want is the artisan thing where they're not quite all the same, you know? You got somebody just banging that stuff. They must handwrite every invitation to everything.
4: My daughter, Summer, has the best penmanship I've ever seen.
3: Really?
4: And can do
3: really?
4: That. Yep.
3: That'd be kind of cool.
4: Yep.
3: Which, by the way, the chief calligrapher is Leanne Clark. Makes $109,000 a year. Had an office in the East Wing. Don't know where the office is now because they demolished the East Wing for the new ballroom.
4: Yeah, the taxpayers' ballroom.
3: Yeah, the taxpayers' ballroom.
4: Yeah,
3: right.
4: I want a sign on that ballroom.
3: I want one place setting. The United States Marine Corps is 1 year older than the country itself.
4: Semper Fi, baby.
3: Yeah, baby. Always faithful. The Marines were founded in 1775.
4: Because they knew. They knew.
3: Well, we had to have it.
4: Yeah.
3: We had to have it.
4: Yep.
3: There are 42 buildings in Manhattan, 42, that have their own zip code. I always heard this about the World Trade Center, and when you go there and see it, or if you go there now and see the footprint, you'd understand it, because they're massive.
4: Yep.
3: 42 buildings, because they go up.
4: It makes sense.
3: Empire State Building, Chrysler Building, all those big buildings.
4: I can see a postal worker just working one building every day, just one building, every single day.

0: day.
1: Probably more than one.
0: Yep.
1: To get to every office in all those buildings? Holy hell.
2: Yeah. How about that?
1: 76 countries have voted to ban corporal punishment altogether. 76 of them. But it is still legal to some extent in all 50 states, although 33 of the 50 prohibit corporal punishment in schools. This is all together. Think about that. 76 countries that have no corporal punishment of any kind. You can't spank your kids. Can't grab them by the arm and yank them. Can't, you know, whatever it is. Can't do it. Yeah. Now, this isn't about schools. This is about behavior.
3: At home.
1: Yeah. I looked it up. In Virginia public schools, it's absolutely forbidden. North Carolina, the state says it's up to the school district. And then the state spells out what has to happen if it's allowed, like the procedure. But all the school districts voted it down. Mm. And I only say that as somebody who got actually hit in school.
0: Me too.
1: So, we're of an age.
2: Yeah. Right? It becomes that.
1: And I'll give you this last one. The animators doing Aladdin. Remember Aladdin, the Disney movie, the Disney cartoon? They based the movement of his pants on MC Hammer.
0: That makes sense.
1: Who wore those big floating pants.
3: Yeah.
1: Now, what's the difference between animators stealing that movement from MC Hammer and AI scraping it off the cartoons?
0: Yeah.
1: Do you know what I mean?
0: Did MC get paid for it? I don't know.
1: No. Yeah. Oh, no. Well, we just, whatever. Pretty interesting.
0: Yep.
1: All right, it's 5:57. We got to take a break. When we come back, it's news time. Then we do a little welcome to the internet. Great to have you here.
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5: 564 West heading to gate 3 at the base is back before the runway, already piling up there. Admiral Taussig and Hampton Boulevard are feeling it as well. But other than that, we are looking good across Hampton Roads, the HRBT, the Monitor Merrimack, the Chesapeake Bay Bridge Tunnel. I am seeing green. 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
6: All right, kids, 2 minutes after 6 o'clock here at FM 99, WNOR. Rumble, the Army is older than the Marines. Yeah, I don't think we said the Marines was the oldest. We just said that the Marines were established before the Constitution.
7: Yeah.
6: Yeah, 1775. I will tell you this, though, that the Army was founded, however. The birthday is officially June the 14th, 1775.
7: Oh, okay.
6: Was founded on June the 3rd, the Marine Corps in November, same year.
7: Oh, wow. So,
6: and then, you know, later the following years, of course, the independence.
7: Yeah.
6: Yeah. So you get elected, which is nice. All these things, important fun facts to know and share on America's 250th anniversary coming up here. Those tall ships are all sitting off of my balcony right now.
7: That's pretty cool.
6: There are 7 of them so far.
7: That's pretty cool.
6: Half of them are lit up at night. I mean, it's cool as hell. They don't have the sails up, because if they put the sails up, they're going.
7: They're moving.
6: Yeah, you don't want to do that.
7: That's a problem.
6: We're anchored.
7: Yeah.
6: Yeah, you know. That's like doing hole shots. You hold the brake down and
7: yeah,
6: hit the accelerator. Anyway, it's wicked cool. All right, it's time now for the news. Let's do that. Welcome to the internet on the way. Sean is here. It's current events time.
8: Yes, and we got the ballroom, which is going to cost more, and apparently we're going to be paying for it. And Rocky Horror has a pretty cool place they're going to be debuting. We'll talk about that. But we'll begin here locally saying real quick.
9: Welcome home.
8: After 327 days away, the Norfolk-based USS Mitcher returned home to Naval Station Norfolk yesterday. Families gathered to welcome the crew back, including sailors meeting children born while they were deployed, including sailor Kyle Daniels, who spoke with Channel 3, seeing his baby for the first time after returning, calling it surreal and saying he was ready to start daddy duty.
6: Wow.
8: The guided missile destroyer operated independently during the deployment, but worked alongside 2 carrier strike groups and a British aircraft carrier. The commanding officer, Commander Stephen Prue, did not discuss specific missions, but did praise the crew for their determination, saying they stayed resilient through every challenge. The ship will now return to its regular schedule and remain prepared for future operations. But welcome home to everybody, and thank you for your service.
6: Amen.
8: And now, I don't know what your plan is now that you're officially home, your first full day back, but maybe stay away from these 3 beaches.
10: Oh, there's poop water.
8: Yeah, it's poop water. A swimming advisory is in effect at 3 Norfolk beaches after water tests found elevated levels of bacteria. The Norfolk Department of Public Health is urging people to avoid swimming at the North Community Beach, Ocean View Park, and 13th View until further notice. Officials say recent samples showed enterococci bacteria levels above safe standard levels, and the bacteria can cause infections. Really, the big issue is that they say that the elevated levels mean there's other bacteria in the water you want to watch out for.
6: Yeah.
8: Health crews will keep testing the water and will remove the advisories once levels return to acceptable limits. So just keep an eye on that. They'll let you know.
6: Mm-hmm.
8: With less than 2 weeks before a possible Virginia government shutdown, the House of Delegates is delaying its return to Richmond and will not meet this Thursday to vote on the state budget like they were planning.
6: Oh, no?
8: Speaker Don Scott canceled the session, saying lawmakers will come back only when a complete budget deal is ready. He said, there's no deal ready. Why are we coming back for a vote? Scott said the House will provide 48 hours notice once the agreement is reached. The biggest disagreement between the House and the Senate right now centers on tax breaks for data centers.
6: Yeah.
8: The Senate wants to end the exemption sooner, arguing it costs Virginia nearly $2 billion a year in lost revenue. The House and Governor Abigail Spanberger support requiring data centers to contribute more, but they oppose ending the exemption early because of concerns about the state's business reputation. The House proposal would create a commission to study the issue and make recommendations later. This year, we'll see if they can come up with something.

0: Something they did come up with, though, and Governor Abigail Spanberger made this announcement yesterday.
1: We have agreed to a proposal that will create a safe, legal, and well-regulated cannabis market here in the Commonwealth of Virginia, with recreational sales beginning on July 1st, 2027.
0: There we go.
2: What's up, bud?
0: Virginia legalized adult marijuana possession in 2021, but lawmakers have yet to create a legal retail system. The plan would start cannabis sales with a 6% tax, increasing to 8% after 2029, and allow up to 350 retail licenses statewide. It would raise the legal possession limit from 1 ounce that you can have to 2 ounces, and it would also set a civil penalty for public use, $250 if you get caught using it in public. Mm-hmm. Supporters say the delay gives regulators time to build safety standards, testing rules, and oversight. Some of the big things they were talking about is they need to come out with, very similar to how they have in medications, packaging that prevents children from getting into it easily.
2: Okay.
0: One of the things they want to make sure
2: that and stop making it look like candy.
0: That's another thing, too, that could really sure help. Yeah. They did say the proposal also includes protections for young people, limits on certain advertising, and direct cannabis revenue toward education, behavioral health programs, public health efforts, and a fund for cannabis-related small businesses. Officials said the goal is to move people away from the illegal market while creating opportunities for entrepreneurs. The plan still needs approval through the Virginia budget process before becoming law, so they've all got to agree on the budget first before this can go anywhere.
2: All right, so going back to the budget, I don't know if you know this.
0: Okay.
2: Virginia is the largest concentration of digital infrastructure. We have more data centers than any place else in the world.
0: Oh, I did not know that.
2: In the world. We're the world leader. We have 70% of the world's internet traffic comes through Virginia.
0: I knew that because of those cables.
2: We need a place to store this stuff.
0: And yeah.
2: That's where this is going, yeah. There are between 600 and 700 data centers in Northern Virginia.
0: Wow.
2: Yeah.
0: That's
2: the biggest concentration of this stuff in the entire world.
0: I had no idea. I mean, if you'd asked me to guess in the country, maybe I would have picked Virginia, but the world.
2: Data Center Alley is what it's called, the Ashburn and Sterling area. The highest concentration in the world, home to major cloud and hyperscale campuses that include Amazon's Web Services and Microsoft's Azure, which is their industrial level of stuff.
0: Okay.
2: Then Manassas and Dulles are the secondary hubs, and Richmond now is being built up for these. It's just coming right down 95.
0: Wow, okay. All
2: you know what I'm saying?
0: Well, yeah. And, I mean, we just talked recently about how Virginia and Chesapeake both are looking at regulating this because they're not sure they want them in the backyard.
2: This is not a, not a fight about whether or not we're having them.
0: No, we're having
2: them. We have them all.
0: Yes.
2: We have them all. In fact, we probably are the model for someplace else.
0: That's probably
2: true, goes forward. You
0: absolutely
2: know what I mean?
0: Absolutely, yeah.
2: And we are making bank on what is here already. So that balance about how much do we tax these guys versus how many jobs they provide and how much revenue tax they throw off.
0: Right.
2: That's a real discussion when you're talking about hundreds of these buildings.
0: Right. And a lot of the pushback isn't even that they don't want to end the exemption for these tax breaks and everything.
2: Right.
0: The people opposing it just want to wait till the originally scheduled cutoff, because there is a time frame where these exemptions end.
2: Sure.
0: And they're like, well, we want to wait till we agreed, not cut them off sooner.
2: Right.
0: Because we don't want to.
2: Seems reasonable.
0: We don't want to ruin the relationship.
2: But if I'm new in the door, do I get the same amount of time or do I have to face that cutoff date?
0: Yeah, true. Yeah.
2: That's kind of sounds like what the discussion is. But I just thought it was enlightening. I didn't know that.
0: I didn't either.
2: That we're the world's leader in this stuff.
0: Nope.
2: This is not like a hypothetical discussion that we're having here.
0: Yeah. Yeah, no, this
2: these
0: is
2: horses
0: happening.
2: Are out and running. Yeah.
0: Speaking of the cost and money, the estimated cost of President Donald Trump's planned White House ballroom has increased to about $600 million, with records showing roughly half of that coming from taxpayer-funded sources. That is according to a report from the Washington Post. The president previously said the $400 million project would be paid for by private donors, calling it a building that's approximately $400 million, but documents show funding plans include private donations along with money from the Secret Service, White House Military Office, and executive residents, which are supported by the taxpayers.
2: Okay, so we knew the whole time it has come to light that they were going to build a military-level installation underneath it.
0: Yeah.
2: They said that long ago.
0: Yeah.
2: That is not going to be funded by donations.
0: No, it can't.
2: No, it's military stuff. And then the Secret Service has to secure the place.
0: They always do, yeah.
2: Would that be paid for by, we pass the hat for that?
0: I mean,
2: no, they're going to charge the country for that.
0: Yep. The White House says the security needs are a major reason for the project and describes the ballroom as a long-term improvement for future presidents. The project has faced criticism from lawmakers over the demolition of the East Wing and concerns about public money being used. Private companies and donors have pledged support, but critics have questioned whether corporate backers could benefit from government contracts. The president has also discussed expanding the project with additional security features and more seating, potentially increasing the costs. Some senators opposed a request for additional federal funding, pointing to the president's earlier promise that the ballroom would be privately funded.
2: All right, so this is the conspiracy theory on the maniac that bum-rushed the White House Correspondents' Dinner.
0: Yeah.
2: That it was a setup so that they could charge the taxpayers of the United States to make this ballroom secure.
0: Yeah, I've heard
2: because
0: that.
2: Because they, obviously it's BS, because somebody got...
0: Yeah,
2: Secret Service agent got shot, and if he wasn't wearing his ballistic vest, he'd be dead.
0: Yeah, absolutely.
2: Just so, they don't fake stuff like that.
0: Right.
2: Nobody's faking this.
0: Right. No.
2: Don't misunderstand that.
0: Mm-mm.
2: But the point of it was is they pushed it off on that. That incident indicates a need for a higher level of security when this thing gets built. And, of course, that's going to have to be funded by the taxpayers.
0: Which, like you said, the security features we know are going to come.
2: Now, remember, this thing stays there. It's not like Trump takes it with him when he leaves.
0: No, right.
2: The next, for as long as it's standing, you have this resource.
0: Yeah. Which a lot of people have said they needed something like this in the past.
2: Well, otherwise they put up big tents.
0: Right, yeah, which are less secure.
2: Going to somebody's wedding.
0: Yeah,
2: right.
0: Exactly. Shifting gears dramatically to my lightsaber. A lightsaber from The Empire Strikes Back, complete with the severed hand of Luke Skywalker.
2: So cool.
0: It's the centerpiece of the upcoming Hollywood and Entertainment signature auction.
2: Mm-hmm.
0: Pretty dang cool. They're expected to get over $1 million, by the way.
2: Oh, yeah.
0: Other notable items for sale include John Lennon's handwritten lyrics for If I Fell, created during the Beatles' first U.S. appearance on the Ed Sullivan Show in 1964. A Wicked Witch of the West hat worn by Margaret Hamilton from The Wizard of Oz. For those of you that don't know, that was before Wicked was ever even a thing. That'll be auctioned with bids starting at $100,000. Gene Wilder's brown top hat from Willy Wonka and the Chocolate Factory will be there, and a bidding will start at $50,000. Sylvester Stallone's boxing boots from Rocky III, the one with Mr. T.
2: Oh, okay, that's a good one.
0: Yep, featuring unique design elements will be there. They're starting at $100,000. Two rugs from the Big Lebowski, including the one that really tied the room together, man.
2: Yeah.
0: Additional items in the auction include hoverboards from Back to the Future 2, a Paul Newman hockey jersey from Slapshot, a necklace from The Bride of Frankenstein, and the inflatable Otto the Autopilot from Airplane.
2: Oh, my God.
0: That's pretty amazing.
2: Yeah, would he smoke a cigarette?
0: Yeah.
2: Remember? Having a smoke. after the flight attendant blows him up.
0: So good. So good. The auction will be held in July if you're into that sort of thing.
2: So cool.
0: And finally, Sphere Entertainment Company is set to produce the Rocky Horror Picture Show at the Sphere in Las Vegas. The screenings will be an immersive show based on the 1975 cult classic. The production aims to utilize advanced technologies from Sphere Studios to enhance the original film experience, which is known for its audience participation during screenings. They're going to have to come out with some hard and fast rules for this.
2: They sure are, dude.
0: This is going to be chaos quickly.
2: Whoever has to clean that place after every showing is just going to be a pain in the ass.
0: They're going to hate it. They're going to hate it.
2: Yep.
0: I want whoever has to be standing there during the first one, and I just want somebody to film their face while things are being thrown and everybody's going nuts. Just watch how angry they get as the show goes on. The Wizard of Oz at the Sphere has reportedly earned over $400 million and sold more than 3 million tickets since its opening in August of 2025. We'll see how this one does.
2: Yeah.
0: Rocky Horror scheduled to debut at the Sphere in 2027. So we got that
2: interesting.
0: Coming.
2: Hey, find out when they're building the other sphere.
0: Oh, the miniature version, right?
2: There's a smaller one being built just outside D.C., and you could have this experience 200 miles up the road.
0: That'd be cool.
2: Yeah, that may coincide. Who knows?
0: Yeah, who knows? Absolutely.
2: That'd be kind of cool, wouldn't it?
0: Yeah, absolutely it would.
2: Hey, speaking of cleaning stuff up, I don't know if you saw this. In the World Cup crowd, Japan played the other day.
0: Yeah.
2: And all the Japanese people at the end of the game got up and cleaned.
0: Yep.
2: Because that's what they do.
0: Yep.
2: And in Japan, if you go there, there's no garbage cans or anything. You take your trash with you. You don't eat on the trains. I mean, they got rules and stuff like that.
0: Leave
2: so
0: no
2: these
0: trace.
2: People are incredibly clean. And other people are standing there like, what the hell are they doing?
0: Yeah. If we ever
2: they leave it better than they found it. Bravo, Japanese.
0: If we ever
2: Bravo.
0: Figure out time travel, the Japanese should be the only ones allowed to go.
2: Yeah.
0: Because they're going to clean up after themselves in that mess,
3: right?
0: They're not going to rewrite history.
3: Maybe they'll be the first people in the sphere.
0: Yeah, maybe.
3: They'll do the whole bit, and then they'll take all their stuff and leave.
0: Wouldn't that be nice?
4: Expected to open around 2030.
0: Oh, 2030, really? Okay, all right, well.
3: Good for you, not for me.

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0: 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Mostly sunny with a high near 92 today. Southwest winds 3 to 7 miles per hour. Mostly clear with a low around 74 tonight. Tomorrow is going to be awful. Sunny, hot, 99 degrees. The heat index will be well over that. By the way, the record is 99, so we're really on the verge of breaking it, at least meeting it tomorrow.
1: All right, I am supposed to go on a boat amongst the tall ships tomorrow night.
0: Ooh. Ooh, tomorrow night.
1: Yeah, tomorrow night. Now,
0: a little different.
1: I don't know. The temperature high is generally around damn near sundown.
0: Yeah, I guess
1: because the
0: right.
1: heat builds all day long.
0: Yeah.
1: It's not like noon. It's the end of the day. This could be ugly.
0: When are you going to be on the, like, what time?
1: I don't know. Yeah, okay. 7, 8.
0: Once the sun goes down, maybe it'll start going quick.
1: Maybe.
0: Because into Friday, it is supposed to be slightly cooler.
1: Okay.
0: So maybe the temperature will start breaking.
1: Okay, maybe the front will come through.
0: Yeah, so maybe so.
1: That'd be good.
0: Right now, we're looking at the sky at about 65 degrees. With the news, I'm Sean Hood for Rumble in the Morning on FM 99.
1: Yeah, a friend of ours called and said, hey, do you want to go on my boat? We're going to go do this. And I said, you know, man, I got to work. And he goes, dude, it's a once-in-a-lifetime thing. What is wrong with you?
0: Yeah.
1: You can work on Monday.
0: And you can tell
1: you know what? You're right.
0: You
1: I
0: can
1: am.
0: Tell us about
1: so
0: it
1: So I'm taking
0: Monday.
1: Off Friday.
0: Yeah.
1: I'm going to go be with my friends now.
0: Okay.
1: After 40 years of this. Hey, Rod, sports is coming up in moments. We're going to talk to you, but right now we got to get a check on traffic.
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4: Looking at a crash on 64 West in Norfolk near Tidewater Drive. That one's closing the left lane with delays starting after Norview. Also in Norfolk, 564 West heading toward Gate 3 at the base is back before the runway with Admiral Taussig and Hampton Boulevard are feeling it as well. We have a bridge opening for you, the Gilmerton at 8 a.m. And this traffic update is brought to you by the Virginia DMV, reminding you to plan a sober ride. Drinking and driving costs more than your drinks. 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
5: Welcome to the internet. Have a look around. Anything that brain of yours can think of can be found. We've got mountains of content, some better, some worse. If none of it's of interest to you, you'd be the first.
1: It's Welcome to the Internet. Every Wednesday at around this time, we get together and find all the things that make noise on the internet. From one end to the other. Man, it's exhausting.
2: That's what she said.
1: That's right. Rod hasn't been to sleep in days. Maybe months.
0: Maybe months.
1: Because of this one bit. This one bit that ruined the man's life. All right. Let's start with this. He sent me a text yesterday. It's like 2 or 3 in the afternoon. Yeah, I got to go do this thing. Can I borrow your office for a little bit? I'm like, 2 or 3 in the afternoon? Go the hell home. You can't be here 12 hours a day. That's just not allowed. No life.
6: That wasn't my fault. All right. That was my daughter Summer's fault, who kept pushing back the time.
1: Oh, I see. You made an appointment, and then she had to reschedule.
6: Multiple times, and finally got here at 2:45 to
0: Sounds
6: shoot
0: right.
6: videos.
0: Yeah. Right. Yeah. You know, we got our stuff.
1: Yeah, we got stuff. Hey, you're sleeping wrong, but you know, pillows can help you.
7: Oh. You're sleeping wrong.
1: Yeah.
7: Placing a pillow between your legs keeps your pelvis neutral and prevents your spine from rotating during the night.
6: True.
7: But don't stop there. A pillow under each arm can help prevent unwanted strain on your rotator cuffs.
6: Right. Under each arm?
7: A smaller pillow placed gently in the butt crack can collect sweat and reduce chafing. Pillows between each toe can alleviate bunions and keep your toes from looking weird as you age. Pillows between each finger can relax your handwriting and bird flipping muscles. A pillow in each ear can buffer unwanted snoring or even unpleasant conversation from a partner. A pillow in each eye helps to soften the sleep-disturbing effects of light. A pillow in each nostril can eliminate the odor of your partner's flatulence and garlic burps. And finally, a pillow in the mouth can prevent spiders

0: Here, Ed's friend got fired.
1: Got some sad news today. After 7 years of medical training, a friend of mine got fired for one indiscretion. He slept with one of his patients, and now he can no longer do the job that he loves. It just seems like a waste of time, education, and money, frankly. And he really is a genuinely nice guy, and he was a brilliant veterinarian.
2: Can't be sleeping with a patient.
0: One Dalmatian. And,
3: just a mistake.
2: Job over that.
0: Just the one.
4: That poor beagle.
0: Never be the same.
2: Man, the last word.
0: You put a pillow under your pug.
2: Yeah. Oh, no.
0: Oh. These are things we need to normalize.
5: I think we need to normalize asking people what the f*** their problem is. Yeah. In order to empathize, I need to understand the situation at hand. I'm doing too much guessing, too much contemplating about the life I don't know. Things would be better if I could just say to somebody, hey, you're a real asshole. What's that about? Maybe they don't know. Maybe they haven't done the self-reflection. And in turn, I don't get an answer. I simply offend. The good news is, I am willing to take that risk.
0: All right. Well, good. Somebody's out there.
2: Yes.
0: Let it fly, I say. Let it fly. The absolute worst first date ever.
6: So, I went on a date with a girl. We had a relatively good time. She's, like, showing me all her tattoos. I'm like, dope. And then she asked me if I have any. And I'm like, yes, I have pants on. All my tattoos are on my legs. I'm not trying to make this weird or anything. I'm going to take off my pants, show you my tattoos. So, I take off my pants, like, down to my knees. I have one on my knee, like, on my right knee. And I'm, like, showing her that one. Once I get up to my final tattoo on my leg, it's the closest one to my d***ing balls. I realize that I'm wearing this one pair of boxers that I usually only sleep in because the button on the that encloses the part is broken. My flaccid has been just hanging out. It looked like your little thumb hanging out. Like, it was so small. I'm so shocked. I grab my underwear and I go, oh my God, my is out. And I grab
7: it out. You said that out
6: loud? Yeah, I said that out loud. And I grabbed at my underwear and tried to pull all the fabric over my and then my shot out the bottom. And then I just put my head in my hands like this. So I'm like, I'm so sorry.
0: Dude, what could go wrong? What could go wrong?
2: Wow.
3: Tries to cover and then
4: falls out the bottom.
0: Dude, the minute you took your pants down, you're already in some weird social violation of an unspoken contract.
3: I didn't ask.
0: With other humans.
3: I asked if you had any tattoos. I didn't ask to see them.
2: See them, right.
4: Yeah. Yeah.
8: Don't you have a picture on your phone?
0: Many people do.
4: Yeah. But, you know, that's not what tattoos are for, Rod.
0: No.
4: They're to show off. You know, I want to be able to brandish them.
0: All right,
3: as well as your flaccid penis.
0: Over in Kempville on Princess Anne. By that 7-Eleven, you know, where across from TCC.
4: Yeah, yeah.
0: There's a sports bar in there. I can't remember the name of it.
4: I know exactly
0: the same
4: what you're talking
0: name,
4: about.
0: Right?
4: Yeah.
0: We're a bunch of us are in there one night. Guy mentions that he's got some sort of wang piercing, and the next thing you know, his pants are down.
4: Yeah, you can't do that.
0: Oh no, he emptied the bar.
4: I bet he did.
0: We're just like, get the hell out of here.
4: Yeah.
0: I'm over here playing Papa Shot for quarters or whatever.
4: You and Prince Albert can find the door.
0: So
4: he's
0: like, dude, nobody wanted to see that.
3: Did you see the piercing?
0: And no, I did not.
3: Oh.
0: I would not ever look at some guy's junk pile unsolicited. It's a crime.
4: Yeah,
0: you just assaulted us with your holy penis.
4: I thought I heard take it off.
0: Is that what it was? All right. It was just weird. It reminded me of that. It's like, no one asked. Nobody asked.
4: It's really unfortunate you have that memory to call upon.
0: You're talking to Rod.
4: Yeah, well.
8: I swear I thought people were yelling, take it
0: off.
8: People
0: were yelling, yeah. And, of course, always being a pleaser.
4: Yep.
0: All right. We'll end with this news bloopers from last month.
9: 571 degrees. You're probably going to burn your if you decide to go with that temperature.
10: I was trying to look up the movie. I thought for a second it was called Backdoor.
11: Oh,
12: that's
11: no.
12: That's a whole different genre.
11: That's a whole different genre. Yeah.
10: Okay. A whole different movie. Yeah.
11: Well, hey, speaking of a whole different movie, maybe... It's Friday.

0: back door.
1: Chicken gunya. I thought it was some sort of like chicken dish.
2: Sounds delicious.
1: Like, doesn't it sound good?
2: So good.
1: Warm up some chicken gunya in the microwave this morning.
2: I can go
1: or eat it cold.
2: Chicken. I can go with some chicken gunya. Sounds like it's got rice, chicken, some cheese in it.
1: A little bit of kick. Yes.
3: Oh my God. And how was it even spelled? It wasn't even spelled like, I don't think it was.
1: C-H-I-K-U-N-G-U-N-Y-A.
3: Wow.
2: We're probably not even saying it.
1: Chicken gunya.
4: We're going to finish off the evening with fireworks. Might be a few fireworks if I eat two chili dogs, so I better be careful in that department. But regardless, it is a beautiful night at Victory Field.
5: Those are fireworks. Those are fireworks nobody wants to see, Brian.
3: 100%.
5: Nobody wants to see those fireworks.
4: That's absolutely right. Tums, please. Tums.
3: I'm so disgusted. I don't even know what to say.
6: Wow.
7: Officials say one person has tested positive, but is showing no symptoms. Another is symptomatic. All of them will.
6: They're still laughing.
5: Sorry.
7: Spend time at the University of Nebraska Medical Center.
6: She's laughing.
7: A quarantine facility and a special unit for treating people with
8: highly infectious diseases. The CDC does not require the group to stay at the facility long.
6: The hantavirus story. These guys are dying.
7: So we'll keep updating that story as we get more information.
8: All right. A man trying to burn down. I'm so sorry.
6: Still.
9: Trying to burn down. Man trying to burn down
8: a marijuana dispensary in Monroe County accidentally caught himself on fire.
6: Yeah, there it is. Oh my God, they cannot get past it. And the dude, the guy that started it with his own fireworks.
9: Yeah.
6: I'm not even sure he was talking about the runs, because it sounded like he was talking about heartburn, because he mentioned needing a Tums.
9: Yeah.
6: But everybody's took it as, you are going to blow this place up.
9: Yeah.
6: Don't even bother coming back here today. And then take your stinky cheese dogs with you. Fantastic. That is Welcome to the Internet.
10: Welcome to the Internet. Have a look around. Anything that brain of yours can think of can be found. We've got mountains of content, some better, some worse. If none of it's of interest to you, you'd be the first.
6: Rod Fitzwall Sports is coming.
11: Coming up, the World Cup game between Argentina and Algeria last night got very messy. Also, what do you mean Victor Wembanyama is the better view great sport of the day? How's that possible?
6: What?
11: And Worst Joke Wednesday with two Brits from How to Kill an Hour.
6: All right. I love these guys. Oh, good. I can't wait for it. It's Wednesday morning. Rod's got sports. We'll get your traffic update also. They're both next.
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1: Yeah. All right, we're going to start today with arguably the greatest soccer player of all time, Lionel Messi. Last night in the lineup for Argentina in their first World Cup game of the tournament against Algeria.
0: Right.
1: And Messi gets them on the board.
3: Right up the gut. What a ball that is. Messi on the turn. Options either side. Lionel Messi! There's your goal! There's more history! There's the magic man again!
1: There you go. So 1-0 Argentina. And then a little while later,
3: Gonzalez going to get there. Fires it in. Looking for Julian Alvarez. Clearance only as far as Alexis McAllister on the decks and on the save! The rebound is Messi's second goal! He might end the night as the World Cup's all-time top goal scorer. Messi with two, Argentina with two. Total control for the defending champions.
1: By the way, he's playing in his sixth World Cup tournament, and he's 38.
0: And he looks awesome.
1: And he does look great. So it's 2-0 Argentina. Let's make it 3-0.
3: Julian Alvarez running outside. Messi running inside. Back out it goes. Nico Gonzalez. Lionel Messi. Lionel Messi! First career World Cup hat-trick ties the all-time goal-scoring record.
1: Bam, 38-year-old Lionel Messi playing in his sixth World Cup tournament with a hat-trick. Unbelievable. Matter of fact, that was all the scoring. It was Messi 3, Algeria 0.
0: No.
1: Or nil, as they say.
0: Nil, as they say.
1: So he actually ties Miroslav Klose for the most career World Cup goals with 16.
0: Wow.
1: Now, he currently holds the record for participating in the most World Cups with 6, but he will have that record tied at 1 o'clock this afternoon when the Democratic Republic of the Congo takes on Portugal and Cristiano Ronaldo.
0: Oh, yeah.
1: Will be in the lineup, and it will be his sixth World Cup tournament as well.
0: Another all-world historical.
1: Now, in addition to Argentina's victory, France was also in action, and they got a goal out of their big gun, a player simply known as Mbappe.
4: Well, they picked another good angle again. Oh, brilliant from Mbappe! Brilliant! France lead! Magical from France.
1: Now, this is what disappoints me. They got the good guy doing the announcing over there, and in Kansas City, we had the American. I would have rather him do the Messi goals. But
0: The British guy?
1: Yeah. Anyway, so Mbappe gets them on the board. Actually, they were already on the board, so I think it's 2-0 at that point. And then, another goal?
4: Well, Mbappe! That's there another one! Out of nowhere! 3-1!
1: Yep, so Mbappe, 3-1 over Senegal. France wins that, and he is now the French all-time leading scorer in World Cup history. The French all-time leading scorer.
0: Well, after yesterday, after Spain and Cape Verde. Well, after they tied, France became the pick to win it all. Spain was the pick to win it all going in.
1: Yep.
0: They became that. So they probably sent announcer A to the French game.
1: Well, I
0: on
1: think
0: purpose.
1: The assignments were already set in stone.
0: It could be.
1: To me, Mbappe,
0: the Bop.
1: That's their big gun, but I don't know if I want to bet against Lionel Messi. So good job by the French. Yeah. Norway knocked off Iraq 4-1, and early this morning, a game that started at midnight at our time, Austria beat Jordan 3-1. The New York Knicks, first championship in 53 years, was a windfall for ESPN. They averaged 24.5 million viewers for that game, and while it was winding down, that number rose to, 33 million? It was a jackpot for them, and it became the most watched Game 5 in NBA Finals history since Michael Jordan's Chicago Bulls beat the Utah Jazz in 1998. So good job by ESPN. Yeah, it peaked at 33 million. Moments before the Knicks won. ESPN also had a good Stanley Cup final. The Carolina Hurricanes Vegas Golden Knights averaged 5.2 million viewers across the 6 games. And when the Hurricanes were clinching, that game got 6 million viewers. And at the time of the clinch, they were up to 7.2 million.
0: Nice.
1: So ESPN, who could use some good news because, they're always cutting talent because they're struggling.
0: It's interesting. When what you have is driven by the bit of talent that you have, that there's room to cut talent all the time.
1: Yep. Well, you can always find cheaper talent. New guy coming in, I guess.
0: I guess.
1: Speaking of new guy coming in, Terry Bradshaw is not stepping aside for anybody. Bradshaw, in an interview yesterday, said, I'm not retiring gracefully.

0: If I got to go, it's going to be their call. They're going to tell me to leave. He said, quote, Billy Graham said the day that you retire is the day you start dying. And you know what happened to him after he retired? He died. So,
1: everybody dies after they retire in a weird sort of way, if you think about it.
0: But he said, I'm not going anywhere. I'm going to keep saying stupid stuff for as long as they'll have me. Give me a better view.

0: The Better View Great Sport of the Day is Victor Wembanyama and Julian Champagne of the San Antonio Spurs.
1: Really?
0: Why? Well, CBS Channel 5 in San Antonio has the story.
2: Well, the Spurs may be done playing this season, but they're still showing up for San Antonio. On Monday, Victor Wembanyama and Julian Champagne spent their day visiting some of the city's youngest fans.
3: What's up, Wimby? What's up, man? Nice to meet you. Nice to meet you, man.
2: Josiah had no idea two Spurs players were about to walk through his hospital room door. They spent time talking with him, taking photos, and left him with two signed Spurs shirts.
0: But that's not all they did. They made the rounds.
1: Yeah.
0: They made the rounds. And it's a cool moment because, you know, they just lost the NBA Finals.
1: I know.
0: And they decided we'll go ahead and do this. I mean,
1: that's very nice.
0: It's very, very nice. So they are the Better View Great Sports of the Day. 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Major League Baseball, the Nationals continue to impress. Last night, Foster Griffin on the mound for them against the Royals. Six innings, allowed just six hits, struck out six, and a 6-4 win over Kansas City.
1: Bravo.
0: Orioles in Seattle lose to the Mariners 3-1. Kyle Schwarber hit his league-leading 25th home run for the Phillies in an 8-2 win over the Marlins. Yankees back home in the Bronx, four home runs in a 12-2 rout of the White Sox. Red Sox at home were beaten by the Blue Jays 6-1. Next hour, we're going to talk about the Scottish fans at Fenway Park last night. The Scottish World Cup fans, they invaded Fenway Park.
1: Yeah.
0: And they had fun.
1: Awesome.
0: And I don't think the announcers were ready necessarily for the fun that the Scottish fans were going to have, and there were a lot of them. In Los Angeles, Shohei Ohtani homered, and four Dodgers pitchers, not Ohtani though, combined for a 1-0 shutout of the Rays. So without his homer, they don't win. Mets in Cincinnati lose again 5-3, but the Mets' AAA affiliate, the Syracuse Mets, they beat the Tides 6-3 up there in Syracuse. It is Worst Joke Wednesday, so without further ado, and this might be a little saucy, here are two Brits from How to Kill an Hour.
4: Male prostitutes are standing on a street corner. One asks the other, "Have you ever been picked up by the fuzz?" The other one says, "No, but I've been swung around by the d*** a few times."
5: That's funny as hell. All right, dude, 6:43 now at FM 99. Did you see this metric? Fanatics released their sales numbers after the Knicks won the game.
0: Yeah.
5: And it's the all-time record for the most transactions that they've ever done.
0: Yeah.
5: And then previous to this, when the Eagles won the Super Bowl, just last year, I believe, they were doing 5,500 orders per minute for the first 24 hours. That was when the Eagles won. When the Knicks won, 8,000 orders a minute for 24 hours.
0: Well, you know, the Eagles also won with Nick Foles not so long ago.
5: Right, right.
0: The Knicks, 53 years, and the whole city, and the whole New York, New Jersey, Connecticut area on board. So...
5: Well, I mean, you know, I was up there actually when those games were being played, and the merch was just out on. Yep. Everybody was selling that stuff. It was just cool to see it. But those kind of numbers are crazy. And boy, Fanatics, that's a good business to be in.
0: Yeah,
5: yeah. 6:44. We're taking a break. When we come back, you know, these elderly biker gangs on their mobility scooters. We've got to talk about it. It's in Stupid News next.
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4: Oh, yeah. Oh, sorry about that. 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Injured in an accident? 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
7: Seeing a crash on 64 West in Norfolk. That's near Tidewater Drive. Closing the left center and left lanes with delays all the way back to Norview. So be ready there. 64 West in Hampton going into the HRBT has some congestion there. Beginning at North King Street. And then 664 South in Newport News at the Monitor Merrimack. There's a disabled vehicle. That one's closing the right shoulder and causing some delays as you cross. 164 West in Portsmouth has a disabled tractor trailer narrowing the exit ramp, and then a bridge opening, the Gilmerton at 8 a.m. This traffic update is brought to you by the Virginia DMV. It feels good to be the guy others can count on, but you can't be that guy without a seatbelt. Buckle up so you can be there. I'm Gabe for Rumble in the Morning on FM 99.
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9: stupid
4: from the name synonymous with
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10: Huffman and Huffman. Because some people drive like traffic laws are just suggestions. If a careless driver injures you, the brothers-in-law have your back.

0: Item number one in stupid news this morning. Yes! You could almost hear the words, couldn't you?
1: Yeah.
0: Highway! I love this. Item number one takes us to the world of professional cycling. Not motorcycles, bicycles. High-end racing bicycles. Have you ever seen a racing bicycle crash on one of these road courses?
2: Yeah.
0: Yep.
2: Yeah.
0: It's gnarly, right?
1: There was a bad one in the Olympics a few years ago involving a woman, and I thought she was dead. Thank God she wasn't.
0: Yeah.
1: You know?
0: She was seriously hurt, though. Bad.
3: Very bad. Yeah.
0: Well, apparently we had one again over the weekend. When... According to a cycling journalist, everybody was okay. By the way, you can find this story on the Rumble in the Morning Facebook page and the See It Now tab of our app and watch the action if you like. When an elderly person in a mobility scooter just drove it right out onto the course.
1: Oh, no.
0: Oh. And the bicyclists all hit this guy.
2: Oh, no.
0: Yeah. Yeah. And each other. In the process.
2: Yeah.
0: Apparently, now, the cyclists, I guess, are from one of the junior leagues. I'm not... Okay. It's a little vague there. Fortunately, the riders involved escaped without serious injuries despite some spectacular crashes. Please, never enter the race course when the riders are approaching. Apparently, this person, because they're on their jazzy, can't see.

0: because everyone is standing.
1: Yeah.
0: So they decided to cut in front of everyone. Well, by doing that, they actually went onto the track.
1: Oh.
0: Whoops. You know, I appreciate that, and I think most people that ride those things, you know, do so to the best of their ability, but there are others that use them like a damn battering ram.
1: Yep. Yeah.
0: They come around the corner fast as they want to. They own the whole freaking lane in the supermarket, whatever it is. Yeah, I know. I'm up on 2 feet. You're not. I have somehow... I'm supposed to be the nimble one that can get out of the way.
1: Yeah.
0: You might want... Should they not put a little horn on there?
1: They should.
0: Should there not be a little beep, beep?
1: They should.
0: Before that comes around the Kroger or whatever?
1: I get why they're like it, because at that point in their life, that's the only thing they can drive, probably.
0: Yeah, yeah.
1: And it's you know...
0: But then you also see people that... And I'm not sure how this works. Maybe you have COPD or something.
1: Maybe even, yeah.
0: It doesn't allow you to go great distances. Mm. But they'll, you know, get off of it at the front and just walk to their car.
1: Yeah.
0: It's like, no, how does that work?
1: Yeah.
0: Were you just tired or...
1: Yeah.
0: Maybe get a leg thing?
2: Maybe, possibly.
0: I don't know exactly what.
2: Also, I'm against the horn idea, because the second you give them a horn, that's all we're going to hear.
1: Yeah.
0: Yeah, perhaps.
2: When they want to move somewhere, it's going to me.
1: Yeah.
2: And you're going to be like, okay, Gramps.
0: Hey, man, if I could shove a broomstick through those spokes. never. Anyway, it's item one. So, Jazzy. Good
3: time. Item number two.
0: Hey.
3: A 21-year-old woman is left with no other option but to amputate her legs.
0: Oh,
3: because they've been stuck, locked outwards, ooh, and bent the wrong way at the knees.
0: What the heck?
3: Have you ever,
0: Rod, look at this. Have you ever seen somebody like that? That looks fake.
3: It does look fake, but it's not.
0: Oh, that's awful.
3: Yeah. So I just reposted it. We had posted it a while ago, but I just reposted it. Go to the Rumble the Morning Facebook page and the See It Now tab of the F99 app so you can see it. Her legs have been stuck since she was 14.
0: Ooh, how?
1: She's 21?
3: Yeah, she's 21 now. Yeah. They don't really know why.
1: Oh, my gosh.
3: Yeah.
2: It just started happening one day?
3: It just started happening. So they think it's tied back to an illness she had when she was 13.
1: And that would make sense.
3: It gradually kind of developed.
0: Something to do with the growth that happens in those years?
3: Uh-huh. And she ended up staying like a year and a half in like a coma, vegetative state.
1: Cut the legs off. You know why? Because I'll be mobile. She can't even drive a rascal. Like that. She can't do anything but sit.
3: Yeah.
1: Cut them off.
0: That's a good point.
1: And I'll get the.
0: Then you can get the Jazzy.
1: I'll get the Jazzy, and then I'll
0: learn
1: the
0: horn.
1: I'll get the prosthetics and figure it out.
3: She does have a wheelchair that she can move around in, but she had to fundraise for it herself.
0: But if your legs sticking straight out like that,
3: she had to get a special one.
1: Even under anesthetic, they weren't able to bend her knees. Yeah.
0: Really?
3: Even under anesthesia.
0: Yeah. Wow. Yeah.
2: That's crazy
0: to me.
2: So
0: they couldn't even physically manipulate the joints.
3: Nope.
1: That is nuts.
0: Wow, man.
2: You'd think, I mean, there's other procedures you'll hear about where they'll kind of have to break something to fix it and move it the right way.
3: She spoke with 6 surgeons. 5 of them turned her away completely. The last one said, I can maybe try, but the damage to your knees is irreversible.
2: Holy crap.
0: Jackpot. Yeah. They don't know what it is.
2: Dude.
3: So,
0: and if you're a tough call too. If you're a doc, it's like, do I risk the practice on doing this, or how does this work?
1: I would have had them cut off once I realized that there's permanent damage and there's no way I can get them back. I wouldn't have waited a year, because you're telling me that something in my body caused this. And if that something is now trapped in those legs, I want my legs gone.
0: Kidding.
1: Yeah.
2: Yeah.
0: I see what you're saying.
3: Yeah. Well, that is item number 2.
0: All right. Item 3. Hello, neighbor. How are you? You shouldn't point that gun at me.
2: Jeez.
0: Hey, when you sell your house, do you have to tell people that you have a terrible neighbor? The answer is no.
2: But you should.
0: The answer is no. A Minneapolis resident thinks that the answer should be yes. His neighbor, in the fall of 2024, 2 years ago, 2 and a half actually, was accused of shooting him.
2: Oh!
0: Davis Moturi is the man's name. He's not the bad guy. He's the guy that got shot.
2: Okay.
0: Davis says the people who sold him the house should have told him that this nut job lived next door. He was shot while trimming a tree in his own front yard. What?
4: I have always
0: John Sawchick is accused of being the individual that shot him. The shooting happened after more than a year of harassment and 38 calls to 911.
2: Oh, my gosh.
0: Davis says his complaints were not taken seriously by the cops.
1: Well, that's a problem.
0: Yeah. He says, I felt like the Minneapolis Police Department was... I never felt like they were willing to protect me at all. Lawsuit that he has filed claims the couple that sold him and his wife their South Minneapolis home did not protect them either. The state law says that sellers have to disclose whether there's anything that would significantly affect an ordinary buyer's use and enjoyment of the property. That is a quote. Hmm. Well, this sounds like it might fall into that area.
2: It does.
1: Yeah, but how can you foresee him getting shot? I mean,
0: no, but you could know that this guy's a nonstop harassment machine.
1: I understand, but I think it's the shot that has put this lawsuit into play.
0: Yeah, the court document names Davis as the plaintiff and says at no time during the negotiation or closing process did the former homeowners disclose any of the incidents that they dealt with. We're not simply selling the property, so on and so forth.
1: Well, if you're the homeowner selling, maybe you think this guy just hates you.
0: I agree.
1: You know, yeah, so possibly. You don't know that the person you're selling to...
0: He's been an a-hole to us, but we
1: don't
0: figured
1: know
0: it was
1: if
0: us.
1: He's going to be an a-hole to the new person.
2: Yeah, maybe you'll be thrilled to get rid of us.
0: And honestly, there's some due diligence here. When you go to buy a house, you need to look that address up on every one of these watch lists and everything else you get your hands on. It's pretty easy to get information these days.
1: I think the city police are on the hook here.
0: They might be for not showing up.
1: Yep.
0: A request for a restraining order had been filed in 2015... by the resident who lived in the same home where Davis lives now. The way this is written, though, that doesn't mean they're the people that sold him the home.
2: Yeah, true.
0: It could have changed hands again. All they know is that in 2015, 11 years ago, somebody got a restraining order against this knucklehead next door.
2: Yeah.
1: Yeah, and that's a long time ago. Again, you don't know if
0: this could have changed hands
1: twice
0: by then.
1: The new person moving in is the neighbor's going to hate him too. You don't know that.
0: An independent investigation found several shortcomings to this thing. And then they started talking about, by the way, the former Minneapolis police chief has apologized after the shooting.
1: Okay. There you go.
0: 38 911 calls. Remember?
1: Pete Decker always told me, Rod, if you ever get in trouble, never apologize. If you have to apologize, let me apologize for you. You don't say I'm sorry.
0: No. That's my job.
1: Yeah. You're telling me the police chief said I'm sorry.
0: He said he's sorry.
1: He's on a hook.
0: Responding officers at varying levels of knowledge about the laws. Oh, that's a problem. Policies and procedures and did not consistently report bias or weapons. A judge found at the time that Mr. Sawchuck, the nut job, was not competent to stand trial. He couldn't quite ungrasp the legal proceedings.
1: Guy named Sawchuck.
0: Mr. Sawchuck.
1: Not stable.
0: Hey, those three stories are true.
3: And stupid.
0: And that's why this is...
3: Stupid news.
0: News is coming up. What do you got?
2: A new way to take out the trash. Plus, hey, get out of quarantine. Wait, go back into quarantine. Also... you know what? The Lord must be upset. His favorite chicken place has been dethroned as our favorite fast food.
0: Well, we will find out with the news coming up next.
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1: 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Dial 757-INJURED for Larry King.
2: Looking at a crash on 64 West in Norfolk near Tidewater Drive. That one's closing in the left lane with delays starting after Robin Hood Road. 64 West in Hampton going into the HRBT has some congestion. That's beginning at Rip Rap Road. 664 South in Newport News at the Monitor Merrimack has a disabled vehicle closing the right shoulder and causing some delays as you cross. And I have a bridge opening for you, the Gilmerton at 8 a.m. This traffic update is brought to you by the Newport News Williamsburg Airport. 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It's easy going. I'm Gabe for Rumble in the Morning on FM 99.
3: Your enthusiasm, my friend, is contagious. Indeed. Who needs an airplane? I'll fly myself. Hey, it's 8 minutes after 7. Let's do some news. FY Life coming up in just minutes. Right now, Sean's here with news.
4: Always consult your doctor before you try to fly yourself.
3: Okay, I will.
4: In the news, we're going to talk about being in quarantine and out of quarantine and then back into quarantine. And also, the Lord's favorite fast food chicken place.
3: Has been
4: dethroned as our favorite fast food. Mm-hmm. But we'll begin here locally. As Rumble had said earlier, all the tall ships are at his house, so let's go.
3: They are.
4: The tall ships are beginning to arrive.
3: Buddy of mine just sent me a picture of another one coming
4: up.
3: Did
4: he really?
3: Yeah.
4: Beginning to arrive in Hampton Roads ahead of Norfolk's upcoming waterfront celebrations. These ships were spotted near the Lesnar Bridge in Virginia Beach.
3: That's right.
4: Offering a preview of the parade of sail. Excuse me, I almost said the parade of date.
3: Yeah, you know what? You should walk up the Lesnar Bridge. You really love the view. It's awesome.
4: Really?
3: Yeah.
4: Norfolk hosting Sail 250, Norfolk Harbor Fest, and the city's Juneteenth celebration from the 19th through the 23rd along the waterfront. The events will bring in dozens of tall ships and military vessels as part of the celebration. We'll see them. And like you said, go to Rumbles and check them out now.
3: Yeah, come on over.
4: Yeah, you'd love to have everybody.
3: You guys want to go swimming?
4: Yeah. The ocean's right there. It's pretty great.
3: And a pool.
4: You have options. I like that. Outside of that, we've got a new way to sort trash. Starting on July 1st, Suffolk Norfolk residents will no longer have to sort recyclables from their household trash. The city is switching to a new system called Sort, which uses artificial intelligence cameras and air jets to identify and pull recyclable materials from the waste stream.
5: We're able to partner with a company that has some sophisticated technology. Using that AI and those air jets, they're picking out and identifying all those resources in our trash.
4: That is the CIPSA spokesperson, Zach Trees. The officials say the technology can process thousands of items each minute, recovering materials like plastic, bottles, cardboard, cans, and other recyclables.
3: It's amazing.
4: The goal is to reduce landfill use and extend its lifespan. CIPSA spokesperson Zach Trees said the system could double the landfill's remaining life, potentially extending it into the next to the end of the century. The landfill was going to fill up on by 2060, they said.
3: Really?
4: But this now has the potential to push it towards the end of the section.
3: Really?
4: Yeah, to more like 2100, right around there. Yeah.
3: Wow.
4: Residents can still recycle separately if they choose to, but trash collection schedules and fees are not expected to change. The system is expected to expand across the region by 2029, and they'll make this work. Again, they say they're not taking back any of the blue trash cans they've got out there. You can just put all of your trash in the blue trash can and your normal trash can.
3: So you don't have to. You have two trash cans.
4: Yeah, essentially.
3: Now
4: you have two trash cans. So ta-da!
3: Wow.
4: I know, it's pretty cool. A tentative agreement between the United States and Iran is expected to be signed on Friday in Switzerland, opening a 60-day period for negotiations over Iran's nuclear program. The deal would reopen the Strait of Hormuz to oil shipments and could provide financial incentives to Iran if it meets certain conditions. President Donald Trump promoted the agreement as a step toward preventing Iran from obtaining a nuclear weapon, but many lawmakers and foreign policy experts are skeptical that such a complicated issue can be resolved in a short timeline. Critics note the 2015 nuclear agreement between Iran and world powers took more than 18 months to negotiate and required extensive involvement from technical experts and diplomats. Republicans,
3: yeah, but they weren't getting the hell bombed out of them.
4: That's true. Republicans and Democrats have questioned whether Iran can be trusted to even comply with a new deal.
3: Uh-huh.
4: The agreement also faces uncertainty over Israel's military presence in southern Lebanon. Iran's foreign minister has said now that Israel must withdraw from territory captured during the war, and Israel has rejected that condition. As negotiations continue, the president has now publicly been criticizing Israeli Prime Minister Benjamin Netanyahu about being unhappy with what they've been doing.
6: No, I'm not happy with the way Israel has handled themselves with Lebanon and with Hezbollah. They should have been able to do this yet.

0: faster. It just goes on forever. And when that happens, it throws a negative light on the big deal, and that's the deal with Iran.
1: And he didn't stop there. He pushed further.
0: Without the United States, there would be no Israel. Without me, there would be no Israel, because no other president was willing to do what I did. I've had a great relationship with Bibi, but now Bibi has to be more responsible with respect to Lebanon.
1: Bibi, by the way, is the nickname for Prime Minister Benjamin Netanyahu in Israel. Yeah. The dispute has raised concerns that tensions between the two allies could complicate the efforts to reach a broad agreement with Iran, so we'll see what happens. Global markets, though, were happy about the possibility, though. The Wall Street ended with a mixed day before the Dow reaching a record high while technology stocks took a dip. That was because a lot of AI companies are being viewed as overpriced. Oil prices remained below $80 a barrel. That's pretty great after dropping sharply on hopes that the conflict would end. Brent crude fell to about $78 a barrel. U.S. crude dropped to around $75. Now, of course, that's not going to result in immediately super low gas prices, but over time, hopefully that will help. A Florida woman exposed to hantavirus during a cruise is being kept in federal quarantine after Health and Human Services Secretary Robert F. Kennedy Jr. rejected a medical recommendation that she be allowed to finish monitoring at home.
2: Oh, my.
1: Angela Perryman was one of the 18 passengers sent to a quarantine unit in Nebraska after the exposure. Most passengers have left under home monitoring plans, but Perryman remains in isolation because Florida did not agree to the federal government's required level of supervision. So because Florida isn't agreeing to the standard,
2: I see.
1: She's staying here.
2: She's being penalized.
1: Yep. A CDC medical reviewer had recommended ending the federal order, saying a less restrictive home monitoring plan would still protect the public health. Kennedy disagreed and said continued quarantine was necessary. Perryman says the experience has her feeling left trapped because she really has no say in any of this.
2: Yeah.
1: She said she feels like she's in prison, that others officials have treated her as a prop and a political stunt. She says no, she no longer trusts the system and believes that she should be allowed to complete the quarantine at home. It must be, you're already in isolation there. Now you're like the only person in isolation there, which has got to be a bummer.
2: All alone.
1: Mm-hmm. Pizza Hut is being sold by parent company Yum Brands for about $2.7 billion, as the 68-year-old chain has been struggling with changing consumer habits and increased competition. A private equity firm named Long Range Capital will buy Pizza Hut's business outside of mainland China for about $1.5 billion, while Yum China, and this just shows you how big it is in China itself, mainland China.
2: Okay.
1: Yum China is going to purchase just the China operations for $1.2
2: billion. Wow.
1: So almost a very similar amount. Yum Brands, which also owns KFC and Taco Bell, said the sale would allow it to focus on their stronger performing brands. Pizza Hut has been facing challenges as customers have shifted towards delivery from smaller restaurant formats, thanks to things like Grubhub and DoorDash. The company closed hundreds of U.S. locations in recent years, and sales fell more than the overall pizza industry last year. Analysts say the chain needs major investment to return to growth, and they're hoping they can do that. Jersey Mike's, I can't believe I'm going to say this, but they have overtaken the Lord's favorite fast food place, Chick-fil-A,
2: yeah,
1: as the highest rated quick service restaurant for customer satisfaction. Our favorite top rated fast food.
2: No kidding.
1: Yep.
2: Wow.
1: Which, as we all know, is going to be biblically important.
3: Disaster of biblical proportion.
4: What do you mean, biblical?
5: What he means is Old Testament, Mr.
4: Yes.
5: Mayor. Real wrath of God type stuff.
4: Exactly.
5: Fire and brimstone coming down from the skies. Yeah. Rivers and seas boiling.
6: 40 years of darkness, earthquakes, volcanoes.
7: The dead rising from the grave.
8: Human sacrifice, dogs and cats living together. Mass hysteria.
1: That's what happens when you mess with the Lord's favorite chicken restaurant. Yeah, I know. Jersey Mike scored a 84 out of 100 in the survey. Chick-fil-A scored a 83. Leading the chicken, they did lead the chicken category, but KFC actually did much better than they've done recently. They got up to 80, so they've improved.
2: Wow.
1: And Popeyes has actually gone down. They're down to 73. Jersey Mike's was recognized for freshness, food variety, and value, and maintained customer satisfaction while opening 238 new locations last year.
2: Sounds really good now.
1: Yeah, it really does.
2: I could eat that.
1: Raising Cane's and Wingstop entered the rankings finally with scores of 79 and 77, respectively, indicating a competitive landscape in the quick service industry. The director of research, noted that new brands are entering the rankings and immediately competing at the top, which tells you something about where customer expectations are headed. And you had mentioned earlier just that the McDonald's is bringing back the fried apple pie to its menu for America's 250th birthday, and that's great. We're all excited about that.
2: Yep.
1: It will be at participating locations nationwide starting June 23rd.
2: Okay.
1: For a limited time. We don't know what those locations are, who's going to be participating. We will have to hold somebody down in demand.
2: Yes.
1: You better have them. But I promise you, you'll. I'm

0: be more excited about that than I will about this. There's a TikTok trend of blue hot dogs making the rounds.
1: How do they make them blue?
0: You soak your hot dogs in Gatorade for about 15 minutes.
1: Sounds gross.
0: Yeah, and they turn blue.
1: Yeah, I don't want Gatorade tasting hot dogs.
0: And then they're packed with electrolytes.
1: Yeah. Oh, please. Oh, give me another hack.
0: A hot dog with electrolytes.
1: Tell me about your hack for my life.
0: I'm getting hydrated with my hot dog.
1: That's right.
0: It's a hot dog.
1: A line on my face.
0: Yes. The comments are fun with people commenting under the video saying, proof you can't eat at everybody's house. No. Another person said, we are not attending. The videos don't really explain how they taste, so someone at Food Blog did some experimenting.
1: Okay.
0: The cooking instructions are vague, but it seemed like the idea was to cook them by boiling them in Gatorade. The reviewer said the smell was wild and caught him off guard. They did change color to a, quote, disturbing dark blue.
1: Ah.
0: But only on the surface. He used a fierce grape Gatorade, but said that the flavor was actually pretty subtle, all things considered.
1: Oh, okay.
0: Two notes. It doesn't work to just soak them in Gatorade so you can grill them. They need to be boiled, and that process can be awkward since they float. The reviewer concluded that it could be a fun stunt to do with your kids if blue hot dogs is something you'd actually eat, but there's absolutely no redeeming value.
1: No.
0: For adults.
1: And probably any minerals that were there were evaporated in the process.
0: Yeah, I would imagine so.
1: I'll give you this one. How about this? If you really want the effect to be ingrained in the hot dog, use a pressure cooker.
0: Force
1: the blue steam deep into the hot dog.
0: That'll be interesting.
1: That'd be cool looking.
0: It would be kind of cool looking. I wonder if that would have a real, like an actual effect on the taste.
1: Like taste?
0: Would it get Gatorade-y?
1: Gatorade, you know, honestly, Gatorade is mostly salt.
0: Yeah.
1: So, I mean, really,
0: yeah.
1: If that's really what you're after, it's just going to get a salty hot dog.
0: I guess it just depends on which one you choose, too. Because, you know,
1: some of them do have a
0: stronger flavor than other ones.
1: Okay.
0: But, yeah, I don't know. Either way, another way to make hot dogs more palatable. 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Mostly sunny with a high near 92 today. Southwest winds 3 to 7 miles per hour. Mostly clear with a low around 74 tonight and tomorrow. High, hot. 99 degrees and sunny. So enjoy that. Right now it's about 69 with the news. I'm Sean Hood for Rumble in the Morning on FM 99.
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2: 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Injured in an accident? 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
3: Seeing a crash on 64 West in Norfolk near Tidewater Drive. That one's closing the left lane with delays starting before Norview. 64 West in Hampton going into the HRBT has some congestion. That's beginning at Rip Rap Road. And then a bridge opening for you, the Gilmerton at 8 a.m. This traffic update is brought to you by the Virginia DMV, reminding you to plan a sober ride. Drinking and driving costs more than your drinks. I'm Gabe for Rumble in the Morning on FM 99.
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1: F My Life, of course, is a website where people post the slights that happen to them from time to time, and they ask for your input, thumbs up or thumbs down. Did I deserve this, or is my life just effed? You be the judge. Today, my new boss asked me to handle a very difficult client. The wording here is kind of spicy, but for the purposes of the exercise, I'm going to use it as written.
0: Oh, okay.
1: He warned me that he's kind of a dick. My accidental response was, that's fine. I'm great at handling dicks. F my life.
0: You don't say.
1: Yeah. Probably didn't see that in my skill set on my CV when I applied for this. Today I had an accident at work. Not the kind involving workers' compensation.

0: Today, my girlfriend of 6 months yelled at me for not comforting her while she was crying because her ex found a new girlfriend. And, quote, it's just not fair. F my life.
1: Are you sure you were together?
0: No. Today, my psycho boss snatched a file out of my hand so aggressively that it gave me a paper cut. She then scolded me for bleeding on her papers.
2: So...
0: Wow. F my life.
2: I'm getting some compensation for that.
0: Today, due to my own short temper, I punched myself in the face because I wouldn't stop sneezing.
2: Dude, you got anger problems.
3: That's bizarre.
0: Wow. Yeah. And then admitted to it like you're a third person. That's really weird.
2: Yeah. I'm kicking my head.
0: Kicking my own ass over here. Today, when approaching a stoplight on my motorcycle, I went to extend my left leg, as usual, to balance myself when I stopped. Apparently, my shoelace loop wrapped itself around the shifting lever and tied my shoe to the bike. It's hard to look cool when you just fall over for no apparent reason. Stoplight.
2: Just all of a sudden,
0: Benny Hill.
2: Oh, man.
0: Can't get his leg down.
2: That's a bummer.
0: Ah. Today, I was stuck in a stifling hot porta potty for 30 minutes with the worst stomach issues ever due to food poisoning.
2: Oh, no.
0: Wow. To make things worse, the maintenance guy showed up about 2 minutes into my ordeal, waiting for me because he has to drain the thing. He was waiting outside as I finally emerged from the now destroyed porta-can. He was muttering angrily at me as I took my own humiliating walk of shame to the car.
2: Look, man.
0: F my life.
2: What do you want from me?
0: Yeah.
2: I had to use it.
0: Sorry, it's not on your schedule.
2: Yeah, it's not timed. I have food poisoning.
0: I just destroyed this thing, and that guy's got to go in there, like, now.
2: Yeah.
0: Now he has to do the maintenance.
2: Whoa, man.
0: Oh, this hurts.
2: Like, if it wasn't for me, you wouldn't have, there's no job security.
0: Yeah. Today, I posted on Facebook saying that I'm in a new relationship. One of my buddies said, "You're cheating on Jill?"
2: What?
0: My girlfriend saw this and went completely ballistic on me, not even giving me a chance to explain that Jill is our code word for your own hand.
2: So you go with a favorite, like Pamela.
0: Yeah.
2: Or
0: yes.
3: I always say Han Solo.
1: My friend's getting his butt kicked.
0: Yep.
1: You started this mess.
0: Today, I took my four-year-old son to the bank with me. He asked why we were going, and I explained that I had a couple of checks that we would turn into money.
2: Okay.
0: We'd turn these in for money. When we got in line, he loudly exclaimed, "Mommy has checks for money!" Except when he said checks, it came out like sex.
2: Oh.
0: So mommy has sex for money.
1: No, sweetie, mommy doesn't do that.
0: Not for money.
2: And they write her checks.
0: Who wants a lolly? Yeah.
2: They write her. What do they put in the memo line on those?
0: You know, prostitute with a heart of gold, she takes checks.
2: Yeah. That's nice of her.
0: Heart of gold. What a nice lady.
2: Yeah. I bet she has coupons.
0: I'll bet. She does. Yeah. Can you? No, I get 10 off. Finally this.
2: Oh, my gosh.
0: I speak to the manager. It's like waiting at a Walgreens. Anybody shows up at the Walgreens cash register with that damn flyer.
2: Yeah.
0: We're going to be here for a minute, like 28 bottles of cooking oil. You know, it's like, holy, how many of these? Today, I've been into this guy at work forever.
3: That's the promo.
0: Thank you.
3: Time down here.
0: We've been flirting more and more. Today, he came up behind me and I didn't see him. He said, "Hi." Scared me so bad, I farted.
1: You know what? If he likes you back, he'll think it's cute.
2: Yeah, he'll laugh.
0: Or not.
1: Yeah.
0: Or he'll say, "Hey, elephant fart. What's going on there?" Porta-can guy called. That is F my life. Rod Sports is coming up.
3: Coming up is boxer Floyd Mayweather Jr.

0: going broke. Also, Scottish World Cup fans took over Fenway Park last night during the Red Sox-Blue Jays game, and it was fantastic.
1: Yeah.
0: And speaking of the World Cup, once again, Lionel Messi proves that he is a god playing soccer among mere mortals.
1: Yes. Amaze.
0: Yep.
2: Good stuff. All right, Rod's got sports and a traffic update. They're both next.
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0: 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Here's Rod Fitzwell.
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1: You know, before we get into sports, I gotta ask John Walsh. What are you doing?
3: Today I'm here at my ranch exercising some of my polo ponies.
1: All right. Well, now I know. All right.
4: Making them do jumping jacks. It's really weird.
1: You know, it takes a special person to raise polo ponies.
4: You bet, you know.
1: We start, and a very wealthy person. We start with...
4: Think of all the kids I grew up with and all the polo ponies they must have had.
1: We start with arguably the greatest soccer player of all time, Lionel Messi, last night in the lineup for Argentina. His sixth World Cup tournament that set a record. It's going to be tied today. We'll talk about that later. But yeah. Messi against Algeria last night, gets them on the board, 1-0. Then he scores again, makes it 2-0. And then...
5: Julian Alvarez running outside, Messi running inside. Back out it goes. Nico Gonzalez, Lionel Messi! First career World Cup hat-trick, ties the all-time goal-scoring record.
1: Not too shabby for a 38-year-old. He ties the record that was set by the now-retired, and he's a coach, I believe, Miroslav Klose, at 16 total World Cup goals for a career. So he's tied there, and he holds the record temporarily. It's going to be a tie a little bit later today. Six World Cup tournaments. It'll be tied when the Democratic Republic of Congo takes on Portugal and Cristiano Ronaldo in the lineup for Portugal.
4: Another fine player.
1: Another great player for sure. In addition to Argentina's victory, which they won that game 3-0, thanks to Messi, France, they won their game 3-1, thanks in part to Mbappe.
6: Oh, they picked another good angle again. Oh, brilliant from Mbappe. Brilliant. France lead. Magical from France.
1: There you go, Mbappe.
4: All right, so the French game was the lead game.
1: Yeah, well...
4: I don't know how you go against Messi.
1: Argentina... Yeah. No, I know what you're saying. I just think that they were assigned these positions before all of this.
4: Oh, I think that too. Yeah, that's what I mean. France was one of the favorites going into this thing.
1: Yes.
4: So maybe that's why the better announcer is in there. I jumped ahead on you.
1: And that's all right. But, you know, Mbappe is a huge name, too. He had two goals in the 3-1 win over Senegal. Norway clobbered Iraq 4-1. And early this morning, because the game started at midnight our time, Austria beat Jordan 3-1. Boxer Floyd Mayweather Jr. is facing two felony charges in Nevada after allegedly bouncing a check for $200,000 for a watch.
7: I am confused.
1: I am confused because Floyd Mayweather's net worth is estimated to be between 100 and 400 million. He generated over 1.2 billion in career earnings. So what is happening here? The incident occurred when he wrote a $200,000 check on a Wells Fargo account to Gold and Beyond on December 31st, 2024. He did it without sufficient funds, and he took the product. The charges are grand theft over $100,000 and passing a check with intent to defraud. The prosecutors filed the complaint in April after the business tried multiple times to collect the payment but were unsuccessful.
4: How about fronting a guy 200 grand for 2 years?
1: Yeah.
4: That started in 2024.
1: Yeah.
4: Yeah.
1: Yeah, that's what they did.
4: And they still don't have their money.
1: Nope. Mayweather could face up to 24 combined years in prison and a $20,000 fine.
4: This makes no sense.
1: It makes no sense because, as we know, this guy has millions of dollars. Yeah. And remember, he kept boasting and posting his, he's putting it all in like one bank.
4: You assume it'd be the Wells Fargo. Yeah, the bank.
1: Yes.
4: Yeah.
1: I don't know what's going on, but I do know it's time for the Better View.
8: The Better View.
1: Great sport of the day.
4: Oh, nice.
8: Great sport of the day.
1: So good. The Better View Great Sport of the Day is Victor Wembanyama and his teammate Julian Champagne of the San Antonio Spurs. Why? Well, they just lost the finals. You would think that they're not in a great mood, but they didn't miss a trip to go to the children's hospital yesterday and cheer up the kids.
4: Well, I don't care what their motivation is.
1: Doesn't matter.
4: No, they cheered up the kids.
1: They cheered up the kids. Yep. So they are
4: Even
1: the better
4: viewer. They were made to do it by the management to get some of the load off losing that lead.
1: Yeah.

0: They had a double-digit lead in every game.
1: Yep.
0: Every game.
1: They had some problems.
0: In fact, the 29-point comeback. Yeah. Go look at Wemby in the fourth quarter.
1: He was gassed.
0: He was actually mocking the crowd.
1: Yeah.
0: And then all of a sudden it went the other way.
1: Well, you know what? They're visiting the kids, cheering them up in San Antonio. So they are the Better View Great Sports of the Day. 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Major League Baseball action. I think it's about time we give the Nationals some props. You know, they've sucked since they won the World Series in what was it? 2019, 2017.
0: Those were the good days.
1: I forget what year it was, but they seem to be back. So let's give some some love to them.
2: Welcome.

0: You know, when they were getting that team, if I'm not mistaken, they paid to have that song produced.
1: Now you can just go on Suno.
0: Yeah. Yes, and make something a lot better.
1: Yeah.
0: Yes.
1: Yeah.
0: Nationals, they win last night 6-4 over Kansas City. Their starter, Foster Griffin, he went six innings, allowed just one run on six hits, right, while striking out six in the 6-4 win. Yep. Orioles lose to the Mariners 3-1 in Philadelphia. Kyle
2: Schwarber
0: hit his 25th home run. He leads the majors. Phillies beat the Marlins 8-2. Yankees clobbered the White Sox 12-2. The Red Sox at home were beaten by the Blue Jays 6-1. We go back to the World Cup because World Cup action is taking place in Boston as well. As a matter of fact, Scotland played their tournament opener defeating Haiti 1-0 at Gillette Stadium in Foxborough.
1: Oh, yeah, that was a big deal. In fact, Rod Stewart flew out there for that after canceling a concert saying he had some sort of laryngitis thing.
0: Yeah. Next game is, you would think that he would know better, like, to keep these dates free, right?
1: One would,
0: They're going to face Morocco in the next game, June 19th, also at Gillette Stadium. So soccer fans from Scotland invaded Fenway Park last night.
1: Yeah.
0: And at one point, and they were actually, the folks at Fenway were obliging. They were playing all kinds of Scottish stuff for the football fans, including one particular song that is a huge popular anthem over there that's sung at soccer games.
1: Really?
0: It's called Yes, Sir, I Can Boogie. It's a disco hit from Bacara. And here you go. Here's a sample.

0: So they're playing this between innings, right?
1: All right.
0: And the Scottish fans are singing along. The song, they finish, they go back to the action.
1: Yeah.
0: The song's been over for minutes.
1: Yeah.
0: But the Scottish fans continue to sing that song, all of the lyrics.
2: What a night. Just a brilliant group of people. Still singing from the break. The song's been over for minutes.
0: I mean, the game's going on. They're, you know, normally you have quiet when there's a batter.
1: The ball players must be just like, what the hell's going on?
0: Here? Yeah. Shohei Ohtani homered for the Dodgers, and they really needed that home run because they won 1-0 over Tampa Bay last night. The Mets in Cincinnati, they did what they do best. They lost 5-3, but their AAA team beat the Tides in Syracuse 6-3. It is Worst Joke Wednesday, so here are two Brits from How to Kill an Hour.
3: Women always called me ugly until they learned how much money I have. After that, they called me ugly and poor.
1: That's awesome. Nicely done. 7:43 now on FM 99 WNOR. There are numerous reports that this group of Scottish fans that has invaded Boston is literally drinking all of the beer. They're saying there's a beer shortage, that these people just don't leave.
0: I have to tell you, that is a perfect match. Like, when they were doing this, where do we put Scotland? We put them in Boston.
1: Do it.
0: That's a perfect match.
1: Fantastic. Yeah. They're calling it the Tartan Army has invaded. All right, we got to take a break. When we come back at 366-9999, question for you. We'll talk about it next.
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0: Yeah, 366-9999. You tell me, what menu item would you bring back? If you could pick any of them that are gone away from any of the place, any of the fast food places, what would be your thing?
1: Does Wawa count?
0: I'll give you a Wawa.
1: Okay, yeah. Wawa, the original pizza that they had was
0: really
1: a round pizza that they would, it was available all day long. All
0: right.
1: It'd take like 5 minutes to make, if that.
0: Okay.
1: And it was so good. It was
0: when
1: so
0: was
1: good.
0: This?
1: This was probably about 10, 15 years ago.
0: Really?
1: And they had it for like a couple of years, and then they just got rid of it. I was like, you guys, that's not cool.
0: Not enough people buying them, I guess. Sean Hood.
2: I'm thinking to myself, because there's several items from Taco Bell that have come and gone over the years.
0: Oh, my God. Taco Bell was a rotating door for this stuff. It seems like, anyway. Because everything at Taco Bell is made of... This is why you can get food so quickly in a Mexican restaurant.
2: Yeah.
0: There's only like three different recipes. We just arrange it differently on your plate.
2: Yeah.
0: You want it rolled up? You want it folded? You want it folded in half and fried? What do you want?
1: It's either soft or hard. Yeah.
0: More or less.
2: They did have one. I mean, there was one. They had they did a version of like it was a burrito.
0: Yeah.
2: But it was a smothered burrito. So like you got it and it was covered in the red sauce and melted cheese
0: all
2: sorts of stuff on the outside. That was pretty dang good. I think it was only around for like 5 or 6 years, but I really liked that one.
0: Where I grew up in the exotic confines of Western Michigan, where meat is routinely boiled. Because, you know, why put flavor in it?
2: Yeah.
0: They served a menu item. Not wasn't fast food, but it was called the wet burrito.
2: The wet, that sounds...
0: And it was as big around as a mortar shell and just floating in that red sauce.
2: Oh, okay. Well, it's not as bad.
0: Yeah. No, it was great.
2: They need a better name.
0: It was about as close to Mexico as Canada is.
2: Yeah, of course.
0: Was not.
2: No.
0: 366-9999, what would you bring back? Rena Rizzo, has any of these menu items disappeared in your tenure?
3: So, before I was vegan, I loved the turkey apple cheddar sandwich at Panera. It was turkey and cheddar, sharp cheddar with apple slaw on cinnamon raisin bread. And it disappeared when I was like maybe 16 or 17. And it was my favorite thing there. And I wanted it back so bad before I was vegan. So
0: you are the Panera age.
3: That was what I wanted.
2: The Panera age.
0: Yeah, the Panera age.
3: Yeah.
0: 366-9999. What would you bring back? Let me grab some of these. I'll go up here to line one. Hi, good morning.
4: Yeah, hey, good morning.
0: All right, what would you bring back if you could? You could resurrect a menu item.
4: So, get in the Wayback Machine at Dairy Queen, the breaded steak bites with the French fries, the gravy, and the toast.
0: Oh, my God. This just sounds like massive coronary artery disease.
2: Yeah.
4: Oh, 100%, and I'm pretty sure that's why they stopped making it. But it was so good, and it was around when I was a kid, they haven't made it. For a long time.
0: I'll bet not. Like you said, it was around when you were a kid, so it's got all the feels, you know?
4: That's
0: fun.
4: Right.
0: Hey, buddy, thanks very much. I appreciate you sharing that. Let's do this. I'll go to line two. Hey, good morning. Hello.
5: Good morning. Hello.
0: Good. Hey, tell us about it. What menu item would you bring back if you could?
5: So around 1992-93 time frame, my grandmother took me to McDonald's,
0: right,
5: where they used to sell a bucket of fries. And it was like four large fries all in one humongous bucket.
0: Holy hell. Wow.
5: I think it was like maybe $3.99 or $4.99 at the time.
0: Yeah,
5: I would love that back.
0: The bucket of fries.
2: Yeah, the fries.
0: Yeah.
2: I mean.
0: Well, and plus the 1990s fries.
2: Yeah.
0: You could argue about those when they used to fry them in the beef tallow with the extra beefy.
2: Yeah.
0: Good
2: extra
0: stuff.
2: Beefy.
0: Then we had to make everything healthy. So stop frying things. Hey, thank you. Appreciate your call.
5: That's
0: true. You know that.
2: I'm Scottish. I'll never stop frying things.
0: We're frying it now. I'm frying up one of these eggs.
2: Scottish, Irish, and German. Fry something for me.
0: Fry me. Fry me to the moon. That's why they got rid of the fried stuff. It was a referendum on healthy eating.
2: Yeah,
0: remember McDonald's salads?
2: Yes.
0: They come in a cup, and you put the dressing in the top, and you shake the whole thing.
2: Dude, you know what?
0: You know, they tried.
2: I found that, I mean, depending on if you watch the nutrition on things.
0: Yeah.
2: The salads at some of these places are worse.
0: Oh, they're much worse.
2: Than the burgers or the whatever else you're eating.
0: You can't use the dressing. The dressing's 1,000 calories.
2: Yeah, easily.
0: And
2: some of them just have so much damn salt in them. Like more than you'd be...

0: You'd be amazed at how much salt is inside.
1: Oh, that's why soup tastes good.
2: Yes, it is.
1: It's all salt, baby. Mm. All right, 366-9999. We'll grab some more calls, get your traffic update. What's coming up in the news?
0: It looks like that Costco is full steam ahead. Hey, what do you know? People are actually using Threads. And the Grammys making some changes.
1: Oh, interesting. All right. We'll talk about that coming up here, and grab your phone calls plus traffic next.
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3: Have a crash at the intersection of London Bridge and Dam Neck Road in Virginia Beach. Those delays are any way you approach at that intersection. Crash 664 South in Chesapeake near Bowers Hill. That's closing the right shoulder. The delays have died down, but be ready there. Crash 64 East in Norfolk near Military Highway, closing the left shoulder with minor delays as you pass. And another crash, 64 East in Norfolk near the 264 interchange, closing the right shoulder. 64 West in Hampton going into the HRBT has congestion beginning at North King, and 664 North going on to the Monitor Merrimack is seeing some delays starting at College Drive. Should be a bridge opening right now, the Gilmerton at 8 a.m. I'm Gabe for Rumble in the Morning on FM 99.
4: All right, 3 minutes past 8 now on FM 99 WNOR. 366-9999. We'll grab some calls coming up here. If you could bring back one fast food menu item, what would it be? McDonald's is bringing back the original recipe fried apple pie, and the world is going crazy over it. You know, they stopped frying things at McDonald's for the most part because of health concerns. They were getting a lot of pushback from concerned people. They have nutritionists and people that work there.
5: Yeah, I mean, I get that, but if I'm ordering a fried apple pie, I can't pretend I care about my health anyway.
4: You know, and not everything has to be a referendum on whether or not you care about your health.
5: Right, yeah.
4: You know what I want? I want to eat this.
5: And, you know, and having that one time... So every so
4: probably
5: often,
4: not going to kill me.
5: Not going to kill you. Nah, yeah.
4: I hope not.
5: Yeah.
4: Let's just all do the same boring thing and eat the same boring gray food and wear the same clothes and just, you know, suck all the joy out of this life.
5: If we could.
4: In one moment. Right now, though, it's time for the news.
5: Speaking of sucking the joy out
4: there
5: of
4: there you go. Wait until you hear the cost of the new ballroom.
5: Yeah.
4: Sean's here with that right now.
5: Well, I will tell you how much they lost in the airline industry as a result of costs going on. Also, Costco full steam ahead, it looks like. And Threads. What do you know? People are actually using it.
4: Yeah.
5: But yeah, it looks like we are a go.
6: Now that we have final approval, we're full steam ahead to finish the Devil's Habitat.
5: Well, I don't know what the hell the Devil's Habitat is, but we're talking about Costco. The Chesapeake City Council has approved a conditional use permit for a new Costco at Greenbrier Mall. The project would replace the former Sears building, which closed in 2018. And like we said before, it'd have that warehouse, about 158,000 square feet, gas station, and a auto service center.
4: Yeah.
5: City officials said the store will bring visitors, new business to the area. Local business owners hope the development helps revive the mall, with one owner saying an anchor store like Costco could attract shoppers from Chesapeake, Suffolk, and nearby areas. The Sears building will now be demolished to make way for the new Costco. So, good luck to them.
4: Wow.
5: And good luck to the mall. I hope it helps them out as well.
4: It's going to be a killer.
5: Yeah, I really hope it helps them out. I've been at Greenbrier Mall more in the last couple of months than I have been in years.
4: Well,
5: they opened a card shop in there that I like going to.
4: Oh, okay.
5: Called Clay Collects. We actually have the thing that runs for them every once in a while, but I love going there. It's a really nice place. And I go in and I'm like, wow, there's people in the mall. It's kind of nice to see.
4: Oh, the malls are being resurrected.
5: Yeah, it's kind of nice to see the people wandering around the mall and going shopping.
4: But mostly it's young people who may or may not be subject to curfew.
5: That is very true as well. That is very true. Something else moving forward. Virginia Beach City Council has approved the $19 million plan to renovate the aging Ramada Plaza on Atlantic Avenue into a new Hotel Indigo.
4: The Indigo.
5: Yeah, it sounds so cool. The project is designed to update the oceanfront property and move forward with direct taxpayer-funded payments. Without taxpayer-funded payments.
4: Right.
5: The developer says the hotel would close after the 2026 summer season and reopen as Hotel Indigo by May of 2027. The project has a $5 million financing gap, but city officials say the money would come through a state tourism financing program that uses future hotel-generated tax revenue to repay private financing, not city funds up front. Councilman David Hutchison said there would be no out-of-pocket money for the city of Virginia Beach at all, nor the state of Virginia. So that's not bad. Supporters say that a redevelopment fits the city's goal of replacing older hotels with higher quality accommodations that'll attract more visitors year-round. And boy, get ready for tomorrow. I hate to break it to you. It's going to be hot.
7: It's so hot!
5: Yeah, it's going to be. Weather impact alert for Hampton Roads for tomorrow. We're looking at temperatures right around 100 degrees. So as we get that heat index,
4: wow,
5: because it'll be humid.

0: It's also going to feel like it could be around 110 degrees. So they're putting out the warning now.
1: Yeah,
0: everybody be careful. Obviously, check on your elderly family members, neighbors. Bring them inside.
1: Looking on the rumbles.
0: Yeah.
1: Come on now.
0: When you go to look at the ships, go check on the rumbles.
1: Yeah.
0: The record high at Norfolk International Airport for the date is 99 degrees. That was set back in 1944.
1: Wow.
0: So we may be breaking that tomorrow. Who knows?
1: Yikes.
0: Is it weird that you're like, on the one hand, you're like, if it's going to be that hot anyway, we might as well break the record? You know what I mean?
1: If it matters. I mean,
0: I don't know why. I'm just like, when it gets that close, don't make it 98 or 99. If it's going to be that hot, just give it the extra degree. Make it 100 and let's just break the damn record already.
1: Let's just move along. Yeah.
0: Something else we're moving on to is hurricane season. National Hurricane Center has issued its first advisory of the 2026 Atlantic hurricane season, placing parts of the Gulf Coast under a tropical storm watch. The alert stretches from Sargent, Texas to Morgan City, Louisiana, where tropical storm conditions could arrive within the next 24 hours to 36 hours, not really affecting us. Forecasters say the storm's slow movement could bring several inches of rain and raise the risk of flooding across Texas, Louisiana, and parts of Mississippi. And they're already having some issues with that across the country and flooding in different places. The Hurricane Center warned that potentially life-threatening flash and urban flooding is possible. The 2026 Atlantic hurricane season is expected to be quieter than average, so officials are watching this system closely because of its potential impact along the Gulf Coast. Ukraine returned to the spotlight at the G7 summit yesterday as President Donald Trump and other world leaders discussed new pressure on Russia more than 4 years after their invasion of Ukraine. Trump said the sanctions on Russian oil shipments that were eased earlier this year could soon be restored now that oil is moving again through the Strait of Hormuz. The Ukrainian President Volodymyr Zelensky joined summit talks saying Ukraine remains committed to peace and that G7 nations continue to support his country, including efforts to strengthen air defenses against Russian missile attacks. The President, Donald Trump, said he wants renewed focus on ending the war in Ukraine and called the conflict ridiculous, saying he would do what he can to help. The summit also touched on the newly announced Iran agreement, which the President said he may send to Congress for review. Separately, tensions between Russia and the UK were highlighted when a Russian warship fired warning shots near a UK-registered yacht in the English Channel.
1: Yikes.
0: No one was hurt, thankfully, but British authorities are investigating the incident, which just kind of underscores how strained relationships are with Russia and the rest of the world right now.
1: Yeah, well, there's a version of the story that says that the yacht got too close.
0: Yeah, and they again, warning shots. They didn't fire at the
1: yacht. The agile boat is responsible for getting out of the way.
0: Yeah, they didn't fire at the yacht. They fired warning shots.
1: Oh, they'd have blown it out of the water.
0: Exactly right. They'd intended to. Yeah, so it was a warning shot, but they're just looking into this to see, was it the yacht's fault? Like, let's clarify what happened here. Exactly right. U.S. Airlines lost nearly $1 billion.
2: That sounds like a lot.
0: It is a lot. In the first quarter of 2026, as rising fuel costs and disruptions from the Iran conflict put pressure on the industry, federal data shows the nation's 22 major passenger airlines lost a combined $966 million after taxes, compared with a much smaller loss of $209 million during the same period the previous year. Wow. Fuel prices were surging, obviously, as the fighting in the Middle East continued to disrupt oil supplies, hoping that'll get resolved now. Airlines have responded by raising ticket prices, with average domestic fares increasing from about $293 in January to around $383, so close to $100. Some carriers are also cutting or changing flight schedules to reduce costs as well. Experts say even if the conflict does end soon, you may not see the lower travel prices for months.
1: Well, get ready for the second quarter numbers then, because remember, this Iran war didn't start till the end of February.
0: Yeah.
1: Yeah. So the quarter's over.
0: Mm-hmm.
1: The quarter's over at the end of March.
0: Yeah. Yeah, that'll be fun.
1: So they only suffered a month's worth of fuel prices.
0: It's about a billion.
1: And you're down a billion. Now, maybe they raised the fares in the subsequent months to make up, to offset some of the costs.
0: Cut some flights and,
1: The news could get worse before it gets better.
0: It absolutely could. And again, like they said, this is not going to resolve itself overnight. Yeah. Even with oil moving through the Strait of Hormuz, it's still going to take a while for that to actually have an effect.
1: Mm-hmm.
0: Elsewhere, a Delta flight from San Juan landed safely at New York's John F. Kennedy Airport after reports that the aircraft had no front tires. That would be scary.
1: What?
0: Fire and EMS crews responded with 46 units and 141 personnel, but officials said there were no injuries and the situation was under control shortly after they landed. The plane was escorted to a gate. They said that what turned out happening, they had damage to one of their tires, so they were missing a tire. But originally, the reports were like, wait, this thing's trying to land. It has no front tires.
1: Uh-oh.
0: Maintenance crews determined it was safe to taxi to the gate for repairs instead of replacing anything on the taxiway itself. Mm-hmm. The flight was carrying 170 passengers. Nobody hurt. Everybody fine. So when you see the headline today, it ends up being much ado about nothing.
1: Oh, good.
0: A cell phone caught fire, though, on a British Airways flight from London to Las Vegas, prompting the crew to report it.
1: Here we go.

0: The pilot mentioned that the mobile phone scorched the inside of the cabin, but assured everybody the situation was under control. The Las Vegas airport confirmed the pilot called an alert, but British Airways said that the aircraft arrived as scheduled and did not declare an emergency. Because that's not how the Brits do.
1: No. No. Stiff upper lip and all.
0: And all that, yes. The type of cell phone that caused the fire was unspecified, and the FAA announced it would be investigating the incident. Electronic devices like cell phones and laptops pose a risk due to lithium batteries, resulting in nearly 100 battery fire incidents in 2025, according to FAA data.
1: Mm-hmm.
0: Meta's Threads app has now reached more than 500 million monthly users.
1: Wow.
0: Stunned, honestly, by that. They added about 100 million users since last August, so over the last less than a year.
1: Okay.
0: The text-based social media platform says recent growth has been driven by its communities feature and by more people opening threads directly instead of arriving through Facebook or Instagram. Meta also reported stronger activity in parts of Asia, including South Korea and Japan. The milestone comes as Threads approaches its third anniversary, but Meta has not shared updated daily user numbers since last year. The company has introduced new features focused on communities, including tools to discover groups, recognize active users, and customize your recommendations. Despite all this growth and now having over 500 million monthly users, they still don't expect it to be a major source of revenue for them in the near future.
1: Oh, no kidding.
0: They're still not making money on that thing yet. Boy, I wonder how long you maintain this thing without it making any money for you.
1: Like I said, sometimes you're making money, but it's not on the books that way.
0: Oh, good point. Yeah.
1: You charge things off. Well, you're trying to charge off debt.
0: That's a good
1: to
0: point.
1: Keep yourself from declaring a profit and paying a bunch of taxes
0: on it. So, that makes perfect sense. Yeah.
1: Within the boundaries of the law.
0: Yeah. And talking about your screens, family meals are often praised for helping children build strong relationships with their parents and the family altogether, developing healthier habits. But busy schedules and technology can kind of wreck that. A new study found that more than 75% of parents surveyed reported media use during their last family meal, with smartphones being the most common distraction.
1: Really?
0: 75% of parents, I want to throw that out there, 70% of children. More of the parents
1: were worse than the kids.
0: Are the kids, yeah. Nearly 70% of the children in the study also use some form of media while eating.
2: I believe it.
0: Researchers say phones and devices take away from important conversations and connection. Experts say the value of family meals is less about the actual food and more about the time you spend together. Shared meals create a regular opportunity for families to check in, talk, and make everybody feel valued.
1: Uh-huh.
0: They add that it does not have to happen every night. Even a short snack together or one phone-free meal a week can be helpful. Some experts also say families can use technologies in ways that still bring people together, like watching a show together instead of everybody being on their devices.
1: I like the idea that you just FaceTime everyone at the table.
0: At the table? That's
1: while you're
0: fun.
1: Sitting there.
0: That's kind of fun.
1: It would be kind of fun, actually, because then it would keep you from doing anything else because I got your FaceTime on.
0: That's
1: so now
0: true.
1: You can't scroll.
0: Yeah. Yeah, and I'm paying attention to you
1: because
0: I'm looking at the screen. You know.
1: You can look over the screen and see me, too.
0: Yeah, that's interesting. That's a unique idea. I'm sure the morning show like that one day where I'll just FaceTime each other.
1: Yeah. Just everybody stays home.
0: That would be ridiculous. Yeah.
1: We just see what this,
0: silly
1: POS sounds like.
0: Yeah. A look at the FM 99 weather report is brought to you by Agronomic Lawn Management, creating beautiful lawns across Southside, Hampton Roads, and Moyock. 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We got mostly sunny skies with a high near 92. Southwest winds 3 to 7 miles per hour. Mostly clear with low around 74. And tomorrow, mostly sunny and hot with a high near 99. Right now, it's about 74 degrees outside. With the news, I'm Sean Hood for Rumble in the Morning on FM 99.
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3: FM 99 traffic from the Larry King Law Traffic Center. Injured in an accident? Dial 757 injured for Larry King.
4: 64 East has two crashes this morning, both in Norfolk. One near Military Highway that's closing the left shoulder with delays as you pass, and the other near the 264 interchange closing the right shoulder. Another crash as well at the intersection of London Bridge and Dam Neck Road in Virginia Beach. Those delays any way you approach, be ready there. 264 East in Portsmouth at the downtown tunnel has some delays back to the MLK freeway, and 64 West in Hampton going into the HRBT has congestion beginning at North King Street. This traffic update is brought to you by the Virginia DMV. Feels good to be the guy others can count on, but you can't be that guy without a seatbelt. Buckle up so you can be there. I'm Gabe for Rumble in the Morning on FM 99.
1: All right, 8:17 here at FM 99 WNOR. We were talking about fast food items that disappeared from the menus, only because McDonald's has announced that they're going to bring back their original fried apple pie, a Rod Fitzwell personal favorite.
0: Oh, yeah.
1: the

0: Fried apple pie. How many times has Rod regaled us with the stories, the tales of the fried apple pie?
1: So many. And yes. The heartbreak.
0: Yes.
1: When they got rid of it.
0: The heartbreak. Yes.
1: He was so upset.
0: Yes. And of course, the unmentionable, that one thing he did with a fried apple pie that one time.
1: Yeah, that one time. Yeah, they made a movie about
0: much
1: it.
0: Much like the movie, yeah.
1: A lot of people don't know.
0: Not that fried apple pie, buddy. That'll take it right off.
1: A lot of people don't know he was the original source material.
0: The original stunt pie.
1: The stunt pie.
0: 366-9999. Your thoughts. What menu item would you bring back if you could? A discontinued menu item. Mine is the McDonald's Spanish omelet bagel.
1: Oh, okay.
0: They had a spicy caliente.
2: They don't have bagels anymore, do they?
0: They got bagels.
2: Do they?
0: Yeah, you can still get a steak bagel.
1: Oh, see, they can't ever get rid of that one.
0: Yeah. But it's not steak. It's just
1: a hamburger patty.
0: But still,
1: it's still good.
0: It's good.
2: It's really good.
0: Mostly good because of the onions and the sauce.
1: And the sauce, yeah.
0: And that was the thing with the Spanish omelet bagel. Same thing. But you got, it basically was a Spanish omelet on a bagel, covered in some sort of Spanishy sauce, queso kind of thing. It was delicious. Nice. Bastards got rid of it. Okay. I don't hold a grudge.
1: No.
0: But 366-9999. Rumble, Hardee's Fried Chicken. Do you remember Hardee's Fried Chicken?
1: Yes.
0: It was good.
2: Yeah, it was very good.
0: It was very good chicken, yeah. Well, hell, they're making chicken restaurants now.
1: Yeah.
0: Hardee's is displacing several of their locations for this new concept restaurant where it's chicken in a biscuit.
1: Yeah.
0: Is that the name of it?
3: I think it's Burden Biscuit.
0: Burden Biscuit. Yeah. All right, that makes sense. Yeah. That's the actual name.
1: There's one going up right by us.
0: Yes, there is.
1: I'm excited about that.
0: Right by Rod Fitzwell's house.
1: Rod and I have to go up there, yeah.
2: That's right. I'm going to get me some chicken. I'm going to go to McDonald's, get me a fried apple pie.
0: I would say Taco Bell seems to be the one with the most of the rotating menu. They'd get rid of stuff all the time.
1: Left, right, and center. Well, there's only so many ways you can do beans, cheese, beef, and flour tortillas. So they're constantly trying to come up with a new idea.
0: I know. Again, that's why you get your food so fast at a Mexican restaurant. There's only three dishes.
1: Yeah.
0: It's just the way we serve it.
1: Exactly.
0: You want it folded, fried.
1: Yeah.
0: Rolled up.
1: Fried.
0: We got it all.
1: Fried.
0: I'm sorry. What happened here? Wait. I've turned the music off. Give me just a minute to process this.
1: Uh-oh.
0: Rumble, the breakfast bite is gone at 7-Eleven.
1: What?
0: Is that true?
2: I don't know.
0: The breakfast bite? You never had the breakfast bite?
2: I don't think
0: so. Oh, my God. It's a sausage and like a lobster roll.
2: No, I never had that.
0: Oh, my God.
1: Well, now I'm looking at
0: it. You know, the bun that a lobster roll comes on? It's like that, but it's got a sausage in it. These things were so good, I'd go there and buy them frozen and take them home and make them.
1: They were really good.
0: Yeah, they're super good.
1: I'm sure they took...
0: Is it gone?
1: I don't know. I'm trying to find out.
0: We can't have this. We just can't have this. 366-9999. You could bring back one discontinued menu item. What would it be? Let's chat. 99, line 4. Good morning.
4: Good morning, Rumble. How are you?
0: Good. So if you could bring back one of these menu items, what would it be?
4: McDonald's. The McDLT.
0: Oh, that was a good sandwich.
4: Yeah. Nothing worse than warm, slimy lettuce when you're trying to get a fresh burger.
0: Wasn't that the one where they kept the hot side hot and the cold side cold?
4: Cold side cold. Exactly. That's the one. And that thing was the size of a Whopper. I mean, it was bigger than the standard sandwich.
0: Well, that sounds good. I could eat that. Hey, buddy, thank you. 99, line 1. Hello.
5: Well, hello.
0: Hey, what would you bring back if you could bring back one of these discontinued fast food items?
5: Taco Bell green sauce. They used to have it as well as red sauce, and for some reason they killed it on the East Coast. You could still find it on the West Coast, but for some reason, mid of the country, onto the East Coast, they just stopped serving it.
0: No kidding. How long ago, do you remember?
5: Yeah. 15 years ago, and after a ton of hate emails, they still haven't answered me and explained why.
0: You know what? I've been visited by federal agents, but none of them has the green sauce. Hey, thank you for the call. Hello, 99. Good morning.
6: Good morning.
0: All right, what would you bring back if you could on a fast food menu?
6: Tropical Smoothie used to have a chicken cordon bleu wrap, and it was my favorite. And I went there one day, and it was gone.
0: God, that sounds good. Yeah.
6: It was great.
0: I would do that. Hey, thank you for the call. 99, line 3. Hello.
7: Hi. McDonald's used to have a chicken fajita probably about 15 years ago.
0: Yeah? And it was pretty good, huh?
7: Oh, my God. It was amazing.

0: Definitely. Back in the 80s, Pizza Hut had this thing called a Piazza Pizza. It was almost like a thick deep dish pizza.
1: Yeah.
0: And that was great.
1: Well, I am making myself hungry taking these phone calls, I'll tell you that. Holy hell. It sounds delicious, man. Let's go get one right now. Come on, let's just do it. Pizza Hut. You know, they're constantly innovating.
2: 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Well, guess what? We're done f***ing around. 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
2: Warning, eating an entire you pizza may cause human-looking poop babies. Common side effects include rectum shattering, prolonged crop dusting, permanent Andre the Giant voice, translucent diarrhea, sleep. Steel wool pubic hair, the sudden ability to fart the alphabet, penis queefing, bathroom nightmares, body earthquakes, beef jerky skin, and for brains, literally.
1: Oh, we're similar to Sugar Pill. All right, it's 8:25. Rod Sports is coming up.
4: Coming up, Terry Bradshaw, I want you to know that when it's time to retire, walking away gracefully is for losers and quitters.
1: Yeah, really?
4: You leave when you're good and ready with your walker to do so. No, actually, wait to hear what he said. NFL players, they are not happy. The union, too, not happy with something that has occurred here with the World Cup in several NFL stadiums. I'll tell you what it is.
1: All right.
4: And it's Worst Joke Wednesday, two Brits from How to Kill an Hour.
1: Sounds good. Rod Fitzwill has sports coming up. We've got a traffic update coming your way. A little stupid news on the way as well. Lots to do, so hang out.
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0: Below that, 264 East in Portsmouth at the downtown tunnel has delays back to the MLK freeway. 64 East going on to the HRBT in Norfolk is delayed after Bay Avenue. And that's all I have for you right now. I'm Gabe for Rumble in the Morning on FM 99.
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2: Last night in Kansas City, Missouri, yeah. Lionel Messi, Team Argentina taking on Algeria, and Messi with a hat trick, 3 goals.
1: Holy crap!
2: It's just quite amazing. He's 38 years old. He becomes the oldest player to score 3 goals in a World Cup tournament game. He also ties Miroslav Klose for the most career World Cup goals with 16. And he also set the record for appearing in 6 World Cup tournaments. But that record's going to be tied today at 1 o'clock when the Democratic Republic of the Congo takes on Portugal, because Cristiano Ronaldo, who's also a pretty good soccer player,
1: he is,
2: will be in the lineup for Portugal.
1: Wow.
2: In addition to Argentina's victory, France, the French folk, very happy because their big gun, Mbappe, had a pair of goals and a 3-1 win over Senegal. Yes, so the French win.
4: Vive la France!
2: Yeah, thank you. And Mbappe has 14 career goals already in World Cup tournament play, so that's not too shabby. And he now is the all-time leading scorer in World Cups for France. Norway knocked off Iraq 4-1, and early this morning, while most people on the East Coast were sleeping because the game started at midnight our time, Austria beat Jordan 3-1. The New York Knicks still celebrating that championship, and so isn't ESPN and ABC, because they really got quite the rating. As a matter of fact, they said if this thing went 7, they could have set records. At the moment that the Knicks won, they had 33 million tune in. It ultimately was the highest Game 5 NBA Finals since Michael Jordan's Chicago Bulls beat the Utah Jazz in 1998. They said, again, if this thing went 7, if it only went 7.
1: Yeah, yeah.
2: Because they were doing great with the Knicks. ESPN also announced they did very well with the NHL Stanley Cup. The Hurricane Series clinching Game 6 on Sunday night averaged 5.9 million viewers, peaking at 7.2 million at 10:45 when the Hurricanes were clinching. They say that is a 40% increase versus the Stanley Cup Final Game 6 on ABC like just last year. So that's pretty good. Mm-hmm. That's a pretty good increase. Terry Bradshaw insists he has no plans to retire from Fox.
1: Really?
2: You know, he's going to be there every Sunday, every NFL season.
1: Okay.
2: Until he dies.
1: Aha.
2: He said, I am not walking away. It's going to be their call, not mine. I'm never going to walk out of here on my own. Billy Graham once said that the day you retire is the day you start dying. What happened to Billy Graham after he retired?
1: He died.
2: Just talking sense here. Just talking sense. Give me the better view.
5: The better view. Great sport of the day.
2: Wasn't Billy Graham like 90 or something?
1: Yeah. He
2: had a good run.
1: A long life, right.
2: Yep. The better view great sport of the day is Victor Wembanyama and his teammate Julian Champagne of the San Antonio Spurs. Why? Well, you know, I know that I could be criticized for picking these two guys because what did they do? They went to a children's hospital yesterday to cheer up kids.
1: Yes.
2: Do you realize that most NBA players and most NHL players and NFL players,
1: right,
2: and Major League Baseball players,
1: right,
2: when they get knocked out of the playoffs, the first thing they do is take a nice vacation?
1: Oh, that's the
2: literally,
1: joke.
2: That's literally what they
1: do. Isn't that like Mexico or the Cayman Islands or something?
2: Yeah, their bags are packed when they're down 3-0. Bags are packed. You already booked the flight.
1: We're all going to
2: Cancun.
1: To Cabo.
2: Exactly.
1: Yeah, Cancun, right.
2: Exactly. Well, these guys, they stuck around and made the rounds at a children's hospital, bringing joy to a lot of kids that are suffering and in pain and fighting diseases that, you know, hopefully are curable.
1: Would be a hard spot to be a kid or a parent.
2: So, and I had a laugh watching the footage because Victor Wembanyama is so damn tall.
1: Yes.
2: You know, and you know, in these hospitals, the doors go up very high.
1: Okay.
2: And Wembanyama still had to, like, duck his head down to get into the room. But, yeah, so good job by them. They are the better view. Great sports of the day. Better variety. Better service. Better prices. A better view. Windows and more. Major League Baseball. Nationals win again 6-4. They beat Kansas City. The Orioles, unfortunately, lose in Seattle. You know, Cal Raleigh. Remember last year, Cal Raleigh, you know, hit all his home runs, led the league.
1: Yeah.
2: He is having the worst season. He was injured for a little bit.
1: Really?
2: But he's batting a buck 60 right now. He did get, I think, a couple of hits last night, but he is having.

0: having just the worst season. You know, to go from just, you know, the top of the mountain.
1: Well,
0: the
1: big dumper.
0: Yeah, he's taking a big dump.
1: Yeah.
0: He's going right down the dumper now. Not good. So, anyway, the Mariners did beat the Orioles 3-1. Kyle hit his 25th home run of the season. He leads the majors. The Phillies continue to win. They beat the Marlins 8-2. The Yankees, you know, Don Mattingly, if he keeps this up, he's got to be a unanimous decision for manager of the year. If these guys finish the regular season with a .682 winning percentage under Mattingly.
1: That's crazy.
0: Yankees back home last night in the Bronx. They hit four homers. They beat Chicago, the White Sox, 12-2. Red Sox at home, beaten by the Blue Jays, 6-1. But as we learned last hour, it was a fun game because Team Scotland in the World Cup is playing at Gillette Stadium, and they had their opener on the 13th. They defeated Haiti 1-0, and then they're going to play on the 19th against Morocco in their second game. And they have all these Scottish fans there that invaded Fenway Park last night, and it seemed as if at times they didn't care if there was a baseball game going on. They were there to party. Seemed like a good time had by all. The Los Angeles Dodgers got a home run out of Shohei, and they needed it because they win 1-0 over the Tampa Bay Rays. Cincinnati, the Reds beat the Mets again 5-3, but the Mets' AAA affiliate, the Syracuse Mets, doubled up the Tides 6-3. So it is Worst Joke Wednesday, and without further ado, and you might have to put your thinking cap on for this one. Right. Here are two Brits from How to Kill an Hour.
2: Superman was at the bar drowning his sorrows. The bartender asked why he was so glum. He told him, "Oh man, I got caught cheating on Lois by sleeping with her sister Lucy." The bartender responded, "Dude, you need to stay in your own lane."
1: Oh!
3: Lois Lane.
1: 8:39 here at FM 99. WNOI, we're taking a break. When we come back, look, we all knew the World Cup was coming here, right?
0: Yeah.
1: We knew people would be coming here from all around the world, right?
0: Yep.
1: Then how does this happen? When I say this, I'll tell you what it is in Stupid News next.
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0: 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Injured in an accident? Dial 757-INJURED for Larry King.
1: Seeing a crash on 64 East in Norfolk near Military Highway. That one's closing the left shoulder with delays all the way back before Chesapeake Boulevard. Another crash at the intersection of London Bridge and Dam Neck Road in Virginia Beach with accompanying delays there on all sides of the intersection. 58 East in Portsmouth, seeing some delays going into the Midtown Tunnel. Those are starting at West Norfolk Road. And then south of that, 264 East in Portsmouth at the Downtown Tunnel has delays back to the MLK Freeway. 64 East going into the HRBT in Norfolk is delayed at Fourth View. That's all I have for you this morning. It's been Gabe for Rumble in the Morning on FM 99.
0: And now, all the news that's
2: stupid
0: from the name synonymous with
2: stupid,
0: Rick Rumble.
3: And stupid news is brought to you by
4: Huffman and Huffman. 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

0: Item number one has to do with the World Cup. I think everybody was pretty well informed that the World Cup was going to be held here this year and that you should be ready to welcome guests and visitors from all around the globe.
1: Held where?
0: I don't think it's going to be a... What?
2: I mean, this thing has been mentioned like... I don't know how many times leading up to it.
1: Every five seconds for the last, like, year.
0: Yeah. Oh, there is a there's a fan that is in from England. They're in Seattle. He's with a bunch of his buddies. And they stopped at the Lost Lake Cafe and Restaurant to have a couple of beers and eat some dinner and get ready for England's next match in the World Cup. By the way, this guy is an actual sports journalist. That's what he's doing here. He's on assignment.
2: Oh. So he's like Grimm from Ted Lasso.
0: Yes, from The Independent.
2: Yes,
0: of course.
2: Yes.
1: Trent Grimm.
0: Yep. Trent Grimm, yeah. They apparently they carded everybody at the table.
1: Okay.
0: And, of course, he's from England. So he gave him his English driving license. And they said, no, this isn't going to work. You have to have an ID. And by the way, just for the record, I looked up the English driving license. It looks exactly like the Virginia driving license.
1: Does it really?
0: Oh, yes. it almost identical.
2: Okay.
0: Except that it has an English flag on it.
2: Yeah. And the guy probably had a thick English accent,
0: yes,
2: too.
0: And he's there with the other Englanders. And by the way, he has a beard. He's 53 years old. His hair is gray. His children are grown.
3: Wow.
0: They wouldn't serve him a beer. So he got a banana milkshake.
1: Well, you know, good for him turning that frown upside down.
0: Oh, he said it was delicious.
1: Yeah.
0: He also said this gives him an entire column to write.
2: Yes. Yes, it does.
0: His sports reporting.
2: Titled Stupid Americans. Right?
0: Stupid Americans.
1: That's so dumb.
3: He's like, thanks for the material.
1: Yeah.
0: The banana cream milkshake I had instead was delicious. As my friends pointed out, I have gray in my beard. And we joked that there can't have been too many 20-year-olds in Seattle with a salt and pepper beard.
1: Yeah, that looked 53.
2: I do like the fact that he liked the banana shake.
1: Yeah,
2: that is Trent Grimm.
0: He went with it. Yeah.
2: Yep. That is. You know, I don't know if Ted Lasso will succeed, but I'm rooting for him.
0: Yeah, I can't believe that you. How is this happening?
1: Yeah.
0: What is the guy supposed to have? It's got his picture on it. It looks like a driver's license.
1: Yeah, I don't get what the difference is. I mean, I get it's a unique, but like you just said, I feel like we should have been prepared.
0: It was amusing that they simply would not recognize my British driver's license. I might as well have shown them my Costco card for all the good that it did.
4: Oh, my God.
1: That's so stupid.
0: Lord, and he was there with some locals because he had gone to school in the States.
2: It,
0: I guess.
2: It had to be somebody young that there's this like, it can't be somebody that can reason this out. You tell a young person zero tolerance. You've got to get the card. You know, you cannot accept something that's not from here. You know.
0: This happened to my wife once at California Pizza Kitchen.
2: Really?
0: They asked for an ID. Mm-hmm. She didn't have it with her, and they wouldn't give her a drink. Our kids are old enough and gone out of the house and stuff.

0: As I remember, I think we just went somewhere else.
1: Yeah, yeah, I get that. You didn't have a banana milkshake.
2: In fairness, Mary still looks like she brings the funk in the noise.
0: Oh, yeah, she does.
2: So, you know,
0: she does.
2: You got to card that lady.
1: You got her. You got her.
0: Not that I'm, you know, dating underage people.
2: No, but still, yeah.
0: Don't want to get too far.
2: Yeah, so that's a zero tolerance policy as well.
0: So what happened is somebody got sanctioned by the alcohol board.
2: Yes.
0: And they have to check every ID regardless of who it is. And that now we're living that dream.
1: Yeah, but then even then, the ID is an ID. It is.
0: He had one. I know. What's he supposed to do?
2: Anytime I'm in Sam's Club buying wine for the wife.
0: Yeah.
2: They come up and they look at me and I just give them a year. And I mean, I will just say 1938 and they'll punch it in.
0: Yeah, what the hell? Yeah.
1: Sure. Sure.
0: He told me.
2: Yeah.
0: Anyway, I thought that was amusing and that's item one.
2: Wild.
3: Yeah. Item number two.
0: Mm-hmm.
3: A Chinese company has come out with a robot toilet.
0: Wow.
3: Now, the robot toilet comes to you. You don't ever have to go to the bathroom ever again.
0: Wow. So, okay, I'm going to go to the bathroom and sit down. How can I make this experience even lazier? Oh, it will come to me and I'll sit down. Yeah.
3: So what it does, it has a docking station that hooks up to your house's plumbing. So it comes to you when you need it. You use the robot, and then it takes your fresh load back to its docking station and flushes it through a grinding system that prevents any kind of unwanted blockages.
2: It actually gets blended up.
1: Oh
0: my God.
1: Put that in your banana milkshake.
0: So your plumbing can gum it down.
3: Yeah.
1: Jeez.
3: These robots were originally intended for people with disabilities.
0: That makes sense.
3: Yeah.
2: Yes. But now anybody can use them because we're lazy.
3: Yeah. They are on the market for all people, $13,000.
0: Yeah. Oh, my. Hey, how long before they combined the toilet with the jazzy so you can dump anywhere? You can dump on the go. You get your freedom back.
1: Yeah.
2: Or maybe there's
1: I'm
2: just
1: pooping
2: a,
1: at the Grand Canyon.
0: I'm pooping at Home Depot.
2: Or maybe there's just like a colostomy attachment that you just hook up.
0: Maybe. You go straight out the pipe.
3: Yeah. No word on it if they're going to sell them outside of China yet, but I feel like it's coming.
1: I feel like if you're rich enough, you can buy it from wherever.
3: That is item number two.
0: Mary texted me and said, please thank Rod.
2: She knows I think she's hot.
0: I know.
2: She knows that.
0: She knows that you. I know she knows.
2: I've been on her for 30 years.
0: All right. Finally, this. Hang on. I think it's over here somewhere. Well, we'll use that one. All right, cool. Little Judas Priest karaoke song. Bay Minette, Alabama. A business owner there and her husband have been arrested for harassing a customer over his online review of their ice cream store. They apparently do not serve the banana milkshake that our British friend enjoyed in item one.
1: They don't even have robot toilets.
0: Nope. Customer Daniel Smith left a negative review online after having a bad experience at the newest ice cream shop in town called The Local Scoop.
2: It's a great name.
0: The shop's owner, Mallory Goldman, felt it was an attack on her business. A dispute then occurred on camera.
1: Oh.
0: Between she and this Mr. Smith somehow. He said he went to the grand opening of The Local Scoop back in March and was hoping to taste some of his favorite ice creams. But what happened next is far from sweet. It doesn't say what went wrong, but the interaction that they had was actually caught. In fact, hang on a second. Let me see if I can bring this up. I have to turn off breaking the law here while I do this. But this is what it sounded like when the ice cream store owner decided that she needed to tell him not to ever bother their business again.
4: Don't you ever worry about The Local Scoop again, okay?
5: I just didn't have a good experience, so I wrote a bad review. I didn't think nothing of it until she reminded me of it. She assaulted me, touched my torso 3 times. She knocked the phone out of my hand and pretty much destroyed the back of it, kicked it under my car.
2: Oh, that's a problem.
1: Lady.
2: Yep.
0: Oh, yeah.

0: You can't do that. In his review, he criticized the restaurant on its decorations and how they screwed up his order. I didn't think anything of it until she reminded me of it. Apparently, he went back. So it couldn't have been that bad.
1: Well, maybe he's hoping to give it another chance, you know? And I, maybe it was a bad... One bad day doesn't mean it's going to be bad forever. I'll go back and try again.
0: Yeah.
1: Update my review.
0: Yeah. The owner, by the way, has since deleted these posts online. But apparently they tracked him down to get his thoughts. Get the owner's thoughts. The news called the owner for her thoughts on this. She declined to comment. However, in a cell phone video, you can clearly hear profanity, insults, and allegations.
1: Oh, my gosh.
0: I'm mad because I busted my ass at something, and you think you're going to run it into the ground? That's when Mr. Smith, the guy, said, obviously, you have some mental issues that would cause you to get mad that I left a review of your restaurant.
1: Yeah.
0: Then the woman replied, three times, okay? That was a bitch move. Then he says, I can do whatever I want. Now it's becoming a Pee Wee Herman fight.
2: I think he's kind of jerky, too, but you can't do what she did.
1: No.
0: There's a video of their full altercation. Toward the end of the 15-minute video, the owner's husband shows up and basically gets in his personal space. Now it's going to be on. He's kind of a candy ass. I get it. But at some point, they call the cops. Mm. The owner and her husband are both arrested and both have mugshots in the orange jumpsuits.
1: Oh, good for them.
0: Which makes... Maybe that'll be the new uniform at the local scoop. Those three stories are true.
3: And stupid.
0: And that's why this is...
3: Stupid news.
0: Hang out. The news is up next.
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5: Yes. The damnedest thing.
6: Two other things. Get right in your way, that being in the shower.
5: Yeah.
6: Slow you right down. Hey, it's 2 after 9 here at FM 99. WNOR, good morning to you. 90 today. And surface of the sun tomorrow.
5: Yeah, yep.
6: That's what we're looking at. Sean will have a complete forecast coming up here in just a little bit. Lots to do this hour. A little F My Life action coming your way. Great welcome to the internet. Big laughs. But first, we start with the news. Let's do that. News time right now.
5: And in the news, we're going to talk about UFC and that event that where that they stopped those people from that attack, thankfully. We got more details coming out about that. The retail marijuana market may be on its way, and your happy ending of the day. We will begin, though, with less than 2 weeks before a possible Virginia government shutdown. The House of Delegates is delaying their return to Richmond and will not meet to vote tomorrow on the state budget. Speaker Don Scott canceled the session, saying lawmakers will come back only when a complete budget deal is actually ready, because otherwise, why are we coming back to vote?
6: Right.
5: Scott said the House will provide 48 hours notice once the agreement is reached. The biggest disagreement between the House and the Senate centers on tax breaks for data centers.
6: Ooh.
5: The Senate wants to end the exemption sooner, arguing it costs Virginia nearly $2 billion a year in lost revenue. The House and Governor Abigail Spanberger support requiring data centers to contribute more, but they oppose ending the exemption early because of concerns about the state's business reputation. We already made these deals with these different businesses.
6: Right.
5: We can't just back out of it now because we don't like it.
6: And as we learned earlier, this is significant because Virginia has more data centers than any place else on Earth.
5: Yeah.
6: On Earth. In the world, we own the space.
5: Mm-hmm.
6: So we already have 600, maybe 700 of these things in Virginia,
5: yep,
6: with more coming. And because we have all this technology infrastructure that comes ashore, like those the cables and stuff that come ashore in Virginia Beach.
5: Yeah.
6: 70% of the world's internet traffic comes through Virginia.
5: That's so,
6: think about that.
5: That is so much pornography.
6: Most of it is just filthy.
5: Just filthy.
6: A lot of filth.
5: The House proposal would create a commission to study the issue and make recommendations later this year. But while we're talking about the budget, they had another announcement yesterday.
7: We have agreed to a proposal that will create a safe, legal, and well-regulated cannabis market here in the Commonwealth of Virginia, with recreational sales beginning on July 1st, 2027.
5: That's Governor Abigail Spanberger, who said that she and lawmakers have a compromise plan to create that market. They say that they're going to make some changes. The plan would start with a 6% sales tax, increasing to 8% after 2029, and allow up to 350 retail licenses statewide. It would raise the legal possession limit from 1 ounce to 2 ounces and set a $250 civil penalty for public use.
6: Yeah.
5: And there's other rules and stuff they want to work into as far as distance from schools, parks, And other things like that, medical centers. And they also want to have childproof packaging as well to keep kids out of this stuff. Supporters say the delay gives regulators time to build the safety standards, the testing rules, and the oversight needed to make sure this is done correctly.
6: Yeah.
5: One senator had spoken and said that too many have been affected by real harms for us to get it wrong when we do it. The proposal also includes protections for young people, limits on certain advertising, and directs cannabis revenue toward education, behavioral health programs, public health efforts, and a fund for cannabis-related small businesses. The plan still needs approval through the Virginia budget process before becoming law, but fingers crossed if you're rooting for that. After 327 days away, we would like to say a big
8: welcome home
5: to everybody aboard the Norfolk-based USS Mitcher. Returned home yesterday to Naval Station Norfolk. Families gathered to welcome the crew back, including sailors meeting their children born for the first time. Sailor Kyle Daniels, who saw his baby for the first time after returning from duty, called the moment surreal and said now he starts daddy duty. The guided missile destroyer operated independently during the deployment but worked alongside two carrier strike groups and a British aircraft carrier. Mm-hmm. The commanding officer, Commander Stephen Prue, did not discuss specific missions or details about it, but he did praise his crew's determination, saying they stayed resilient through every challenge. So welcome home to everybody, and thank you for your service. So this is what put out the power the other day. Oh, look at this.

0: squirrel.
1: Yeah, Dominion Energy says a squirrel was responsible for a power outage that affected about 3,300 people in Chesapeake and Portsmouth yesterday.
2: Really?
1: Yep. The outage began just before 9 a.m. with about 1,800 people in Chesapeake, 1,500 in Portsmouth, losing service after the animal, quote, came into contact with electrical equipment.
2: Oh, my.
1: He ain't there no more.
2: He's going to ask.
1: Yeah.
2: He was delicious.
1: Yeah. Officials say crews have completed repairs. Power was expected to return shortly after. So that's good news. This is just such a once in a lifetime bucket list thing for people. There's no way I couldn't mention it.
2: Yeah.
1: We've talked about it before. Whitetail Resort in Ivor.
2: The nudist resort.
1: Here in Virginia. Yeah.
2: Naturist Resort.
1: They are hosting an adults only nude run walk 5K.
2: All right.
1: Yes, it is happening.
2: If you've ever wanted to do this.
1: This is a bucket list item for somebody, man. It is happening Saturday at 10 a.m. Organizers are calling it a unique event to add to your 2026 list of things
2: Hell
1: to do.
2: Hell yes.
1: Registrations required.
2: Feel the breeze.
1: Online. It's a lot of bouncing.
2: Boy, this weekend, though, is it be a lot of sweltering?
1: Yeah, well.
2: By Saturday, is it supposed to be back to normal?
1: Probably a little higher than normal, but not
2: Friday 100. Afternoon is like, yeah. They're worried about thunderstorms for all of the events that we have planned this weekend.
1: Yeah, I want to say Saturday and Sunday are
2: Saturday
1: looking like
2: should be good.
1: High 80s.
2: Okay, well,
1: so maybe you're close to 90, but it's doable.
2: Perfect walking around naked weather.
1: Yeah, exactly right.
2: Absolutely.
1: They do say that participants do not have to be resort members. However, you do have to be 18 and older to take part in it. The entry fee is $45 in advance or $50 on race day. The race will feature professional timing and clothing will be optional for participants. Yeah. You don't have to run nude, but that's obviously what you do. And when you register, by the way, you get a t-shirt, which I think is ironic from the nudist
2: that comedy. Is, isn't it?
1: Yeah.
2: In case the cops show up.
1: Yeah, I guess.
2: Here, throw this up.
1: Hopefully they're long t-shirts or something.
2: Crop top.
1: That's just so unique. There was no way I couldn't mention that.
2: Yeah.
1: Into national news and serious news at that. The FBI says it stopped that alleged plot to attack Sunday's UFC event at the White House and arrested 5 men across 4 states. Prosecutors claim the group planned to use explosive-laden drones to strike nearby buildings, create panic in the crowd, and drive people towards sniper positions. The court documents also allege a second group planned to move on the White House grounds.
2: Wow.
1: The potential targets reportedly include President Donald Trump, Vice President J.D. Vance, the Israeli Prime Minister Benjamin Netanyahu, Elon Musk, and other public figures.
2: Wow.
1: Investigators say the case began unfolding after one suspect's mother contacted authorities days before the event because she was worried about his firearms purchases and his online communications. Prosecutors say the group was recruited largely through TikTok, then moved discussions to the encrypted messaging app Signal. It's honestly a good thing Mom mentioned something.
2: Aren't they like high school graduating age?
1: Yeah, a lot of them are.
2: Something. There's this 18, 19, 20.
1: Yeah, the ones who have been arrested so far.
2: Yeah,
1: absolutely.
2: Yeah, the story was that he used $3,000 of his graduation money to buy firearms.
1: Mm-hmm.
2: And I thought to myself, he got $3,000 for his graduation
1: no
2: from
1: home? No kidding, right? Yeah.
2: Of his graduation money?
1: Yeah.
2: How much money did he get?
1: No kidding. It wasn't all of it?
2: Guys live in Northern Virginia, don't you?
1: Yeah, right.
2: Rich bastard.
1: Court documents say the group's main Signal chat had about 19 members, with smaller chats organized by roles and locations. However, only 5 people have been arrested and charged so far. Members allegedly discussed anti-government grievances and plans to spark a revolution by targeting politicians and wealthy individuals.
2: Mm-hmm.
1: One suspect admitted to being involved in planning the attack, but according to court filings, he told investigators he didn't intend to shoot anybody. The Justice Department says another suspect helped organize the operation and worked on the drone plans. The FBI Director Kash Patel said the alleged attacks were stopped cold while Secret Service officials described the case as a serious threat. And they're still looking into this going forward. Vice President J.D. Vance talked about it.
3: 23 so people important. Do not get to the point where they're going to commit a mass terror incident in Washington, D.C. without some serious funding, without some serious coordination. And we've actually been trying to go with those networks of coordination because this is it's a terrorist plot. That's not a few guys doing crazy stuff. That is a coordinated, planned terrorist plot. Thank God we thwarted it, but we got to do more of that stuff.
1: 23 people across numerous states. I mean, yeah, that's a big, big deal.
2: Mm-hmm.
1: All 5 men that have been arrested so far face conspiracy to murder charges and could receive life sentences if they are convicted. A preliminary hearing is scheduled for June 29th.
2: You know, these 5 guys may not know any of the other people.
1: It's possible. It's very possible.
2: Easily. This is a, this could be like a Reservoir Dogs, like Mr. Pink, Mr. Blue, Mr. White.
1: It's very possible. You know? Well, and that's the idea. They're going to try and track them down through these online chats and stuff like that they had and look into that and see what they can find out. The moving elsewhere, the estimated cost of President Donald Trump's planned White House ballroom has increased from $400 million to about $600 million, with records showing roughly half of that coming from taxpayer-funded sources, according to a report from the Washington Post. The president said previously the $400 million project would be paid for by private donors, calling it a building that's approximately $400 million. Documents show funding plans included private donations along with money from the Secret Service, White House military office, and executive residence, which are supported by taxpayers. The White House says security needs are a major reason for the project and described the ballroom as a long-term improvement for future presidents. Obviously, this faced criticism from lawmakers over the demolition of the East Wing and concerns about public money being used. Private companies and donors have pledged support, but critics have questioned whether corporate backers would benefit from government contracts. The president also discussed expanding the project with additional security features and more seating, potentially increasing costs beyond $600 million.
2: Holy cow.
1: Some senators opposed a request for additional funding, pointing to the president's earlier promise that the ballroom would be privately funded. In other news, singer Bonnie Tyler is out of her medically induced coma, but remains seriously ill in intensive care after
2: eclipse of the heart?
1: Yeah. After undergoing emergency intestinal surgery in Portugal last month, a statement on her official website says her condition is improving slowly and doctors believe she will recover, though it will take time. Nice. Several of her upcoming concerts through August have been canceled or postponed. Tyler, who's 75, is best known for her big hit, Total Eclipse of the Heart, which remains popular with even newer generations. She, the Welsh singer, also had success with a song called It's a Heartache before becoming an international star with the dramatic ballad written by Jim Steinman, who wrote Total Eclipse. Let me see. We jump here. We're talking about a recording artist. The Recording Academy is changing the Grammy Awards lineup with five new categories for the new ceremony. Oh, good. It gets longer. New awards include Best Asian Pop Music Performance, recognizing genres like K-pop, J-pop, and C-pop. Best Traditional Pop
2: Keeps
1: Vocal
2: them out of our other categories, though. You know what I mean?
1: It certainly seems that way. They also have Best Pop Vocal Performance, Best Latin Song, which will honor songwriters from Spanish language hits. And the Grammys are also adding a new R&B collaboration award and splitting the folk album category into contemporary and traditional. Because, yes, we were clamoring for you to give us more folk album awards.
2: You know, that stuff almost caught on.
1: It almost.
2: There it is.
1: The Academy is also adjusting eligibility rules, including allowing artists to submit for Best New Artist up to four times instead of three now, reflecting how long it can take for musicians to break through in the market. The Grammy CEO said the updates are meant to reflect the growth and variety of modern music, saying the changes recognize the many genres, crafts, and creators shaping the music industry.
2: So you have 4 years now to be Best New Artist.
1: Yep, instead of three.
2: I would have thought Best New Artist was Best New Artist.
1: I would have thought so, too.
2: So you can be recorded for 3 years and still be the Best New Artist.
1: Yeah, I guess if that's how long it takes you to hit, you know what I mean? I don't know.
2: From what point does that start?
1: Yeah, I don't know.
2: Is that when you finally have a song that tracks?
1: Or? Yeah, or is it just like you just...
2: Excuse me, will you finally get one published?
1: Yeah, I'm not entirely sure where that qualification begins. A different change, Meta is adding more artificial intelligence features to Facebook because, of course, they are. They're including a new AI search tool that can answer questions using information from public groups and videos. And the company's also introducing AI-powered photo and video editing tools that can create collages, improve transitions, and change things like hairstyles, clothing, and accessories. I would point to, why the hell are you doing that on Facebook and not on Instagram, where everybody posts videos and photos all the time? Meta said the tools are designed to help users find answers, create content, and complete tasks more easily.
2: Okay.
1: The updates are part of Meta's larger push to add AI across its platforms, recently adding AI-assisted shopping on Facebook Marketplace, tools that animate profile pictures and options for creators that help decide when to post and to summarize their audience reactions. So if you're a big social media person, look forward to that.
2: Yeah.
1: Your happy ending of the day. And this one, I actually saw this video as like when this was happening. There's a guy online who does these videos. You've probably seen him before. S&B. He does S&B mowing.
2: He goes
1: around and mows people's yards.
2: Yeah,
1: and stuff.
2: It's really nice.
1: It's really nice.
2: They'll do it in time lapse, and you can see him just take these what look like wild fields down to a manageable yard. And usually it does it for the elderly or somebody that's underprivileged.
1: Who needs help in some way, shape, or
2: clearly
1: form.
2: Clearly is overwhelmed by it.
1: Well, he had one of those recently. A grieving widow fell behind on her rent and faced a series of financial hardships. But after her story circulated online, she received overwhelming support. It all started with an Uber driver who noticed her situation and reached out for help. The Uber driver himself was going to try and do it, but he had a hip surgery or something like that not terribly long ago and couldn't physically do the work.
2: Like do the yard work?
1: So he reached out to this guy at the SB Mowing,

0: And that led to the YouTuber offering to clean up her yard for free, of course, because that's what he does. Right. He did a fantastic job. And then that turned into he learned that she was behind on her rent, that she was skipping meals, that she was skipping medicine. Ah. So he started a fundraiser for her online, asking his fans to, if they could, donate.
1: Right.
0: Within, I think he said 24 hours, of over $400,000 had been donated.
1: Holy cow.
0: And I just checked it this morning. It is up to $678,000 and counting.
1: Damn.
0: To help her out. Yeah. So the yard got all cleaned up and looking nice. And it looks like they're going to be able to help her catch up on some stuff,
1: Very cool. Yeah.
0: Hey, look at the FM 99 weather report. 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Mostly sunny with a high near 92. Southwest winds 3 to 7 miles per hour. Mostly clear with a low around 74. And mostly sunny with hot, hot temperatures tomorrow around 99 degrees. Last check, it was right around 80 degrees. 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
1: All right, thank you, pal. Appreciate that. It's 9:17.
2: Welcome to the internet. Have a look around. Anything that brain of yours can think of can be found. We've got mountains of content, some better, some worse. If none of it's of interest to you, you'd be the first.
1: It's Welcome to the Internet. Every Wednesday at around this time, we get together and find all the things that make noise on the internet. From one end to the other. Man, it's exhausting.
3: That's what she said.
1: That's right. Rod hasn't been to sleep in days. Maybe months.
0: Maybe months.
1: Because of this one bit. This one bit that ruined the man's life. All right. Let's start with this. He sent me a text yesterday. It's like 2 or 3 in the afternoon. Yeah, I got to go do this thing. Can I borrow your office for a little bit? I'm like, 2 or 3 in the afternoon? Go the hell home. Go home. You can't be here 12 hours a day. That's just not allowed. No life.
4: That wasn't my fault. Right. That was my daughter Summer's fault, who kept pushing back the time.
1: Ah, I see. You made an appointment, and then she had to reschedule.
4: Multiple times, and finally got here at 2:45 to
0: Sounds
4: shoot
0: right.
4: videos.
0: Yeah. Right. You know, we got our stuff.
1: Yeah, we got stuff. Hey, you're sleeping wrong, but you know, pillows can help you.
5: Oh. You're sleeping wrong.
1: Yeah.
5: Placing a pillow between your legs keeps your pelvis neutral and prevents your spine from rotating during the night.
4: True.
5: But don't stop there. A pillow under each arm can help prevent unwanted strain on your rotator cuffs.
4: Right. Under each arm?
5: A smaller pillow placed gently in the butt crack can collect sweat and reduce chafing. 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A pillow in each ear can buffer unwanted snoring or even unpleasant conversation from a partner. A pillow in each eye helps to soften the sleep-disturbing effects of light. A pillow in each nostril can eliminate the odor of your partner's flatulence and garlic burps. And finally, a pillow in the mouth can prevent spiders from crawling down your throat while you sleep.
1: Yeah. There you go. Well, we're all sleeping wrong then, apparently.
4: In the video, they have the tiny little pillows for your feet, your hands, your mouth.
3: Yeah. Let me just put you to the eternal sleep.
1: Yeah.
3: That's where we're headed.
1: Yeah, no kidding. No kidding. I don't know if you guys hear Ed's friend got fired?
6: Got some sad news today. After 7 years of medical training, a friend of mine got fired for one indiscretion. He slept with one of his patients. And now he can no longer do the job that he loves. It just seems like a waste of time, education, and money, frankly. And he really is a genuinely nice guy, and he was a brilliant veterinarian.
4: Can't be sleeping with the patients.
1: One Dalmatian. And
3: just a
4: job over that.
1: Just the one.
0: That poor beagle.
1: Never be the same.
0: Man, the last word.
1: You put a pillow under your pug.
0: Yeah. Oh, no.
1: These are things we need to normalize.
7: I think we need to normalize asking people what the f*** their problem is. Yeah. In order to empathize, I need to understand the situation at hand. I'm doing too much guessing, too much contemplating about the life I don't know. Things would be better if I could just say to somebody, hey, you're a real asshole. What's that about? Maybe they don't know. Maybe they haven't done the self-reflection. And in turn, I don't get an answer. I simply offend. The good news is I am willing to take that risk.
8: All right.
1: Well, good. Somebody's out there.
8: Yes.
1: Let it fly, I say. Let it fly. Yeah, yeah. The absolute worst first date ever.
9: So, yeah, I went on a date with a girl. We had a relatively good time. She's, like, showing me all her tattoos. I'm like, dope. And then she asked me if I have any, and I'm like, yes, I have pants on. All my tattoos are on my legs. I'm not trying to make this weird or anything. I'm going to take off my pants, showing my tattoos. So I take off my pants, like, down to my knees. I have one on my knee, like, on my right knee, and I'm, like, showing her that one. Once I get up to my final tattoo on my leg, it's the closest one to my I realize that I'm wearing this one pair of boxers that I usually only sleep in because the button on the that encloses the part is broken. My flaccid has been just hanging out. It looked like your little thumb hanging out. Like, it was so small. I'm so shocked. I grab my underwear and I go, oh my God, my is out. And I grab
10: it out. You said that out loud?
9: Yeah, I said that out loud. And I grabbed at my underwear and tried.

0: already in some weird social violation of an unspoken contract.
1: I didn't ask
0: with other humans.
1: I asked if you had any tattoos. I didn't ask to see them.
0: See them, right?
2: Yeah. Yeah. Don't you have a picture on your phone?
0: Yeah. Many people do.
2: Yeah. But you know, that's not what tattoos are for, Rod. No. They're to show off.
0: No.
2: You know, I want to be able to brandish them.
0: All right,
1: as well as your flaccid penis.
0: Over in Kempsville on Princess Anne, by that 7-Eleven, you know, where across from TCC?
2: Yeah, yeah.
0: There's a sports bar in there. I can't remember the name of it.
2: I know exactly what you're talking about.
0: Right? Yeah. A bunch of us are in there one night. Guy mentions that he's got some sort of wang piercing, and the next thing you know, his pants are down.
2: Yeah, you can't do that.
0: Oh, no. He emptied the bar.
2: I bet he did.
0: We're just like, get the hell out of here.
2: Yeah.
0: I'm over here playing Papa Shot for quarters or whatever.
2: You and Prince Albert can find the door. So
0: he's like, dude, nobody wanted to see that.
1: Did you see the piercing?
0: No, I did not.
1: Oh.
0: I would not ever look at some guy's junk pile unsolicited. It's a crime.
2: Yeah,
0: you just assaulted us with your holy penis.
3: I thought holy. I heard take it off.
0: Is that what it was? All right. It was just weird. It reminded me of that. It's like, no one asked. Nobody asked.
2: It's really unfortunate you have that memory to call upon.
0: You're talking to Rod.
2: Yeah, well,
3: I swear I thought people were yelling, take it off.
0: People were yelling, And, of course, always being a pleaser.
2: Yep.
0: All right. We'll end with this news bloopers from last month.
4: 571 degrees. You're probably going to burn your if you decide to go with that temperature.
5: I was trying to look up the movie. I thought for a second it was called Backdoor.
6: Oh, that's no. That's a whole different genre. Yeah.
5: Okay. A whole different movie.
6: Yeah. Well, hey, speaking of a whole different movie, maybe... It's Friday. Woohoo. Maybe...
5: The back door.
7: Chicken gunya. I thought it was some sort of like chicken dish.
8: Sounds delicious.
7: Like, doesn't it sound good?
8: So good.
7: Warm up some chicken gunya in the microwave this morning.
8: I can go with some chicken gunya. Sounds like it's got rice and some cheese in it.
7: A little bit of kick. Yes.
6: Oh my god. And that wasn't even spelled. It wasn't even spelled like I don't think it was.
7: C-H-I-K-U-N-G-U-N-Y-A.
6: Wow.
8: We're probably not even saying
7: chicken gunya.
0: A virus.
9: We're going to finish off the evening with fireworks. Might be a few fireworks if I eat two chili dogs, so I better be careful in that department. But regardless, it is a beautiful night at Victory Field.
10: Those are fireworks nobody wants to see, Brian.
6: 100%.
10: Nobody wants to see those fireworks.
9: That's absolutely right. Tums, please.
6: I'm so disgusted. I don't even know what to say.
0: Wow.
11: Officials say one person has tested positive but is showing no symptoms. Another is symptomatic. All of them will.
2: They're still laughing.
10: Sorry.
11: Spend time at the University of Nebraska Medical Center. Which has a quarantine facility and a special unit for treating people with
12: highly infectious diseases. The CDC does not require the group to stay at the facility long.
0: The hantavirus story. These guys are dying.
11: So we'll keep updating that story as we get more information.
12: All right. A man trying to burn down. I'm so sorry.
0: Still.
12: Man trying to burn down a marijuana dispensary in Monroe County accidentally caught himself on fire.
0: Yeah. There it is. Oh my God, they cannot get past it. And the dude, the guy that started it with his own fireworks.
2: Yeah.
0: I'm not even sure he was talking about the runs, because it sounded like he was talking about heartburn, because he mentioned needing a Tums.
2: Yeah.
0: But everybody's took it as, you are going to blow this place up.
2: Yeah.
0: Don't even bother coming back here today. And then take your stinky cheese dogs with you. Fantastic. That is Welcome to the Internet.
13: Welcome to the Internet. Have a look around. Anything that brain of yours can think of can be found. We've got mountains of content, some better, some worse. If none of it's of interest to you, you'd be the first.

0: 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All right. And 928 here at FM 99. 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
2: Proud to be a

0: a website where people post the slights that happen to them from time to time, and they ask for your input, thumbs up or thumbs down. Did I deserve this, or is my life just effed? You be the judge. Today, my new boss asked me to handle a very difficult client. The wording here is kind of spicy, but for the purposes of the exercise, I'm going to use it as written.
1: Oh, okay.
0: He warned me that he's kind of a dick. My accidental response was, "That's fine. I'm great at handling dicks." F my life.
1: You don't say.
0: Yeah.
1: You don't say.
0: Yeah. Probably didn't see that in my skill set on my CV when I applied for this. Today, I had an accident at work. Not the kind involving workers' compensation. The kind involving desperately scrubbing my office chair with paper towels before going home to change my pants. F my life.
1: Oh, no.
2: Okay.
3: That's rough, buddy.
1: I feel so bad. Tough. Yeah.
0: Today, my girlfriend of 6 months yelled at me for not comforting her while she was crying because her ex found a new girlfriend. And, quote, "It's just not fair." F my life.
3: Are you sure you were together?
0: No. Today, my psycho boss snatched a file out of my hand so aggressively that it gave me a paper cut. She then scolded me for bleeding on her papers.
1: So...
0: Wow. F my life.
1: I'm getting some compensation for that.
0: Today, due to my own short temper, I punched myself in the face because I wouldn't stop sneezing.
1: Dude, you got anger problems.
2: That's bizarre.
0: Wow.
1: Yeah.
0: And then admitted to it like you're a third person. That's really weird.
1: Yeah. I'm kicking my head.
0: Kicking my own ass over here. Today, when approaching a stoplight on my motorcycle, I went to extend my left leg, as usual, to balance myself when I stopped. Apparently, my shoelace loop wrapped itself around the shifting lever and tied my shoe to the bike. It's hard to look cool when you just fall over for no apparent reason. A stoplight.
1: Just all of a sudden.
0: Yeah. Geez, Benny Hill.
1: Oh, man.
0: Can't get his leg down.
1: That's a bummer.
0: Today, I was stuck in a stifling hot porta potty for 30 minutes with the worst stomach issues ever due to food poisoning.
1: Oh, no.
0: Wow. To make things worse, the maintenance guy showed up about 2 minutes into my ordeal, waiting for me because he has to drain the thing. He was waiting outside as I finally emerged from the now destroyed porta-can. He was muttering angrily at me as I took my own humiliating walk of shame to the car.
1: Look, man.
0: F my life.
1: What do you want from me?
0: Yeah.
1: I had to use it.
0: Sorry, it's not on your schedule.
1: Yeah, it's not timed. I have food poisoning.
0: I just destroyed this thing, and that guy's got to go in there, like, now.
1: Yeah.
0: Now he has to do the maintenance.
1: Whoa, man.
0: Oh, this hurts.
1: Like, if it wasn't for me, you wouldn't have, there's no job security.
0: Yeah. Today I posted on Facebook saying that I'm in a new relationship. One of my buddies said, "You're cheating on Jill?"
1: What?
0: My girlfriend saw this and went completely ballistic on me, not even giving me a chance to explain that Jill is our code word for your own hand.
1: So you go with a favorite, like Pamela.
0: Yeah.
1: Or
0: yes.
2: I always say Han Solo.
3: My friend's getting his butt kicked.
0: Yep.
3: You started this mess.
0: Today, I took my 4-year-old son to the bank with me. He asked why we were going, and I explained that I had a couple of checks that we would turn into money.
1: Okay.
0: We'd turn these in for money. When we got in line, he loudly exclaimed, "Mommy has checks for money." Except when he said checks, it came out like sex.
2: Oh.
0: So mommy has sex for money.
3: No, sweetie, mommy doesn't do that.
0: Oh. Not for money.
1: And they write her checks.
0: Wants a lolly. Yeah.
1: They write her. What do they put in the memo line on those?
0: You know, prostitute with a heart of gold, she takes checks.
1: Yeah. That's nice of her.
0: Heart of gold. What a nice lady.
1: Yeah. I bet she has coupons.
0: I'll bet. She does.

0: Yeah, can you? Don't I get 10 off on that? Finally, this.
1: Oh, my gosh.
0: I speak to the manager. It's like waiting at a Walgreens. Anybody shows up at the Walgreens cash register with that damn flyer,
1: yeah,
0: we're going to be here for a minute, like 28 bottles of cooking oil. You know, it's like, holy hell, how many of these? Today, I've been into this guy at work forever.
2: That's the promo.
0: Thank you.
2: Time down here.
0: We've been flirting more and more. Today, he came up behind me, and I didn't see him. He said, hi! Scared me so bad, I farted.
3: You know what? If he likes you back, he'll think it's cute.
1: Yeah, he'll laugh.
0: Or not.
3: Yeah.
0: Or he'll say, hey, elephant fart. What's going on there? Portican guy called. That is F My Life. So sad. All right, turn that off. 9:41, we got to take a break. We come back. Are these the best TV dads of all time? We'll talk.
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9: Should be the name of a song, man. 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WNOR, I have here, are these the best TV dads of all time? Father's Day is Sunday. 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This is a list off them internets of TV dads. Number 10, Phil Dunphy, Modern Family.
10: Okay, solid. Great pick.
9: Good
10: great
9: pick.
10: Guy.
9: Good pick.
10: Great character.
11: Right. Sure. Journeyman.
10: Yep.
9: Number 9, Mike Brady, Brady Bunch.
10: Solid pick.
11: Yeah, another good one, yeah.
9: Number 8, Homer Simpson.
10: No,
11: terrible dad.
12: What do you mean he's a terrible dad?
11: How many sins have involved him strangling his child?
10: He is a terrible dad.
9: Yeah. Number 7, Herman Munster. Going
10: great
9: old school.
10: Dad. Yes, wonderful dad.
9: He was a good dad.
10: Yep.
11: Herman Munster was awesome.
9: Yeah. Mm-hmm. All right. Number 6, Danny Tanner, Full House.
11: Yeah, absolutely.
9: I didn't watch Full House.
10: I did not watch Full House either.
11: He's a great dad.
9: I'll give you that one. Number 5, Dan Connor on Roseanne.
11: Oh, yeah, okay.
10: Never watched Roseanne.
9: Always the voice of reason on that. Always the voice of reason. He always tried to talk everybody in off the ledge.
11: Especially as the show went on and then later became the
10: when
11: Connors.
10: When it was first on.
9: Yeah. When Roseanne self-destructed.
10: Was that first on in the 80s, 90s?
11: Late 80s, I think, yeah.
10: Yeah. Yeah, I would have to stand on the roof holding the antenna in order to get ABC, so I didn't watch that show.
9: Probably didn't see it?
10: No.
9: All right, how about Carl Winslow from Family Matters?
11: Yep, great one.
10: Yep.
11: Great pick.
9: Good call.
11: Yep.
9: The next one, I'm not familiar. Bob Belcher, Bob's Burgers.
11: Bob's Burgers.
10: Oh, come on, yes.
11: Love Bob.
9: The cartoon dad?
10: Great dad.
11: Loves his kids.
9: Is he a good dad?
10: He's one of the better dads. He's better than Peter Griffin. He's better
11: way
10: than
11: better.
10: Howard than Homer Simpson.
11: Yeah. Because he loves his kids.
10: Yeah,
11: he's also blunt, though. He's like, I love you, but you're all awful.
10: Yeah.
9: Okay.
10: But he does love his kids.
11: But he loves his kids.
9: Number 2, Andy Taylor.
10: 100%.
11: Yeah.
9: From the Andy Griffith Show.
10: Yeah. 100%.
9: All right, can anyone guess the number one dad on this list?
10: Ooh. Mm. Can you give us a decade?
11: I want
9: 90s.
11: 90s?
10: 90s.
11: Ooh, that's not 90s who I'm thinking.
9: 90s-ish.
11: 90s.
10: I'm not going to get this because
11: I can't believe in that top five, nowhere in there is Gomez Adams.
9: Gomez Adams is honorable mention.
11: Yeah. No, Bull.
13: No.
11: Bull. Homer or one of these other ones should get bumped off.
10: Yeah, Homer
11: Gomez
10: shouldn't be on the list.
11: Up.
13: And he's a good dad, not only to his kids, but he's a phenomenal husband.
11: Yeah.
9: A few years ago, Gomez Adams ranked pretty high on

0: a similar list of top TV dads state by state.
1: I'm going to go with...
0: That's one of the notes on this article.
1: Morty Seinfeld.
2: That's not a bad guess.
1: Remember, he was the number one dad and wore that shirt all the time.
2: 90s, I'm trying
0: to... That's hysterical.
2: Is it Tim Allen?
0: Tim Allen would have been a reasonable pick, right?
2: Yeah, I was just thinking Tool Time, you know, that where...
1: Yeah, but that show was more about... I think it was more about him and the tools.
2: I mean, there's a lot about the kids in him, though.
1: Yeah, I don't know.
0: I'm trying to look up the year that the show is, just to make sure I've got the right decade.
2: Right, yeah.
0: However, all I'm getting, I just keep getting biographies.
2: Well, that's
0: God
2: helpful.
0: Dang, dude. Hang on a minute.
1: I'm stumped.
0: I want to make sure I'm giving you the right decade.
1: For years, Mike Brady was always top.
2: Yeah.
1: He was always at the top of
2: and
1: his
2: I mean,
1: list.
2: And we already said...
0: Well, it's post-Mike Brady, for sure. Yeah,
2: his 90s, you already said Carl Winslow, and he already said Danny
0: Tanner.
2: Yeah,
0: I got it right.
2: Those were the big ones from the 90s that I can think of.
0: 90s. Late 80s through the late 90s.
1: Oh, 90s. Bill Cosby?
0: No, but good one.
1: Which, honestly, his character was great.
2: Yeah.
1: Him in real life, his character, not so good.
0: No, no character. Al Bundy.
1: That's BS.
0: Number one on this list.
1: That's so stupid.
0: Al Bundy, number one on the best TV dads of all time.
2: This goes back to when we have conversations about best versus favorite. Yeah. They're not the same thing.
1: His character on Modern Family.
2: Yeah.
1: His character on Modern Family
0: was great.
1: Is a thousand times better than Al Bundy.
0: Yeah.
1: That's just somebody trying to
0: get clicked. No mention of Mr. Ingalls from Little House on the Prairie.
2: Oh, wow.
0: Michael Landon.
1: Yeah, I don't really remember that.
0: Yeah. Oh, he was great.
2: Little House on the Prairie.
0: Oh, how about the Pussification of America? This Is Us. Jack.
3: Oh, yeah.
0: Remember the love of the whole... That was more about husband and wife and less... They had kids, but they weren't.
2: And it was depressing all the time.
3: He seemed like a good dad, but he wasn't super supportive.
1: No. I was forced to watch that show for like four episodes before I won the argument. I can't remember anything from it because I sent the pain below.
0: That's right.
1: So
2: I think Rod's a better
0: TV
2: dad.
0: Mentioned, Father's Day is a Sunday, so get ready because you'll have to survive the jokes.
4: I walked into the kitchen yesterday, and I said to my dad, "Hey, I'm hungry." And my dad said, "Hi, hungry. I'm dad." Well, we were having dinner, and dad spilled his peas on the table. He looked right at me and said, "Oh no, I have just peed on the table."
5: Dad asked me, "Have you heard about the new movie, Constipation?" I was all like, "What? No." And he said, "It never came out."

0: we're going past the aquarium. He said to me, how many tickles does it take to make an octopus laugh? And he said, 10 tickles.
1: Like,
0: what?
2: 10 tickles?
0: Oh, tentacles. Hey, Dad, can you make me a sandwich?
3: And what did Dad say?
0: Abracadabra. You are a sandwich.
4: There you go. Surviving dad jokes. Sunday. Sunday. Somebody said Uncle Phil from Fresh Prince.
5: Oh, yeah. He'd have been a good
6: pick.
5: Yeah,
6: that's not a bad pick.
4: He was a great pick.
5: Yeah. He'd have been a great pick. Yeah.
4: Yeah, he's Judge level-headed nice guy.
6: I honestly think, you know, again, you got to take out the fact that Bill Cosby is a predator, but his character on that show,
5: Dr. Huxtable,
6: was great.
5: Yeah.
4: Yeah. Yeah, they had a...
6: Yeah,
4: they raised some good kids.
6: Yeah. Do you kick him out of the Dad Hall of Fame because of what he did in his personal life?
4: I don't know, OJ. Do we take back the trophy?
6: No, hey, he's Juice, still in there.
4: I know. It's 9:53. We got to get a break in here. We're back. Leftovers, they're up next.
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4: 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Let's look at the leftovers. These are the sound bites that were just leftover. Thus the name. Leftover from the radio show this morning. No particular rhyme or reason to any of them. We'll start with this one, though. This goes along with the stupid news story we had earlier about the robot toilet. The robot toilet. Here is the promotional video explaining to you the $13,000 toilet that will come to you so that you can plop down on it and plop down again.
5: This is the Xiaoban Intelligent Toilet Robot, designed primarily as a mobile, autonomous toilet for elderly people or those with mobility challenges. As instead of the person going to the toilet comes to the person. As soon as you are finished, the robot initiates a built-in bidet system for automated washing, followed by a warm air drying cycle. From there, a heavy-duty odor control mechanism instantly engages, sealing the internal chamber airtight to trap and neutralize any smells. The robot drives itself back to the docking station. It then extends a disposal arm, completely flushing both the solid and liquid waste away. Immediately after, it runs an intensive self-cleaning and sanitizing cycle on the bowl, leaving it pristine for the next trip.
6: I gotta tell you, that didn't sound half bad.
7: No, it sounds okay.
4: No, what these guys need to do is make sure, figure out a way to make sure your insurance company will pay for it.
7: Yeah.
4: And they'll sell them.
7: Hell yeah, they will.
6: I'm gonna tell you right now.
4: $13,000.
6: If they could hook up a big screen TV to that, I might be interested.
7: Like swing the screen around. Yeah.
4: Or some sort of pre-warmed fleshlight.
6: Oh my God. There's a term for that. Isn't that... Is it Blumpkin?
4: No, Blumpkin's something else. Oh. Yeah, you're not gonna like that.
8: I'm confused.
6: Yeah. We'll explain later.
4: Oh. Someone will.
7: Not me.
6: Yeah, never in a million years.
4: All right, Eddie Murphy. They dropped the trailer for Shrek 5 yesterday.
7: Yep.
4: Mike Myers and Eddie Murphy are back to voice their characters. Eddie even does a throwback joke to his role in 48 Hours, if you remember that movie.
9: Once upon a time, a hideous ogre and a delusional donkey embarked on a journey to the magical city of Further, Further Away.
10: Oh my God, it's happening. It's really happening.
11: You really can't help yourself, can you?
10: Hell to the no, I can't. Baby, come back. Any kind of fool could see. There was something in everything about you. Roxy!
4: Donkey!
12: You're an all-star. Get your game on. Go play.
6: Gotta tell you.
4: Yeah.
6: I was this old when I found out that there were four previous Shreks. I thought there was just one. I had no
7: what?
6: Idea. Yeah, I had no idea.
7: You didn't
6: idea.
7: Even know about the second one?
6: I never even saw
4: I knew about the second one. I had no idea there were more.
7: I knew there were. I haven't seen them
4: really?
7: All, but yeah.
4: Wow.
6: I'm too old for Shrek.
7: Dude, well, and now the internet, because it's the internet, is losing their collective minds because, you know, when did Shrek come out the first time? 25 years ago or something?
4: Probably.
7: You know, the animation has changed somewhat in that
4: Oh,
7: time.
4: Really?
7: They've updated their animation style. They still look like the characters, but it's different. And so people are losing their minds because there's a change now.
4: 2001, so 25
7: years ago.
6: Got to tell you, as a Star Wars fan, one thing I didn't do was lose my mind over better technology.
7: Yeah.
4: No, true that.
10: True that.
7: Yeah, it looks fine to me, but people are going to complain.
4: They're going to hate.
7: So the internet's for.
10: Right.

0: Yeah. All right, you played that, right? Yeah, that was your...
1: By the way, did you see the...
0: great sport of the day.
1: Did you see the commercial for, was it Verizon or whatever, and they had Austin Powers characters?
0: No.
1: Oh, everybody thought we were getting an Austin Powers 4, and now the internet's mad about that, too.
0: Oh, right.
1: Yeah. Because it's a Verizon commercial, yeah.
2: Have you seen Mike Myers lately? I don't know if that's a good idea.
3: Another Austin Powers, baby. Yeah.
1: He's in the movie. Yeah. He's in the commercial.
2: Yeah. Yeah, but I wonder if they did anything with that.
1: Well, he's Dr. Evil.
2: Yeah. Like, did they...
3: Oh, that'd be perfect, Mr. Powers.
2: Use some technology to make him...
1: Maybe, mm-hmm. possibly.
3: Talking about that. All right, that's not an actual soundbite. I apologize for that. Neither is that one. They're selling a $50 pizza, and people are lined up for it in California. It's the Teenage Mutant Ninja Turtles Pizzeria.
1: Okay, well, I was going to poo-poo this until you said all that.
3: Yeah. The pies cost over $50 for two toppings, and the line is out the door.
2: Yeah, because they got to pay the rights to use the name.
3: To use the name.
1: Yeah, damn right.
2: Yeah, so $25.
3: I go there for the experience. Yeah. You're not buying just any pizza.
1: Yeah.
3: Lighten up.
1: I grew up on the Ninja Turtles. They were one of my things. That and Ghostbusters.
3: What, an $8 Big Mac the other day. You know, suck that.
1: That and Ghostbusters growing up were my thing.
3: Yeah.
1: Ninja Turtles, I am still stunned to this day, is still popular.
2: Yeah.
1: The whole premise is ridiculous.
2: This is why you're a big Corey Feldman fan, right?
1: Yeah. Huge.
3: He loves Feldman. Yeah. Feldman, by the way,
2: in the hospital.
3: Medical emergency,
1: Oh, no.
3: On an airplane.
2: Yep.
1: Oh, dang. I didn't know about that. Poor Feldman.
2: Yeah, hopefully he'll be all right.
1: Yeah.
3: Hope so.
2: Need him back out on tour, you know.
3: Yeah, we got to get him back out on tour with the... Yeah,
1: the Angels.
2: The Angels,
3: that's who it was, yeah.
1: I'm so mad we didn't get to go to that when they were here.
2: I had somebody that went that told me it was actually pretty good, and... He was the only one. I know several people. The only one that said it was pretty good. I know several people there. Like, that was, I went to see the freak show, and that's what we got.
1: Well, see, all
3: right, fair.
1: You got what you wanted.
3: Fair. Let's do, these are the best jokes from late night. Let's do it.
4: Pizza Hut is being sold for $2.7 billion.
2: Wow.
4: Not to be outdone, Papa John's will settle for whatever you have on you.
5: An Ohio-based food company has issued a recall for a refrigerated mac and cheese because it contains an undeclared allergen. Even worse, it's cats.
3: Oh, my God.
4: Hey, guys, I heard that a woman in Arizona was pulled over for allegedly going over 100 miles an hour, and she claimed that she was rushing home for Love Island. Everyone in the county jail was like, a new bombshell has entered the villa.
5: The vacation rental platform Airbnb announced last week that it is giving away more than 1,300 tickets to the FIFA World Cup to hosts and guests. Yeah. But if you don't strip your bed at the end of your stay, they send you to the Mets game instead.
6: When we pay a visit, we enjoy each minute so. But after we have stayed a while, it's time for

0: had a lovely time.
1: All righty, kids. That'll do it. That's a wrap. We're back at 4 with a little Stupid News Extra. Tomorrow's show, Confessions. Let's wake up and do it again.
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0: It's the Foo Fighters, Learn to Fly, Rock 799. She said she was tired of seeing number twos on her yard. And that's totally understandable. I mean, how many number twos do you have in your yard before you start trying to do something about it? A lady in Norfolk talked to News Channel 3 about sewage that had been flooding her yard for the past 18 months. This has been happening in an Ocean View neighborhood. In fact, she talked about during the Ocean View parade, she had some guests over who were grossed out by her yard, which, yeah, you would be. The sewage has been flooding there for about 18 months, coming up through a pipe in the front yard. They've called the city of Norfolk to do something about it. Apparently nothing permanent gets done, they say. 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I just like the quote, "I would like to not have poop in my yard, toilet paper in my front yard anymore." And we all hope the same for this family.
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0: It's Three Doors Down, Kryptonite, Rockin' FM 99. The headline reads, Demolition Begins on Jail Tower, which sounds so old school to have a jail tower. I actually freaked my kid out not too long ago. My four-year-old had no idea that there was a kid's jail. And, you know, I should have just called it a juvenile correctional center, but we were driving past the jails in Chesapeake, and she was asking what the different buildings were, and I was like, that's the police. That's where the police go to work. That's a police office, and that's the jail, and that's the kids' jail. And the look on her face, the realization that there's a kids' jail, it's like, I'm going to stay in line. I'm not messing up because I am not going to kids' jail.
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9: Yeah, we'll get the lunchbox opened up. Start with the facts and stats. Our chance to learn a little bit of trivia. Like, the word lunatic originates from the belief that mental illnesses were influenced by changes in the moon's phases. Humans spend approximately 6 years of their lives dreaming, which... that's like not that much, really.

for as much as you have to sleep. And learning a second language can lead to structural changes in the brain, enhancing cognitive abilities. But man, is it hard. Like, I tried to learn Swedish a few years ago. I got held up at sex huns. That really got me. And now Finnish. Now I'm all about, let me see if I can try and learn Finnish. And it's just to learn like one phrase is pretty challenging. I don't know. Maybe I don't have the brain for it. Megadeth. I can do that. Almost Honest. Rock 7.99.

It's Jet, cold hard bitch. Rocks the lunchbox on FM99. You're going to be able to get it again. McDonald's bringing back the fried apple pie for the first time in more than 3 decades. I think this is different than the regular apple pie because that's been available, right? Like, I know it's been less than 30 years since I've seen one of those around. They're going to be available. These fried apple pies going to be available at most U.S. restaurants for a limited time starting on June 23rd. Because nothing says America like apple pie. They're doing it to honor America's 250th birthday. By the way, 13 News now pointed out some other numbers about McDonald's and apple pies. They listed it like that. Other numbers. 130, the number of members in the Facebook group bring back the original McDonald's fried apple pie, which 130 isn't that much. But still, it worked for them. 170 million, the number of American-grown apples that McDonald's says it serves every year at its U.S. stores. And 35, that's the height in feet of a giant fried apple pie that McDonald's is installing in Illinois near their Chicago headquarters. That is the height of a three-story house. The giant apple pie will stay in place until July 4th. If you get a chance to get out that way and get a look at it. Rumble. Coming

0: Coming up on the Thursday show, we will once again hear your transgressions from our radio confessional. Plus, what would you include in America's new time capsule? And it's International Panic Day. What?
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5: 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It's at Stumpy Lake Golf Course. It is sold out, but you get to hear all about it. Rumble in the Morning is going to broadcast live from the tournament June 26th. 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

0: It's Disturbed, Down with the Sickness, Rock of the Lunchbox on FM99. And you don't want to get down with the sickness, and that is why the Norfolk Department of Public Health has issued some swimming advisories. They're giving you some warnings about some elevated bacteria levels in some Ocean View beaches. This is North Community Beach, Ocean View Park, and 13th View Beach. According to health officials, the water samples that they collected yesterday have high bacteria levels exceeding their water quality standards in each of those locations. They will continue to test and monitor it, and they might be out there doing it today, and the levels may have come down. If you see the signs out there, they put up the signs. So if you see the signs, do not swim or play in the water, okay? But they'll take the signs down once it's clear.
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0: Puddle of Mud, Blurry on FM 99. Fried squirrel, not fried squirrel. About 1,800 customers in Chesapeake and 1,500 customers in Portsmouth were without power yesterday. Thankfully, it wasn't one of the 100 degree days, but it was all due to a squirrel who made contact with electrical equipment, causing an outage that affected like 3,300 customers. This according to Dominion Energy. It happened just before 9 a.m. yesterday. Repairs have been completed, so everybody's got their power back, but fried squirrel, the poor squirrel making the contact. Although rodents getting into electrical lines is a topic that has been bothering me ever since about 2 months ago when a rodent got into my engine and chewed through a line to my fuel injector, like a power line to, I don't know car parts really well. So a power line to my fuel injector. Either way, it ended up costing close to $2,000 to fix it all and made me really late to work one day.
1: 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Like it's a doomsday, like warning.
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0: I mentioned the Miller's jingle a while back.
1: You felt it wasn't up to your standards?
0: Anyone's standards, really. And I have a solution.
1: I can't wait.
0: What you need is a fresh idea. 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
1: And that modern composer would be...
0: standing right in front of you, sir.
1: Okay. What do I have to lose?
0: Just need to bring in a few instruments.
1: That's a lot of equipment, Oliver.
0: I know, right? And you can rent this stuff for next to nothing.
1: Who can rent this stuff?
0: You can, sir. It's a legitimate business expense.
1: Oh, so you're an accountant now.
0: I bring a lot to the table, sir.
1: So what have you done with all this stuff that I rented?
0: Just need to warm up, sir. La la la la la la la. It's my process.
1: Anytime.
0: Here we go.
2: Zero. Zil.

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3: Highs today in the upper 80s. Not a big chance of rain in the forecast for today. Mostly sunny skies. Sticking around through tomorrow. Highs in the upper 90s for tomorrow. And then the chances of rain come in tomorrow night. 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

0: Breaking Benjamin, FM 99 rocks. It is Nick Hager with you. Today is National Mascot Day, so big shout out, of course, to Riptide, one of the best mascots that has ever graced our planet Earth. That's right, I'm shouting you out, Riptide. You the man.
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0: Filter, FM 99 rocks. It's Nick Hagan with you. Researchers in Spain discovered that people have a natural tendency to walk in a counterclockwise direction. The discovery actually first popped up during pandemic-era experiments studying social distancing, but it turns out we have just accustomed to making left turns our whole lives and don't even realize it. Yeah, we just start to drift to the left repeatedly over and over again when we walk. Scientists also aren't quite sure why this is a thing. I don't know. Maybe we're just drawn to the center. Maybe we're just being drawn to the core of the earth, so we're drifting to the left. But scientists are baffled, but now you might recognize that when you're walking down the hallway, why you're always bumping into things with your left shoulder.
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0: 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Injured in an accident? Dial 757-INJURED for Larry King.
1: I'm going to run through this report because apparently I have a trailer to go watch. Got a crash in Chesapeake, 64 East near Battlefield Boulevard. The entrance ramp lanes just kind of narrow up. Looks like they were already trying to move the vehicles out of the way. It is increasing congestion towards the high rise, which right now is just before Battlefield. Got a stoppage over at the HRBT from the Hampton side east. At least at last check, you were not moving. You're already backed up at the 664 interchange. Norfolk side west, heavy near Granby. Getting towards the Berkeley, 264 west around the curve at City Hall. Portsmouth side east of the downtown tunnels at Effingham. Newport News, 664 south to the Monitor Merrimack, puts you around 35th Street. And this report brought to you by the Virginia DMV. It feels good to be the guy others can count on, but you can't be that guy without a seatbelt. Buckle up so you can be there. 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
4: All right, it is Nick Hagen with you, 323. Yes, Mike, we'll get through this quickly. I thought about just making the break about the Spider-Man trailer. Neither one of us has seen it. You probably haven't seen it either out there, so I thought we should just play it. But no. We'll talk about...
1: There's legality stuff. We haven't checked it. We haven't screened it. It's PG-13, so there could be some words you can't say.
4: For all I know, this would be like the Marvel trailer that's like, ha, right. See, we put the F-bomb in it.
1: Exactly. This is where you find out that Wolverine has the one F in it.
4: Yeah, exactly. No. Let's talk America 250, because that's happening July 4th.
1: It's like
4: America's birthday.
1: Now.
4: Yeah, it's fast approaching. So if you don't have plans and bookings.
1: Yeah.
4: Enjoy the 4th of July.
1: Might as well just start celebrating 251.
4: Yeah, exactly. It's fine. It's cool. It would be fun to celebrate 251 as well.
1: America looks good for her age.
4: Yeah.
1: A line really that does. I wrote for a promo that's been running.
4: Ah, that was you creep. No. But I guess on July 4th, we're going to be burying a time capsule.
1: Really?
4: Yes. So what should go in?
1: Me. Put me in it. Get me out of here.
4: To America's time capsule that won't be opened until July 4th of 2276. So 200 more years.
1: 225, 26 years. 200, I don't know.
4: America 270.
1: America 270. No.
4: No, America...
1: America 300. This is why we
4: math.
1: Don't do math.
4: See, this is why we shouldn't do
1: we
4: math on the
1: We should have just
4: air.
1: Done the
4: we
1: trailer.
4: Just totally, yep. Many years.

0: from now. Decades next, from now.
1: Right, next year plus more, we're going to open up this time capsule.
0: Anyway, what should go into this time capsule? Some of the things that the list isn't complete yet, but some of the things we know that are going in there so far include an iPhone 17.
1: Okay.
0: I don't know why you picked the 17, but okay.
1: Yeah.
0: Native American artwork.
1: Okay.
0: Essays from students. Boring. What students and about what, okay? That's what I want to know.
1: You know what?
0: Is this my approved?
1: Highest bar possible. Valedictorian from Harvard put their speech in it. I want to see, I want to compare from now to whatever, 200 plus whatever years down the road. Where are our smarts? Did we improve or is this idiocracy?
0: It's, and a Coca-Cola bottle. Because, of course,
1: that's going to be around forever. We don't
0: it's
1: going to
0: be
1: that.
0: Around forever, but what's the design going
1: to
0: be?
1: It's going to go back to glass because we will finally realize that plastic is destroying the planet. It's killing the turtles.
0: Yeah, I mean, I was told all that. Then COVID happened and the turtles are still here. And I'm just, you know, I'm kind of like...

0: It's pretty good.
1: I think we figured it out.
0: Yeah.
1: Yeah, I like your addition, though, LaBooBoo. I was going to say a movie ticket, but to what movie? Like,
0: they don't even do tickets now.
1: That's true.
0: Regularly.
1: Well, then you do the old school one. It's like...
0: Yeah.
1: Whenever the last movie was. Or maybe, no. I was going to say maybe a concert ticket, but then
0: yeah.
1: You're really dating yourself there.
0: I was going to say like a phone charger.
1: Plus everything that they mentioned sounds kind of, you know, newish. So, like, how much of America do we want to put in this? Like, do we want to go way back? Are we just looking for current time?
0: I don't know. When was the last time
1: like
0: we opened
1: a PlayStation 5 goes into one?
0: No, those are already... well, you know what? People do have a lot of PlayStation 5s on their hands since they panic bought them in the beginning of COVID and can't unload them.
1: Yeah.
0: How about...
1: I'll take one of them if they fall off the back of your truck, man. I'm just saying.
0: How big is this capsule? Like, can we put a Tesla in it?
1: No, I don't think we could put a Tesla in it. No. Although we probably should make the Tesla the capsule.
0: Yeah.
1: And put everything inside the Tesla and bury the Tesla.
0: That's probably pretty good.
1: Yeah.
0: I don't think
1: And the scary thing is, whenever that future time comes, however many years, we don't do math anymore.
0: Yeah.
1: Live on the air, that Tesla will be alive.
0: It will be.
1: Yeah.
0: But they're all going to question, why do the graphics look so bad back from 2026? Because it looks like Lara Croft from 01.
1: Yeah, but it still gets the job done. If you know what I mean. There you go, everybody. America 250 fast approaching. We'll see what they put in that time capsule. Friday morning, there's a brand new rock solid deal going on sale. You definitely want to set your alarms for 8:30 because this one will move quickly for Smoke Barbecue Restaurant and Bar in Newport News. 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
1: Oliver? 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
0: Thank you, sir, but I feel my talents are not being properly utilized.
1: Your talents?
0: I mentioned the Miller's jingle a while back.
1: You felt it wasn't up to your standards?
0: Anyone's standards, really. And I have a solution.
1: I can't wait.
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1: And that modern composer would be...
0: Standing right in front of you, sir.
1: Okay. What do I have to lose?
0: Just need to bring in a few instruments.
1: That's a lot of equipment, Oliver.
0: I know, right? And you can rent this stuff for next to nothing.
1: Who can rent this stuff?
0: You can, sir. It's a legitimate business expense.
1: Oh, so you're an accountant now.
0: I bring a lot to the table, sir.
1: So what have you done with all this stuff that I rented?
0: Just need to warm up, sir. La la la la la la la. It's my process.
1: Anytime.
0: Here we go.

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12: 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Mike Alexander rejoining us in just a bit with your Hampton Roads traffic. And we've got your moron of the day coming up right now. 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
1: Got a crash up in Hampton at 64 East near Pine Chapel Road, blocking off the right three lanes. Emergency crews are out there on the scene with this one, backing up near Mercury Boulevard. A crash at Virginia Beach, 264 West near the 64 interchange that has the right two lanes blocked off. That congestion pushes back at Wichita Road already. Hampton side of the HRBT East, right around the 664 interchange, moving again. However, it is just some recovery that's going to be there for a while. Norfolk side West, also heavy at Granby. Getting towards the Berkeley, 264 West before City Hall. Fortune side east would be at Effingham towards the downtown tunnel. Chesapeake, 64 east at Battlefield Boulevard. And Newport News, 664 south of the M&M, puts you at 35th Street. 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Drinking and driving costs more than your drinks. I'm Mike Alexander. 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
8: All right, let's talk something stupid before Rumble and the Gang return to talk more stupid.
1: Right. It's time to out stupid.
8: That's what we do. We have a stupid off.
1: A stupid off.
8: Every afternoon around this time.
1: Right.
8: Yeah. It's like, we go first,
1: right.
8: Take a timeout, they have to recoup, then they come in here, they try to outdo us.
1: Right. It's literally a stupid off,
8: it
1: and that's
8: is.
1: Why we call it the moron of the day
8: yeah.
1: and not the jerk of the day, because
8: exactly.
1: then, you know, we can't have...
8: Exactly.
1: Yeah, so...
8: Yeah. All right. Let's talk a young man in Canada... who was arrested after showing up to his probation appointment in a stolen truck.
1: What?
8: Yeah.
1: Hey, you know what? He did his due diligence and got to court.
8: He did. He just had to steal the truck to get there.
1: Good for him.
8: Officials noted the truck, or noticed the truck, I should say, followed it to the probation office where the offender got out, went inside. The truck circled around the parking lot for a bit. Then the man came back, hopped back in the passenger seat. They stopped the vehicle, which was driving carelessly, arrested both people inside, both now facing charges.
1: Well, you know, he had to circle the lot a couple times because there's just

0: so many compact spaces. Not enough for a truck.
1: Yeah. I can't take that one. He was at least considerate with that. He saw those signs and went, I can't do that.
0: He didn't want to double park. Exactly. He didn't want to park in the handicap spot. This is a good guy.
1: Yeah. There aren't any details on the theft, which happened about a week earlier. However, the passenger knew it was stolen because it needed to be started by shoving a screwdriver in the ignition.
0: You see? So he's a handyman also.
1: Yeah. That's what officer, he just told me he lost his keys. That's why he had to...
0: Right.
1: Bypass the security system. Go all Ethan Hawke on us. Or not Ethan Hawke, Tom Cruise.
0: You guys don't...
1: Ethan Hunt, there we go.
0: You guys don't hotwire your cars to get them started in the morning? How do you guys do it?
1: Do that every morning with a cup of coffee. I don't know.
0: What is a key?
1: See? Now we got to take our time out because that's our moron of the day and see if you like what they do. Stupid News Extra coming up next. Bet ours is funnier.
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10: Hey, back once again with Stupid News Extra. I'm changing stories. I just realized that one's way too involved for this little two-minute segment in the middle of the afternoon. There you go, kids. I know what the kids all want. Something that's not that.
11: Oh, well.
10: All right. They're having a problem at the British Vagina Museum.
11: I beg your pardon.
12: Like a stinky or itchy?
10: No.
11: The whole museum.
10: An ointment-y, no.
11: The whole Bumpy. Museum is itchy. No.
10: Yeah, yeah, razor
13: bump. It's a museum.
10: Bump.
13: It's got to be
10: no.
13: Pretty dusty down there.
10: It's pretty dusty down there, but someone keeps stealing the MILF magnet. They have a magnet that says MILF, and it's put on one of the displays at the museum. By the way, this museum's semi-serious attempt to educate people about reproductive organs, etc.
13: Okay, all right.
10: In the display, we had a magnet which said MILF, and it's been stolen so many times that we finally had to give it up. We just gave up.
13: Here's the mistake they made.
10: Yeah.
13: You sell these in the gift shop, you dum-dums.
10: Yes!
13: You make money for the
11: museum.
13: But people
11: are still going to take it if it's not nailed down because they can.
10: The magnet is part of the museum's current exhibition, Menopause, What's Changed? So you're going to learn everything there is to know about

0: What's changed the milk?
1: The cycles of life.
2: I understand as you approach that display,
1: yes,
2: all of a sudden there's like this is tremendous amount of heat that comes down on you, mm-hmm. and then you walk
1: you
2: like 3 feet, and then
1: yeah.
2: you feel cold again.
0: Yep.
2: And then you feel hot again.
1: And then someone is unreasonably angry.
2: Yes.
1: And then you leave.
2: Yep.
1: There you go. Great. I figured it out.
2: And then you see a husband mouthing the words, help me.
1: See a wife mouthing the words, help me. I don't know what the hell is happening here. Hey, but that's true. They're stealing the MILF magnet to the Vagina Museum. That story is absolutely true.
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1: It's newsy, and that's why this is.
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0: 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Injured in an accident? Dial 757-INJURED for Larry King.
1: Got a crash. A few of them, actually. First one is up in Hampton, 64 East near Pine Chapel Road. Still blocking off the right three lane, but the delays with that one are only slow as you pass. Another crash, Virginia Beach, 264 West near the near the 64 interchange, excuse me. Right two lanes blocked off at the merge from Newtown Road. That congestion is further back around Independence. Crash in Norfolk, 264 West near the Broad Creek Bridge, blocking the right lane, slowing as you pass that one. HRBT, the Hampton side east of the 664 interchange. Norfolk side west has come down, actually, around Bay Avenue, headed towards the Berkeley, 264 West before the curve at City Hall, Portsmouth side east of the downtown tunnels at Effingham, in Chesapeake, 64 East at Battlefield Boulevard, Suffolk, 664 North to the modern Merrimack at College Drive, Newport News side south to the M&Ms around 35th Street, the Gilmerton Bridge opened up a couple of minutes ago at 420, and I'm Mike Alexander, FM 99.
0: Time to enjoy this bowl of delicious. I packed this bowl for two. It's the 420 Munchies.
1: Is that site you were on going to be the 420 Munchies today? Is that going to be the food news?
2: No. I might put that in the back pocket.
1: Careful.
2: if I optional back pocket. Yeah. Let's just focus on the monkey. I am very flabbergasted. All right, just to get it out of the way.
1: We get one more verbal slip up, this bit's over.
2: It really is. So I'm just going to get it out of the way. I'm a little flabbergasted by the fact that I'm actually allowed to visit. I thought it would be blocked,
1: but
2: I can visit the website to sign up for a nudist 5K.
1: That's shocking to me.
2: This weekend. I thought our work server would block it. I literally can't go to some of like the most basic things.
1: Right.
2: And this was like, do you want to register for a nudist 5K?
1: Well, see, this one's for exercise.
2: That's true.
1: So
2: it's a health thing. No, there's been some health things I've tried to look up that they say, no, that stretching is not allowed to be watched.
1: It's not health. That's hub.
2: Oh, gotcha.
1: Yeah, wrong. That's H.
2: Okay, gotcha. All right, so munchies time.
1: Right, food.
2: After that sidetrack, yeah, nudity to food. Let's talk that, and let's talk McDonald's, because nothing says.
1: Ba-da-ba-ba-ba.
2: I'm loving it. They're bringing back for America 250.
1: Yeah.
2: They're bringing back the fried.

0: later.
1: That's right, because if there's one thing George Washington wanted for this country, it was to clog the arteries.
0: That's right, damn it. They're going to be available at most restaurants for a limited time starting on the 23rd.
1: No, no, no. All the time.
0: Limited time. I imagine this is just going to run for a few weeks. Probably
1: no, we want it back.
0: I definitely want it back. Listen, I'm all for this.
1: Just put it back on the menu. You can't.
0: They should.
1: Don't do this to us. Don't do this to
0: it
1: us.
0: It is a tease.
1: Yeah.
0: There's a new food trend as well. This whole bit is around you and I knowing about this nudist 5K.
1: Well, yeah, because now there's constant American Pie jokes running through my head.
0: Oh, my goodness. There is a TikTok trend of making blue hot dogs.
1: Get out of here.
0: Supposedly.
1: Gross.
0: It is easy. Here's what you do. All right, get hot dogs and get Gatorade. Soak your hot dogs in Gatorade for about 15 minutes.
1: Okay.
0: They turn a blue color.
1: Yeah.
0: Then they get packed with the electrolytes from the Gatorade.
1: Yeah, because it's what plants crave.
0: Exactly. They don't really explain any. All these videos that are on TikTok don't really explain how they taste. But thankfully, there was a food critic that was like, you know what? I'm going to do it. So they did it.
1: Uh-huh.
0: They boiled their hot dogs as well in the Gatorade.
1: Right.
0: They said that it turned into a very disgusting looking dark blue because they used like the purple one. They used the purple one.
1: Yeah, that's your problem right there.
0: But it was the fierce grape. That's what they used. But they said that it was only on the outside the color. The inside still looked like a regular hot dog.
1: Yeah.
0: And the flavor from the Gatorade was hintly there and didn't overpower it and actually wasn't bad.
1: Okay. All right.
0: Because it was a very light hint of the Gatorade flavor to the hot dog.
1: I think if it's the color that's going to get you with that, you got to use like yellow. Mm. You know, because that's, I know. Not the greatest flavor. Yellow or orange? Because it's not going to turn the color of the hot dog as different as you think it's going
0: to
1: be.
0: Kind of orange to begin with.
1: That's what I'm saying. If it's the color that's throwing you, then use something that's not going to change color.
0: Yeah,
1: you do green, it's going to look rotten.
0: Two notes, though. It doesn't work to just soak them in Gatorade so you can grill them.
1: Yeah, boil
0: them. They need to be boiled. Apparently, it gives a smell as well, so you want to be careful. You want to be ready for that. Like, it's going to give you a unique smell because you're boiling Gatorade.
1: Yeah, that's true. It's a lot of sugar.
0: It's a lot of sugar, a lot of electrolytes. The reviewer did conclude that it could be a fun stunt to do with kids if blue hot dogs is the thing. But
1: to get the colored.
0: Probably not for hot dog night.
1: Colored wieners out on the grill for the 4th of July, right? Which also is going to be something, I guess, that happens this weekend if there's going to be a lot of Gatorade out there. You gotta replenish those electrons.
0: That Whitetail 5K run and walk.
1: Gatorade and hot dogs gonna be everywhere.
0: The unofficial sponsor of this pick. Because everything was gonna circle back to that.
1: You can't lead it off with that and not expect me to have it on the brain.
0: I know, especially when we were going to talk about the hot dogs and the blue hot dogs and all that. It was bound to happen.
1: You gave it towards it.
0: That is the 420 Munchies, my friends. 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
1: They got hot
0: to the Norfolk Tides, Harbor Park, Saturday, June 27th, Marine Corps night. 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
1: Oliver? 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
1: Your talents?
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1: And that modern composer would be...
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1: Okay. 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
2: Just need to bring in a few instruments.
1: That's a lot of equipment, Oliver.
2: I know, right? And you can rent this stuff for next to nothing.
1: Who can rent this stuff?
2: You can, sir. It's a legitimate business expense.
1: Oh, so you're an accountant now.
2: I bring a lot to the table, sir.
1: So what have you done with all this stuff that I rented?
2: Just need to warm up, sir. La la la la la la la. It's my process.
1: Anytime.
2: Here we go.
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5: 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And a big thanks to our sponsors, Lendy's 2.0, Liberty Transmission, Pungo Off-Road, Bigby Coffee, Virginia Natural Gas, Rock Ink and Roll Tattoo, A1 American Services, Viking Cafe, and Eddie and All Graphics. Got Mike Alexander on the way in just a bit with another look at Hampton Roads traffic, plus the hot dating scenes across America. Where do you need to go to find love? We'll tell you all about it. It's Nick Hagin with you. Got Godsmack right now. Whatever.

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1: Oh, it turns out we just can't do it today. Got a whole lot of crashes out there. First one's in Hampton, 64 East near Pine Chapel Road. Been there for a little bit. It is blocking off the right lane coming off of the merge from Mercury Boulevard. Another crash in Norfolk, 264 East near Campostella Road. Got the right two lanes blocked with emergency crews out there on the scene. It is mixing in with delays coming off of the Berkeley and from the downtown tunnel. So in total, that congestion is really around Elm Avenue in Portsmouth. A crash in Norfolk, 264 West near the Broad Creek Bridge. Got the right shoulder blocked. You're just slow as you pass that. And a crash in Chesapeake, 64 East near Yadkin Road. All the traffic there at last check was using just the right shoulder to move by. Emergency crews were also out on the scene. Your heavy delays are coming off of the high rise. Clear to crash in Virginia Beach, 264 West near the 64 interchange. A little bit of recovery left over at Wichita Road. HRBT from the Hampton side east at the 664 interchange. Norfolk side west has come down before the Mason Creek Bridge towards the Berkeley. 264 West around City Hall. Portsmouth side east of the downtown tunnels at Effingham. Chesapeake, 64 East near Battlefield Boulevard in Suffolk. 664 North to the Modern Merrimack around College Drive. And the Newport News side south to the Modern Merrimack at 35th Street. 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Drinking and driving costs more than your drinks. 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
4: All right, it is Nick Haggett with you. Hold on, this we gotta switch it up for this.
5: Love, baby, there. Don't hurt me.
4: Yeah, we're switching it up because we're talking about love.
5: No more.
4: Okay. In fact, where is the hot romantic hotspots right now across America where you can find love?
1: Well, it's not in Chesapeake, I'll tell you now.
4: No. But if you're looking for a date, maybe take a trip to one of the World Cup games.
1: Okay.
4: The New York Post claims single people are flocking to the cities that are hosting World Cup games looking for sexy, rich, eligible, international soccer diehards to lose.
1: Okay, so you're in this for temporary.
4: You're in this to find yourself a sugar daddy.
1: Yeah.
4: Get that money.
1: Move back to Europe.
4: Yeah. You don't have to spend a lot of time there. You just spend enough time there that...
1: Right, dual residency.
4: Yeah. And then you take them for half of what they're worth.
1: Right.
4: And you bring it back to America. Although you're getting British money, so the international exchange isn't really as good as it is. So
1: yeah, plus travel costs, the jet fuel these days, so plane tickets are going to be up there.
4: Yeah.
1: Mm. Yeah, it's a lot. Plus divorce lawyers that are going to handle international law. That's tough.
4: That's true. That's true. It's tough. Probably not as easy as I was thinking here. But a 133-year-old woman said the dating pool just expanded so much. Looking to catch the eye of a handsome man traveling here for the games. Maybe even one of the athletes.
1: Oh!
4: You'll catch something else if you meet one of the athletes. Restraining order. What did you think I was talking about?
1: I don't know. The Olympics seem to have it pretty well covered, so they do pretty good. Oh, my goodness.
4: And she isn't putting all her eggs in one basket. She says she's selling out thousands to hit up games in Philadelphia, Kansas City, Boston, and Dallas.
1: Why are you spending so much on travel?
4: Gotta find love.
1: That's a lot.

0: to find love.
1: That's why you're looking.
0: Said you can't buy me love, but you know.
1: No, but they can buy you tickets to the World Cup,
0: where you could find love,
1: or you could find love.
0: And in a way, you bought love because you paid all that money to be there to find love.
1: Exactly.
0: Yeah. Yeah. Another woman from Texas says, "Such an exciting time for single girlies. Updating my profile with new summertime pictures."
1: And you know what? These people didn't even like soccer.
0: No. No. But she did say that she posted photos of herself in Team USA and Team Mexico soccer jerseys. So, there's that. She's really going for that.
1: Hilarious.
0: Duolingo dating for her.
1: I hope your Google Translate typing is up to speed, because
0: trust me, something's telling me she's got some fast hands.
1: All you
0: got
1: to know is goal.
0: There you go. If you're looking for love, the World Cup. That's where you gots to go. Yeah. Oh. Best of luck to you. 5 o'clock funnies coming up after the break.
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6: And today I got Chris Rock for you talking about being a good dad to his daughter.
7: I had a little baby girl. Yeah. It's not a big deal. I mean, even roaches have kids, right? But I got a little baby girl, right? And it's amazing when you have a girl. You're a man. You have a girl. Because I realize I'm the man in her life. And my relationship with my daughter is going to affect her relationship with men for the rest of her life. And every man in here is dating a woman with some daddy issues. That ain't fun, okay? Sometimes I'm walking with my daughter, I'm talking to my daughter, I'm looking at her, I'm pushing her and stroller, and sometimes I pick up and I just stare at her, and I realize my only job in life is to keep her off the pole. Keep my baby off the pole. And I'm not making fun of the strippers, because some of them just missed a few hugs. Some of them were like, "Daddy, can we talk?" "Hey, I'm watching the game. I'll show you. I'm going to dance naked to Motley Crue records. I'm going to change my name to Cinnabuns, and I'm going to wear clear heels."
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2: Got a crash in Virginia Beach. 264 East near Independence. The right three lanes were blocked off with this one. Emergency crews out on the scene. Heavy delays had already pushed back near Newtown Road, closer to the 64 interchange. A crash in Chesapeake. 64 East near Yadkin Road has all traffic using just the right shoulder, at least it was at last check, with those delays near Battlefield Boulevard before you even get to the high rise. Another crash in Norfolk. 264 East near Campostella Road. It's been pushed off to the right shoulder, maybe cleared at this point. The HRBT from the Hampton side east, right around the 664 interchange. Norfolk side west is near the Mason Creek Bridge. Get towards the Berkeley. 264 west still right around City Hall. Portsmouth side east of the downtown tunnels at Effingham in Chesapeake. 64 east is at Battlefield Boulevard because of that earlier crash. Suffolk 664 north to the Modern Merrimack at College Drive. Newport News side south to the M&M 35th Street. 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
8: Ding.
9: Yeah.
2: Was that it?
9: Did you hear it?
2: I think I did.
9: Yeah.
2: Okay.
9: I just don't... I gotta raise my ding bell a little bit. Raise my dinging.
2: They have pills for that.
9: Yeah, I know.
2: Yeah.
9: I gotta remember to... take it and get it.
2: Well, you just have to remind me. I got them on my desk.
9: Okay. Not going to ask why they're on your desk, but okay, let's get into this.
2: It's ibuprofen, right?
9: Ah, yes. Yeah, helps for headaches. 251 years ago, the year was 1775, and there was a Revolutionary War.
2: Which one?
9: The one here.
2: Oh, yeah.
9: Yeah, yeah. Battle of Bunker Hill went down near Boston.
2: Mm-hmm.
9: Colonel William Prescott.
2: Don't shoot till you see the whites of their eyes.
9: That's right.
2: Yeah.
9: It was this day 251 years ago.
2: I got a C in history. Sorry, actually, I've played Assassin's Creed 3 before. It's really where that comes from.
9: It comes back to video games. It always comes back to the video games.
2: It's why I got a C in history.
9: I got much higher than that because if I wasn't doing this, chances are I would have been a history teacher.
2: Really?
9: Yeah, there was that.
2: I can see that.
9: There were some backup plans.
2: You'd be a good film studies teacher.
9: God, that is what I hope. I hope one day there's a school out there that's like, you want to just come teach like little adjunct professor stuff here,
2: yeah,
9: like some film. And I'll be like, yo, yeah, let's do it. Let's talk right now.
2: I know. Didn't a certain Dr. Jackson have a film studies class, or was she just English?
9: She did.
2: She did also do film?
9: Yes, but I took the Dr. Linval class.
2: Ah.
9: I specifically, strategically placed myself in a lot of Dr. Linval classes, and amazingly got a lot of A's over at that school.
2: Because you're bad at your comma splices, that's why.
9: God, you say it as a joke, but it wasn't. 141 years ago, 1885, the Statue of Liberty arrived in New York City.
2: Yeah, New York City.
9: A gift from the French.
2: Mm-hmm. And it was bronze back then.
9: Yes. And now it's green.
2: Yeah.
9: And as Tracy Morgan said, if the Knicks win a championship, well, can't really say what's going to happen, but... she gonna have a baby.
2: Yeah, yeah. I get it.
9: Can't say the exact words, Tracy. Even though he said them on live television.
2: Yeah, but this is radio.
9: Yeah, I still can't say it.
2: We have different bosses here.
9: Yeah, they had that ESPN money. We don't have 1% of ESPN
2: right.
9: money for this show.
2: Exactly.
9: We have 0.0000 negative.
2: Yeah, and a fridge with food downstairs. Yeah. Like.
9: Yeah, we got to pay for our food. They get free food. Yeah. All right, and finally, 32 years ago, 1994, This is the day that O.J. Simpson was in a white Bronco, going very slow, and 95 million Americans watched the 8-hour police chase of O.J. Simpson.
2: In L.A.,
9: yeah,
2: right?
9: Yeah. On the L.A. highway, pulled into his Brentwood home. Mm-hmm. That all was going down, and 7-year-old me was watching Patrick Ewing having the game of his life in game five of the NBA finals at Madison Square Garden. As I was watching that, no care about the whole OJ thing. Didn't really grasp what the hell was happening with that. It was more like, hey, why are the Knicks in the bottom of the screen on ABC right now? What the hell is happening?
2: Yeah. Turn this off. I have something to watch.
9: It's just a car going really slow on a highway. I don't care. There's a basketball game, damn it. Little did I know, 2026 would be the year all of that would just go, phew, I don't care anymore.
2: Right. This year, if he were driving that Bronco, would be fine because you know what happened.
9: Exactly. Okay. Where was the Bronco this year? Would have been cooler.
2: No.
9: I don't want to wish that on anybody. Watch out, Hollywood wives.
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5: 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It is Nick hanging with you. Got Mike Alexander rejoining us in just a bit with your last look at Hampton Roads traffic and the Hollywood happenings coming up as well. Right now, Soundgarden.

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1: Still got quite a few crashes out there. First one's in Virginia Beach, 264 East near Independence, blocking off just the right lane. However, those delays got back heavy before the 64 interchange. Crash in Chesapeake, 64 East near Yadkin Road's got the left lane blocked still, and a breakdown inside the delays near Shell Road blocking the right lane. In total, all that congestion is before Battlefield. A crash in Norfolk, 264 East near Campostella Road, if it's still there, was just on the right shoulder. And cleared another crash in Virginia Beach earlier, 264 West near the 64 interchange. You're mainly recovered from that. Another stoppage, or at least there was one, over at the HRBT from the Hampton side. Eastbound, you're back to Armistead. Norfolk side west had gotten up to Granby Street again. Towards the Berkeley, 264 West is near Ballantyne. Portsmouth, 264 East of the downtown tunnels at Effingham. Suffolk, 664 North to the Modern Merrimack, some on and off delays left over at College Drive. And the Newport News side, south to the M&Ms, pulling away from 35th Street. 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
7: All right, time to get into all the things going on in the world of entertainment. And of course, we're going to start, Mike. Mm-hmm. Geek out all you want.
1: I'm
7: geeking.
1: That
7: Spider-Man trailer.
1: Yeah.
7: Something.
1: I won't lie and say that I put a couple of projects aside today to watch that trailer a few times.
7: Blame you. It's a great trailer. We get a look at Spider-Man getting a little bit, kind of losing himself a little bit more and more in this one. We get a better idea of where the story is going. A little more Frank Castle.
1: A little bit more Frank Castle.
7: Yeah.
1: A little bit more Bruce Banner.
7: More Bruce
1: in
7: Banner.
1: A couple of ways.
7: Yeah. Maybe the biggest hope we've ever seen yet.
1: Yeah, man.
7: I mean, I'm into this. This looks like it's a great summer blockbuster. I know tickets went on sale today as well. So
1: let's not forget the Scorpion.
7: Oh, that's right. Scorpion kicks off the trailer this time around. So, yeah, it's definitely worth the watch. If you haven't seen it yet, we'll shut up and stop spoiling aspects of it.
1: But, so, let me describe it in detail. So, first off.
7: So, it opens.
1: Right. With Spider-Man.
7: Sticking with Spider-Man for a second, our main man, Tom Holland, he revealed that he actually has a secret Twitter account that he goes on. And he proceeds to troll people and piss people off on the Spider-Man debate.
1: It's J. Jonah Jameson, isn't it?
7: It's

0: out of
1: that's
0: me.
1: That's the handle.
0: Yeah, he says he actually likes to put things out there and then tell people that they need to go read the comics.
1: I love that.
0: I'm like, oof, man, what a little. We all thought you were a little sweet little English boy.
1: No.
0: He's a degenerate American, really, at the end of the day, who understands the internet.
1: We don't know who it is, but we can safely assume it's probably the verified account of J.K. Simmons.
0: And finally, Mike Myers. He was asked, because there's, I don't know if you saw this, the Verizon commercial. It's like a 2-3 minute thing.
1: Yeah.
0: He's back as Dr. Evil. Seth Green is back as Scott Evil.
1: Wow.
0: Rob Lowe is back as number two.
1: Wow.
0: Fra is back. And it's a whole thing about switching to Verizon and all that. But they do the Dr. Evil thing. So, of course, Mike was bound to be asked, hey, is Austin Powers 4 ever going to happen? And he simply said, yes. Nothing
1: really?
0: Else. Just when asked
1: yes.
0: about it, he just said, yes.
1: Wow.
0: So is Austin Powers 4 happening, Mike Myers?
1: Yes. What we don't know is that it's actually a continuation of The Love Guru, and it was Austin Powers the entire time in disguise.
0: Why'd you have to ruin my day? I was having such a good day.
1: That's what I'm here for.
0: And then you brought up The Love Guru.
1: When they said, you're going back to afternoons, they said, but it's only to ruin Nick's day.
0: It's only to bring up The Love Guru. And Jack in jail.
1: He's had too good for too long, and we need to tone him down a little bit.
0: Yeah, that's... I have no comment. That is the Hollywood happenings. Mike is getting the hell out of here, whether he thinks he's sticking around or not. I'm kicking him out of here.
1: Stop pushing me.
0: Get out the door. I got more rock coming up after the break. We're playing rock now.
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0: FM 99 rocks with Shinedown. It is Nick hanging with you, and oh boy, time to talk aliens, because an odd study out there claims that Virginia is the state third most likely to survive an extraterrestrial alien invasion. Yeah, a website called casino.ca, typically used for ranking online casinos, created an alien invasion survivability index. And believe it or not, Virginia comes in third. The index scores states based on the following factors: UFO reports, police, military preparedness, population density, forest, lake, road ruggedness, and the population with inland water access. And according to the study, which again, it is crazily made, Virginia ranks third based on its emergency preparedness score, population with inland water access, and military presence. Only Massachusetts and Maryland rank higher, according to these studies. So guess what, Virginia? When the aliens invade, we're the third most likely state to survive. Yeah. Cheers to that. Suck it, aliens.
1: 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Plus, what would you include in America's new time capsule? And it's International Panic Day. 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

FM 99 Rocks, Smashing Pumpkins. It is Nick Haggard with you, and don't know if you've seen this or not, but Whitetail Nudist Resort is holding a 5K this weekend. Closer optional. I love that closer optional for the Nudist Resort 5K. They're really trying to expand. You know, they're like, listen, we know some of you might not be comfortable running naked, so you can wear your running clothes, but the rest of us, it's all going to be hanging out as we go for this 5K run. I'm honestly tempted to sign up for this. I've been getting back into running. I've been training, trying to train for a 10K coming up later on in a few months. So maybe I just sign up for this 5K. Just go for it. Let it all hang out and go for it.

0: this weekend. Yeah, that's what I'm going to do. All right, I'm getting out of here. Nikki is on the way. She's going to be rocking with you till midnight. Don't forget, set the alarms for 8:30 Friday morning. 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

0: FM 99 Rocks, Blink 182, All the Small Things Wednesday night. I'm Nikki. It's freaking hot out there today. I walked into the radio station. I feel like I was just like wet in the grossest of ways, just sweaty. Of course, I had my nails done earlier today because while I'm not a girly girl, like there's still some things I like. Anyway, you know, they put like oil on your cuticles and I guess it was, cotton candy. So that's a super awkward moment on the elevator on my way up to the station. And there was a couple guys in there and a woman. And one of the guys was like, somebody in here smells good enough to eat. I'm going to assume it was the cotton candy and not the sweat that was running down my back because that would be gross. 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
6: If you think it was hot today, it's going to be even worse tomorrow. They're saying the high only got up to 91 today. We're looking at almost 100 degrees on Thursday. My guess is with the heat index, we will be over that. 88 on Friday, 50% chance of scattered thunderstorms, and then in the 80s through the weekend. Five Finger Death Punch, Rock F 99.

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0: FM 99 Rock, System of a Down, Toxicity. I have two dogs. I've got one that loves to steal things and play keep away. Like, he doesn't actually want to chew it up. He just wants you to chase him. And another one who will sneak it just to tear it up. The latest and greatest was a $20 bill. It's like, yeah, thanks. Thanks for that. If you've ever had a dog, you've probably run up to them at some point and been like, what are you eating? Pretty common thing. Somebody put a list of crazy things that other dogs have eaten. For example, 2 pounds of sand in one sitting, the floor of a boat, 2 full wasp's nests. Oh my gosh. Reading glasses, a TV remote, the F11 key on the keyboard. Just that one. Screw that key, the dog said. The Rumble in the Morning Hoosier Caddy Golf Tournament Summer Edition presented by RockBottomGolf.com at Stumpy Lake Golf Course is sold out. Rumble in the Morning will be broadcasting live from the tournament on June 26th. 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
1: You can, sir. It's a legitimate business expense.
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1: Just need to warm up, sir. La la la la la la la. It's my process.
0: Anytime.
1: Here we go.
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4: 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Now, you know, the studios are pretty much soundproof, so I shouldn't be able to hear music down the hall. And now I'm afraid to leave the studio because I think somebody's waiting there to scare the crap out of me. 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